0: in them, so a message saying can have tempo. I mean, I understand music, but I don't think you can tone it to high.
1: Correct.
0: Or degree, they say the music, right, a certain spin. And that's it. People will come back.
1: Yeah, we need to get that tempo back up, you know.
0: Right?
1: You know,
0: and you know,
1: interesting spirit.
0: Kind of show the secret, like, they want to talk, and the refrain to talk.
1: Fear to express themselves.
0: Yeah, doing nothing for them. He's setting them back, too.
1: It does. It does affect us, yes.
0: Definitely, man. Mm. Yeah. But listen to me, you come and you see the first song you present to me, no social chemistry, a nice groove for carnival.
1: Right.
0: Okay? Mm-hmm. And she's doing what? Back.

0: I know you have to go to the tent, but
1: that's right.
0: It's good for you to come in for the cameo.
1: Appreciate it.
0: Yeah, then you can come. France is a Friday night. It's open season.
1: Thank you very much.
0: So you can come anytime. We talk kind of until 1 o'clock.
1: Great. Thank you very much.
0: Let me tell the folks, go and support the Tenso Carnival so the tradition will continue throughout the years.
1: Correct.
0: But
1: thank you very much.
0: I also to the association, man, we got to get more commercial in, man. You have to advertise. You see again, what I don't like with the system also, including this station, Pint FM, Chet Green Station, Observer, Crusader. These people see Carnival and they still have political shows into Carnival.
1: Correct.
0: All of them need to take a break. Every one of them need to take a break. Look, say, look, guys, we can't take a break for Carnival. At least 1 month.
1: Yeah, they need to do that and bring the music and get everybody
0: especially
1: together in this
0: election
1: feeling.
0: Election just finished. Take a break.
1: Yeah.
0: Look out here, Carnival and music and get a festival, man. All our election just done. Now, let's take a break.

0: When it comes to music, Tony White is one of the world's greatest musical selectors.
1: Let me say goodnight to the number one builder, me named John. Goodnight to the crew over there, Mike Julie over there in Pulpit Street. You can get all your gold, silver, ID braces making gold or silver. Remember, we clean, we man, we fix. Mike Jude over there, Pulpit Street. Good night to the number one painter, my man Gregory. Also, good night to Michael Motorsai and the crew with the most heavy duty rentals. Good night to the crew over the Shell Beach Marina. To Artie the Freitas and the crew over there, Batch Engineering. 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Good night to the crew with the General Insurance, Mr. Peter Blanchard, Shelley, and the staff. To OJ's Round South, live action, bad music. That's right. Every Sunday, even Father's Day, they got a special over there from 5 p.m. over at OJ's. Check them out. Round South, Crabill to be exact. Night to Queen, Ivy.

Let me say good night to the crew over there at Silver Lining Supermarket. They're still open. Good night to Arlene, Miranda, and the staff. Good night to the crew over there at Tuam Enterprises on the Sir George Walter Highway. 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

Nation touching the crew with the pitch, Eminem crew. Tonight it was Joe Nation, neighbor for life. Tonight to Bell and Zander, Super Power crew. Tonight to the Progressive Progress. Tonight to LMR, watch the striking rate. Up or down or in.

0: Marshall family. Birthday greetings going out to my daughter, Tanisha White, over there in Canada. Good night to Shamika. Good night to Vicky May, Taiwan, Tishello.
1: When the music plays, she popping back on me.
0: Good night to Justin Everson, to Dean Lester, and Dennis. Good night to Natasha Melita White over the Painters, to Angie Priscilla and Charles White Jr. over the Jennings Extension. Good night to the band, Dan Lee. Kendall.
1: I move like a.
0: Good night to Mr. Sam Benjamin. Good night to Mr. Brown and his mom over there in Parhamtown. To Psycho. Angela and family over there in Parhamtown. Ursula and family over there in Ursula, long time no see.

0: night to Mr. Ulysses Lawrence, Mr. Hugh Gore, Mr. Gene Gould, Mr. Taddy Arundel.
1: And I like it.
0: Mr. Michael Camacho, Mrs. Camacho.

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1: Mama Rose.
0: Oh, I made Antigua so proud. Stimulating
1: the. Right, to the man, Doc's the farmer. Sonia, my breakfast lady. Good night to the man Slayer, to Patrick Brown of the crew with the 18 automotive over there in Potters.
0: When the music played,
1: good night to the day the daughter die. That's your Mrs. Joseph.
0: She
1: and me.
0: When the music played,
1: good night to Mr. Pete Abrams.

0: the man Redden. Like the robot to the angel locked in the Big Apple.
1: Auntie, your show is touching bagel beat.
0: To run on a share of the White Baskets and family over the Bob Hill. Angie, Priscilla, and Charles White Jr. one more time over the Jennings Extension. Mr. Gregory White, Amanda, good night. Natasha and Mr. White over the Painters. Tonisha White celebrating the Earth Day, Earth Night.

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1: There's not a friend like the lowly Jesus. No, not one. No, not one. We, the children of Margaret Rosina Henry, better known as Carmelita or Tiny, who last resided at Five Islands Village, wishes to announce her passing on Saturday 9th May 2026 at her home at the age of 89. She was the daughter of the late James and Wilhelmina Roberts and the wife of the late Charles T. Henry, also known as Bogart of Five Islands Village. Tiny, as she was affectionately known, was the sister of twin sisters Naomi Henry and Ruth Brown. Onel and Romig Roberts, all deceased. Left to mourn, her loss are her seven children, Claymore Sr., Coralie, Rowan, Novell, Lennox, Bernadette, and Cosmos Henry. Eighth grandchildren, Tasha, Claymore Jr., Javier, Ethan, Janessa, Ruth, Antoine, and Antonio Henry. Two daughters-in-law, Joycelyn Cornwall Henry and Stephanie Henry. She was the sister-in-law of Lawona and Janita Henry of Bendel's Road, Christopher Henry Ambrose of Birdwood Otters, Joycelyn Henry Hampson of New Winthrops, and Gwyneth Henry deceased. She was the aunt of Jerome Brown Sr., Steadroy Henry, Pat and Venfleck Roberts, all deceased, Jacqueline Brown and family, Esselin Henry, Avon Roberts and family, Valerie Brown Kirby and family of Antigua, Lornette McCarthy and family, Gloria Richardson and family, Caitlin Foster and family, Francine Fitzroy, Patrick, Junie Brown and family of the USA, and Keith Brown and family of Canada. She was cousin to the family of the late Darren Gordon McCoy, Augustus Gordon, Rosabel Casey, Lachlan Thomas, and Abraham Francis. She was also cousins to Joseph Parker, better known as Rebel, and family, Lovett Parker John and of Ebenezer, Charlotte Jackson and family, Ismay Mason and family, Dinelle Gordon and family or from Five Islands Village, Rubina Joseph and family from Bendel's Village, and Anita and Judy in Florida. She was good friend and neighbor with Kathleen Gilpin, better known as Girlie, Aloma James Hill, Cicely Joseph and Jamal Joseph, aka Little One, Madge Joseph and family, Gwyneth Matthew, Nurse Ines Stephen, and so many more villagers from the Five Islands community. Janice and Beryl Carr of All Saints Village, Charlene Henry and family of Golden Grove, and Sister Pam from Hawksbill Hotel. Tiny was a member of the Five Islands Moravian Church. She was friends with the members of the Brethren churches, namely Shiloh, Bethel, Ebenezer, Bethany, and Faith Gospel Hall. Tiny had many other family members and friends, too numerous to mention. If you did not hear your name, please do not be offended. It was not intentional. Special thanks to Dr. Charles, Nurse Joseph, and her staff from Grace Farm Clinic. The remains of Mrs. Margaret Rosina Henry, better known as Carmelita or Tiny, we leave the Barnes Funeral Parlor at 1 p.m. on Tuesday 9th June 2026 for the Five Islands Moravian Church for the praise and thanksgiving service. Viewing and tributes begin at 1:30 p.m., followed by the service, which commences at 2 p.m. Burial will take place in the Five Islands Churchyard Cemetery. May her soul continue to rest in eternal peace and rise in glory. The family would like to thank all those who visited, called, or sent messages of condolences in our time of bereavement.
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4: Hallelujah. Father, we give you praise, we give you glory. Even as I, O God, petition you this morning, I pray and I invoke the blood of Jesus and I pray for divine immunity, O God, that there will be no implication because of this prayer. And Heavenly Father, right now I lift up ZDK Radio, the entire institution before you, my God. And I pray today, O God, that because of the door that was opened up to me, I pray that you will restore unto them the years that the locusts have stolen, the cankerworm and the caterpillar. I pray, O God, that this institution will be like a tree planted by the rivers of water that bring forth its fruits in its season. I declare, my Father, that you will give them fresh insights, foresights, wisdom, knowledge, and understanding. Give them strategies, O God, of implementing the right programs, O God. Programs, O God, that will draw and attract, O God, advertisers and sponsors.
5: Yes.
4: I pray, O God, that you will mark this station and those who are doing the management and the marketing with favor, that wherever they go, my God, that favor will rest and follow them. Heavenly Father, if there any evil, negative pronouncements that has been made over this station and against this station, oh God, today, by the power of the blood of Jesus and in the name of Jesus, I cancel every negative words, every negative projections, every negative pronouncements, oh God, and I declare life, oh God, upon this institution. I pray, Heavenly Father, that they will begin to experience growth and blessing. I ask you, God, let every bills be paid, every needs be met, oh God, for this organization. In the name of Jesus Christ, wherever there is a lacking, oh God, I pray, oh God, that you will cause, oh God, Brother Sean to redig the well, oh God, and you will move this radio station into a place of Rehoboth. You will make room for them, oh God. In the name of Father, because of the seed they have sown, I declare Genesis chapter 26, verse 12. You said when Isaac sowed in the land, they reaped the same year a hundredfold blessing. I declare to the Father, by divine authority, a hundredfold blessing. And I pray, O God, for divine intervention in every area, that you will release again, restore the right people, restore, O God, the right workers. Send the skilled people, O God, people whose voice, O God, will attract listeners and sponsors. And Father, we lift up our nation of Antigua and Barbuda once again. Father, I pray, O God, the blood covering over our highways, over our byways. I cover our airports and our seaport under the blood of Jesus Christ. I pray this hour, my God, I pray for our leaders, oh God, those in cabinet, as you have asked us to pray for them. I pray that you will grant them spiritual wisdom, insights, oh God. I pray for those in the parliament, government, and the opposition and independence, oh God. I pray, oh God, that you will strengthen them, oh God. I pray that, oh God, you will open up their eyes, give them a desire and a heart, oh God, to move this nation, oh God, into a place, oh God, that you would have ordained it to go in, my Father. Where anything, oh God, that you have not ordained, it shall not come to pass, because your word said, except the Lord build a house, they labor in vain that build it. I pray, oh God, that you will look over Antigua and Barbuda and release your glory, oh God, upon our land. Let your glory be seen in Antigua and Barbuda. Father, we ask you according to Psalm 63. We need to see your power, and we need to see the manifestation of your glory, oh God, in our nation, oh God, that people will not just come to this island for our beaches, oh God, and to enjoy other things, but because of your glory. Father God, I'm calling forth, oh God, you have already decreed this and declared this years ago, but I pray, oh God, let this be the time and the era for the manifestation, oh God, of people are coming here because of a move of God, because your hands are moving, because your glory cloud, oh God. I declare, my Father, let heaven open up over Antigua and Barbuda, as Jacob saw, oh God, angel ascending and descending. I pray, oh God, in this land, in every office right now, in every government places, wherever, oh God, in every homes, I invoke the blood of Jesus Christ. I intercept, oh God, every evil, negative plot and plans of the enemy, oh God, against our nation. Those, oh God, who are imagining and plotting to do wrong and evil, by the power of the blood of Jesus Christ, oh God, we ask you to intervene and intercept, oh God, override, oh God, visit the hearts of men and women, oh God, those with evil intention, oh God, move upon their heart, remove their stony heart, oh God, and let the spirit of conviction, those who are plotting any wrong, oh God, let it be aborted today, in the name of Jesus. Amen. So God, we speak peace over our nation, we speak blessing. Father, raise up righteous seed, oh God, raise up the men, oh God, who will be willing to speak life over our nation. Raise up, oh God, the end time prophets, oh God, who will see before things happen. Raise them up in this hour, oh God, because Father, you said you do nothing unless you reveal your secrets unto your servants. I pray, my God, today that you will hover over Antigua and Barbuda. Let a light, a fresh light, beam upon us. And God, wherever there anyone, in any place, oh God, carrying out any agenda contrary to your will and your purpose, Father, let that position vacate them. Let that position be vacated. And Father, put people, oh God, as you said, oh God, in the book of Kings, when this lady came back who built a house for the man of God, you said you appoint an officer, oh God, an officer to help and restore. Appoint the right people, oh God, in every place. People, oh God, who will flow according to your agenda. People like the children of Issachar, who understand the time and the season, who understand what you're saying. People who are listening to you, God. People who will carry out your mandate without fear or favor. Raise up the Shadrach. Raise up the Abednego. Raise up the Daniel. Raise up the Elijah, oh God, who, oh God, will call your name and declare who you are in this land. Father, let this be the hour, oh God. Let the atmosphere over our nation be shifted. Let every clouds of darkness hear the word of God. Send your angels, oh God, now, and sweep across our nation. Blow across, oh God. Father, I command the four winds to begin to breathe breath of life. Breathe afresh over our nation. nation. As you said to Ezekiel to prophesy, we prophesy fresh breath. We prophesy a new wind. Go through Zedekiah now. Go through the airways now, my Father. In the name of Jesus Christ. And God, in all that we do, let your kingdom come. And let your will be done. In Jesus' name we pray.
5: Amen.
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yet to come to your senses to know that your brother matter and your sister too. Gotta be an example in the world.

Junie Brown up there in Texas celebrating his birthday today. Trev, happy, happy birthday to you from your dear wife, Sidine, from your mom and dad, Salome and Hensel Brown, from your brother, Junie. You also have greetings going out to you from all of your aunts and uncles, especially Uncle Mitchell Akam over there in Old Road, Auntie Babsilin Prince in Cates Bay, and Auntie Vern down there in St. Croix. Happy, happy birthday to you. To Prince Sisters, Sharika and Sharia Benjamin over there in Parham, they're celebrating today. Happy, happy birthday to them from their mom and dad, Tricia and Glenroy Benjamin, from all of the aunts and uncles, especially Cabbage, Manon, Numba, GB, YB, and all of the cousins want to wish the twin girls a happy, happy birthday. Mr. Rupert Jeremy celebrating today as well. He's up there in the United States. Happy birthday to him from his entire family circle. And special birthday blessings are going out to him from his daughter, Mrs. Veron Jeremy Baptist, and also from his son, Clifton Jeremy. Greetings are also going out to him from myself as well. Sandra Christopher, happy, happy birthday to Sandra from his mom and his dad, Alric Philip. Greetings are also going out to him, especially from his great aunt, that's Lady Christopher and Henry, and the rest of the family circle. Let me wish happy, happy advanced birthday greetings to Mr. Robert Joseph, celebrating tomorrow. Valerie Watkins Williams having a birthday tomorrow as well. Desiree Crum, happy advance to her, celebrating tomorrow. Ariel Cornwall, happy advance, as she too will be celebrating tomorrow. And Kalisha Richardson, that's Mrs. Atlee's granddaughter up there in the United States. She too will be having a birthday tomorrow, God's will. Happy, happy advance to them. And I do pray, if it is the Lord's will,

related to her from her dear husband, Alric. Also from her dad back in Antigua, George Mirage. Her children, Akeem, Joey, and Romari. From her sisters, Georgette and Avril. Her brothers, Dave and Arden. From all of the nieces and nephews. All of the cousins, to include the Mirages, the Kings, the Yearwoods, the Freelands, the Jonases, and the Rains. Not forgetting the Mirages as well. And greetings going out to her from all of her friends, especially Mrs. Rosabica Mestale,

of the month, Sandra Maraj, written a happy, happy birthday. We love you and we praise that you had a blessed one yesterday. Continue to celebrate. Remember, it is not just your birthday, but your birth month. To Miss Kathleen Gilpin, also known as Girlie down there in Five Islands, she had a birthday yesterday as well. Girlie, happy, happy belated to you from your entire family circle and the entire Five Islands community. Wishes you all the best, especially Mr. Issa Harrigan, my good friend down there in Five Islands, Melrose, Floyd, and his dear wife, Lucia Joseph Floyd, not forgetting Joan Prophet, and we pray she too had a birthday, a good one, yesterday. Marian Hamlet celebrated the day before. Happy belated to her from her children, Leslie and Ronnie, from the entire family circle, her sister, Viola Beza, back in Antigua, and all of her friends. Mrs. Hamlet, we wish you all the best, and we pray that you had a blessed one on the port. To Diane Bazigan, that's the sister-in-law of our late friend, Mrs. Wendy Dukiram. Happy belated to you, Diane, from your husband, Ruben, from your two children, and the rest of the family circle. I'm going all the way to Nevis and say happy belated birthday greetings to Mr. Ted Brady, Calypso Sabu. He celebrated on the 4th. Happy belated to you, sir, from your entire family.

happy belated birthday to you. Marietta Warren, happy belated to you. I know that that birthday wasn't the best, but happy belated from your dear father, Mr. Leroy Warren, all of your sisters, Desmond, Arlene, and Sandra, and Mrs. Rosa, become Esdale, and her family circle, send belated to you. Cicely in Scotland, happy belated to her from her children, my niece, Tendo Winter, Javi and Jamali. Edwards, also from her niece, Sharon Christopher, all of the cousins send belated birthday to her. And Joey Richards, that's Sandra's daughter, she had a birthday on the 4th as well. Happy belated.

0: and the rest of the family circle send you happy belated birthday and all of Sandra's friends. Sherelle Peters, she too had a birthday on the 4th. Happy belated to her from her family circle. That's the Benjamins over there in Parham. And let me say happy advance birthday greetings to all of my peeps who will be celebrating tomorrow. God's will, I do pray, if it is the Lord's will, that they will live to see that birthday comes around. Thank you very much, Yoko. That was a mouthful. You have a blessed Saturday. Take care of yourself. Much love to you. Have a good day. And be good.
1: All right. Thank you for everything.
0: You're welcome. Bye-bye.
1: I know we will. ZDK. Hi. Hello. Morning.
2: Yes, good morning to you, Yoko.
1: Hi.
2: I just called to wish my nephew, my great nephew, Sandra Christopher, a.k.a. Wood, up in All Saints, a happy, happy, happy birthday. God's riches, blessings, many, many more years. Hope he enjoy his day today. He has birthday greetings from his loving dad, son Portion Christopher. Also from his mom, from his sisters and brothers. And birthday greetings also going out to him from his uncles, Esket and Gaston, from his sisters, Tika, Shanaza, and Chakazi, also Mrs. Henny here in Antigua and her girls. And special birthday greetings going out to him from his cousins, Petra and Alric. And not forgetting his loving aunt, Auntie Chris,

He said greetings from your loving man, Mom, Jacqueline, from your sisters and brothers, from your loving kids, also from Chris. I'm treating everyone well, celebrating today. Happy birthday, God's blessings, many more years. We enjoy your day. And to everyone under the sound of my voice, a blessed morning to one and all. And to you, Yoko, continue to enjoy the rest of the day. Take it

0: While we continue here, hi, hello, morning. Hi, morning.
1: Hi, good morning, Yekabees. Good morning. I want to wish my sister a happy birthday. She celebrated yesterday, but I still wishing her a happy birthday. Sandra Mirage Richards down in St. Croix. Sandra, happy birthday. And,

0: seen everyone who loves you, and especially Yokody. That's your friend. Happy happy birthday, Sandra. We love you very much. And to all of Mama Rose's family members who celebrate your birthday, Mrs. Atty's family member. And good morning. Oh, and happy birthday to Mrs. Hamlet, who celebrated two days ago with my niece, Joey Richards. I wish him a happy birthday too. Mrs. Hamlet, good morning to you. And Mrs. Vivian, thank you for everything. I call back to the worker. You could hear this worker.
1: Welcome
0: Mady,
1: to the
0: good
1: world.
0: Morning, Mady, I love you. What you said, you could be?
1: Everything good. It's all good.
0: What do you say?
1: Bye bye.
0: Okay.
1: Bye
0: bye.
1: Hi, hello, morning.
2: Hi, good morning, Yogadi.
1: Yes, Miss Abby.
2: Who is blessed Saturday morning?
1: Not bad.
2: Family, everybody's okay?
1: So far.
2: Okay. Let me say related birthday greetings to Avril's sister Sandra. Thank you. Had a birthday yesterday, belated to her for getting yesterday. It's a little short morning. All the best, I hope you had a blessed day. And God wish us blessing, health, strength. We should have many more birthdays, Sandra. Enjoy yourself. I remember to give God praise and thanks.

can in your mind. Let me say again, so I tell Mama Rose family member what God is today. Graham and Chris, a family member, and Sharon, Cheche, Annette, and Christian, and to all those, and good morning to Avril, good morning to Petronella, good morning to just everyone, good morning to Jacob's up in Lightfoot, and all of my dear friends, good morning to Bernard and Marjorie, two daughters, Rosie Fenry, the watch off the upcoming CES, yes. And all the other friends who knew what to mention this morning, a birthday, and the guy that work at ZDK. They say you have a birthday, yesterday or today. I don't know, you work at the gate or someplace. I mean, Charlie

Nayoka. And the first each and every one of them went to Queen Imina. I know it is with you. Wrong in there, and all the best and to the Benjamin, the Isaac, Eddie, and to all my dear friends who you must mention this morning. And you can see, when I get a chance and get back in, I want to play the song for me, Love is Forever by Billy Ocean. If I get back in, I will request that. And to just each and every one, you two and your family, you can be careful on the road, and not my friend up there in Danville. Rosalind, good morning. She called for me, and each and every one. And the lipstick, and then, you know, she's singing tonight, up at the tent. Take the money. So you can go up and listen. Look out, see. Watch out, Southwest, and all the other Californians, all the best. Let's all have a good season, and let us work together, okay? So you can get back. Good morning, I will again. To all my dear friends,

0: greetings to Johnny Ranks, celebrating birthday today. Happy birthday to Johnny Ranks, the largest selling juice man around, and he also sells the best tasting juice in town. He has been from all his customers. His friend who sits with him on a daily basis down at the West Bus station. Also, he comes from King Dansky and has that sweet patronage. So, joining together and wishing Johnny Ranks all the very best on this special day. May this can celebrate many, many more birthdays to come. To all of the persons who are celebrating a birthday today, an anniversary, a wedding, or just staying at a double event, even mourning the loss of a loved one, thank God for today. To mind to ask me over in the grave and her mother and all of the family members. Janet Bradley, good morning. All my loved ones, families, and friends. Thank you very much. Have a good day.
1: Okay, you have one too.

0: Nobody remember to say happy birthday to you. Well, I wouldn't like to be in your shoe. But I guess you got to put it on anyway. Enjoy your day. Don't let no one rain on your parade today. You are the man. You are the woman. Stand up for who you are. Say what? Hi, hello, morning. Hi.
1: I did call Mama William this morning.
0: I think so, yeah.
1: Well, okay, let me call her name. Say, good morning to my dear friend, Mama Rose, my cherished friend. And tomorrow is my granddaughter's birthday in North Carolina, Kalisha Richardson. So I'm sending advance for this sister, for my mom, Sharon, and all of my sisters, and three loving children, Mia, Maya, and Miley. All the aunts, cause everybody, you get it together tomorrow. I want to get my kids. I want to hear my song. Always forever. The ocean. Even forget my kids, okay?
0: Okay.
1: One of my dear friends who forget to mention this morning. I love everybody. I'm a Lord, good morning. Not because I forgot you, Annette. I love everybody. Ephraim, I'm related to Miss Hamlet. I go out to my friend, Martin, the monstrous. She calls for us all the time. Who did she call for you too? So that as I tell her, the greetings coming from you too, okay? Good morning again. Have a pleasant Saturday. Let's get back in for my request.
0: Okay.
1: Okay, the song Love is Forever by Usha. Thank you.
0: Got you.

0: and Mama Woods and everyone, and to Mrs. Eve, she wants to thank much and to you. And luckily, is it your security guy downstairs, birthday?
1: Huh? Which one?
0: I don't know. Whoever birthday downstairs, happy birthday to them, the security guys. And related to, and in advance to Mrs. Ashley's granddaughter in South Carolina. Is it request for Mrs. Shandy? Tell me to come back because she wants to hear this song from Michael Jackson. Can I hold on? It's 7:15. No?
1: We're just about ready to close it down. Don't worry about the thing.
0: Hang on. I can hold on.
1: Yeah.
0: I hear it because she wants to hear one day.
1: Okay. Hold
0: one
1: on.
0: Day. Is it one day in your life? Yes. Yeah. That's what she told me.
1: Hold on. Hold on.
0: Okay. Okay.
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1: Well, I guess you know what's going on. Someone is holding on, so let's go check it out. See that someone there. Hi, hello, morning.
4: Oh, hi again, Yukudi. Good morning. I'm sorry about that, but Sandra wanted to hear her birthday song, and I don't know if I was going to get in. So I just wanted to say happy birthday again, and she wants to say good morning to Mrs. Atley, to Mama Rose and her family, Mrs. Atley and her family, to Mrs. Ephraim and her family, to me, to my sister Georgette, to my brother Arden, to Daddy, to all her nieces and nephews, and to Mrs. Hamlet, and to everyone who loves it. So this is her, I'm doing her. Request, and she wants to hear, and to her husband and her children, Richard, and she wants to hear One Day in Your Life from Michael Jackson. Okay, and to Sandra, request. Sandra, love you. Happy birthday again. Thank you, Yokali.
1: All right, Avril, thanks for calling.
4: Yeah, I'll call if I can get in, but I'm just doing this for her first. Okay, bye.

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0: Hi.
1: I'm exactly right here again.
0: Go ahead.
1: Get on me out by your side, you know that?
0: That's right.
1: Okay, let me say, I want to hear my song, Love is Forever. And it's going out for my granddaughter in North Carolina, Kalisha Richardson. Tomorrow is her birthday, so I'm saying advance birthday to her. Come from her mom, Sharon, and from her daughter, from her mom and her dad, Calvin. From her three children, Amir, Amaya, and Amiley. And from all the brothers and sisters, all of them, Kevin, everybody, Shalom, getting to wish her a blessed day tomorrow. Her aunt, Blondell and Gossy, and all the other sisters. All everybody that in the family circle, get it tomorrow to wish her a blessed day today. I know she's going to church tomorrow, I know that. So I wanted to go to church and thank God for bringing her this far by faith and making her, right, to be a very successful young girl. And all prayers are with her. And all who's having birthdays also tomorrow, all the best to them. And all who are having birthdays today, a blessing like Auntie Chris family member. And Mama Rose, good morning. Remember you first long, hold on. Good morning, Mama Rose. Have a blessed day today. And good morning to Miss Ephraim, to Sheshe, and to Auntie Chris, to I'm a friend down there in Green, but she's again
0: Annette.
1: Annette, yes. Annette, I want you to tell my friend we are the work of the Gloria, right? To tell her, say good morning. I tell her one day them come to town, I'm going to go to the park to look for her. And tell us all the other friends who knew Mr. Benson, okay? Like my neighbor there, Bernard and his two daughters, and to Josie Fenwick, his mom, Miss Henry. Good morning to the Benjamins. GB and Gloria, all the best to you, GB and Gloria. Have a blessed day today. And good on to the Isaacs and to Mady. And to just everyone in the link, good morning to Julie over in Cage Bay. And good morning to my friend there, and Anita in Crab Hill. I get all the messages all the time, Anita. And as I was a good get well greeting to my friend Jackie Mason up there. Get ready to Jackie, I hope you're coming on nicely. And you continue to hold on to God's unchanging hand. Hold on, Jackie, hold on. I want to pray for you because you know we love you. And to Miss Lashley, good morning to her too. And to Ivan P. Ivan, all the best. And to Miss Taylor, all of my friends over there, see the Grove, everybody. All of my dear friends, good morning too. Miss Bridget Jacobs, to get up in Lightfoot. Bridget, have a blessed day today. And to just that, to Queen Imena. Queen Imena, I know it is, you know, because I was there. I know how it is, you know. Just be just have to just keep on holding on to God, that changing hand. And we know it's going to be rough, but with God in the vessel, we smile at the storm. To your family and non-your family member, everyone, have a blessed day today. And to just each and every one son of my voice this morning, have a blessed day today. And to Lipstick, all the best with tonight and all the Calypsonians, all the go out and put all the best foot forward and too much of politics. I want to feel like a human, make our laugh and so. We want my friend Slide and CJ and Governor Slim, get well. All the best to you and to all the person you link up to. Have a blessed day to each and everyone. And we want to sing in Pearly. We want to get to my friend. My friend, no, I'm over the stage there, yeah. Louise Robert. I know you're listening this morning, Louise, OB, and everybody. And how can I forget my dear friend, Lady S.C. Manuel, and her dear husband, Sir McLean, and to each and everyone. And to my friend, I saw her and choose the high scene of the Clear Hall. We work together, one of my co-workers. Everybody that calls me exactly all the time, I really appreciate that, and I thank everyone that always remember me. And Nayoka, I want to see you again one these days. Right? Let us sit down and chat and have a good time. And everybody answered my voice this morning. I want to hear the song, Love is Forever. And it's going out especially for my granddaughter, Kalisha Richardson, down there in North Carolina. Good morning, have a good morning again to you. And related to your sister, Sandra. down there in St. Croix. Have a blessed each and every one of my voice this morning. And you okay, Dean? And you too. Be careful on the road. If you go to the beach, you know, I will tell you, look around and be careful, you okay, Dean. Right? And to your family and everyone, everybody that love you, know that we love you, know that. By the fast for the question. And to each and everyone. And let me say good morning to Miss Hamlet again, related to her. And to Goldie. And everyone that always asks for me. Thank you very much. And all to my dear comrades. Have a Jackie Carter. Jackie, good morning. And to each and everyone, Miss Ramos. Good morning to Miss Ramos and each and everyone said my voice this morning. Have a blessed. Frankie, you say I can't look for you up to see yet. I'm going to wait for you. Have a bye.

0: expressing himself for Miss Joycelyn Adley about L-O-V-E. Get online here, see who's there. Hi, hello, morning.
1: Good morning, once more. Could you please play me the song Living on Love by Alan Jackson? And it is to be played first of all for my own listening pleasure, then for that of my three darling children, the highly Barbara and baby Elroy, who precious when babies, Akili, Blessing, Rainel, and the Nubia. Not forget the my four great grandchildren, Serenity, little lovely Princess Nadira, Prince Charming Kristen, and little handsome Prince Jair. Then to be played for Johnny Ronks, we're celebrating a birthday today. Take two for Auntie Paula, not forgetting Elsa, Jillian, Donna, a.k.a. Danny's pet and her loving husband, Lyndon, Marcy and her children, especially my godson, McCoy. Then to the workers there at the Palm Court Restaurant, especially Veron, Hangers, and the staff workers there as well. Then to Colleen and her two daughters, Miranda, and not forgetting Ashanti Bishop, my granddaughter, Azaria. Say good morning to, let me say good morning to Arlene, Red Jet, good morning, Ian Bishop, a.k.a. DJ Slingers, not forgetting DJ Chris. The management and staff workers at home, Champion Clothing Store, especially the boss lady, those at Paradise Cafe, and the all in Pickett's Mall. Leroy Chesney and his loving wife, Elsa, good morning. Mr. Bossman, good morning. Let me say good morning to Mrs. Claudette Edwards over in Boland. Well, I'm in Boland. Good morning to Elmita and family. My cousins, especially Myra, Bernadette, Suki, Anesta, not forgetting, H and everyone, all of my family is over in Roundsville. Good morning. Mama Rose, good morning, my darling. Katina and Julie Cole, good morning. Not forgetting all my families and friends over in Cedar Grove, especially Janet Dobbin at Cedar Valley and Lady Dorothy Dolly Green. And everyone, have a very blessed day. Thank you very much. Have a good day.

0: Well, that was Alan Jackson there from Petronella, Living on Love. Let's get online. Hi, hello, morning.
1: Go once more. Can you just talk about Gypsy Prince, little black boy? Let me good morning to the link up to DJ Pinch and DJ Fredo. Good morning to Mrs. Ackley. Good morning. Happy birthday in advance to Kelly Sharita, who will celebrate the birthday tomorrow. When the time comes, when I get in, I'll put the icing on the cake. To my Jamaican cousin, Sharon Grant. To the Warrens over the Creekside, Mr. Warren and his entire family circle, Marietta, Arlene, Desi, and Sandra, Travis and Kevin and Chilicia Warren. To my son, Calvin Esdale, all over the Creekside, and his friend, Kaki. Good morning to you guys. Over in Bowlands, to my brothers, Ursula and Theophilus. To Sharon Simon, my sister, Irene. Good morning. To homeboy, Angelina and Lisa. Good morning to you guys as well. Standing for Mama Jenny, the two sons, Sacco and Jamie. To my neighbors and birds with Vera, Bees and Catching, Charles and family. Good morning to you guys. Good morning to Avril over in New Jersey, to Sandra and husband over in St. Croix, to Pastor David, to King Generic. Good morning to you guys over in St. Croix. To my family over in California, William and Geraldine, Angela's there, Chapman, husband, I too see. To Gail and Nikki, and to Gwendolyn and Mario, and my dad, that Kiva Mills, all over in California. Let me say good morning to Mary. Mary, good morning to your hon. And to Bronxad and his sister, Annette. Good morning to Brenda Lewis and family. Good morning to Phyllis over in Georgia, to Katrina in Georgia as well. And to the rest of the link up to cool. Good morning to you guys. Have a good day. Talk to you guys later on Friendly Show. Governor Singh, good morning, hon. Hope Mary's well with you this morning. Get well. Greetings going out to you, my dear. Thanks for your time, Yoko. You have a blessed Saturday.
0: All right, you have one too.
1: All right.

0: God's creation. Let's get online and see what we got there waiting. Hi, hello, good morning.
1: Hello, good morning, Yoko. How are you?
0: I am all right.
1: I'd like to hear the late Tiba Bryson pass away recently. Beauty and the Beast, and still Indian. I would like to say good morning to my son, Jess, to Mama Rose, my auntie and cousin, Queen Singularity and the family, to Mrs. Atlee and her family, and advance birthday going out to her, to Mrs. Atlee, granddaughter, advance birthday going out to my son, Jeff, who celebrates tomorrow, to Jolene and Lisa, to Brank's cousin and Annette, to Avril and Sandra, and belated birthday going out to Sandra, who celebrates her birthday yesterday, to Lynette Turner, to Sweet G, to Miss Ellen Gillen, to Lester Winston, to Bubla, to Sally, to Bibi, and belated to Bibi, who celebrates yesterday too, to Julie, from KJ, to Maybe, to Babe, to Cotland Slider, to FM Painters, to Frenchie, and DJ Fredo, to King Derby, and King Jenner, King Ken Floyd, Governor Slim, and Molly, and hope you're feeling much better today, Governor. Shireen from Clare Hall, Mrs. Bernadette Ephraim and her family, Sharon Simon and Mr. Parker to be, me, Machine and Archie, and everyone have a wonderful Saturday. And you play my song, and you have a good weekend.

0: by our friend Miss Grant Sharon about the man who just saw people Bryson. He died. Wow, I didn't know that. Thank you for the information. Well, let's get online here, see who's there. Hi, good morning.
1: Hi, good morning again, Yokogi. I came back, and I forgot to say happy birthday to my cousin, Tambu, who's Jerry Band from Potters in New Jersey. And I want to wish him a happy birthday from myself and from my sister Sandra, from all his brothers and sisters, especially Everton and everyone who loves Jerry, which is, he calls himself Tambu. Now, I just want to say again, now, good morning to my brother Adam, to my father George Maraj, my sister Georgette and her two daughters, my niece Nicole and her two daughters, my cousin Walker Drain in Canada and the family, to my sister Sandra down in St. Croix again, and her husband Aldrich and all her children, grandchildren, my son Owen and his family, to Mama Jenny, Mama Jenny's daughter, Jen, down, Mommy Eileen's daughter, and Jen down in Maryland, to Glenn Doring, Florida, and Sandra Williams. Good morning to Miss Atlee and her family, to Mama Rose and her children and grandchildren, to Mrs. Ephraim, Mrs. Hamlet, to Mama Jenny's daughter, Annette, and her children. Good morning to Cecile, Lorraine, Stephanie, and Petty. Good morning to Maisie. Good morning to Bubbler. Good morning to all my friends and family, to Paulette, and to Vince Antigua. Good morning to you, Yokodi, to Dotman, to Sly J, to Bumstars and Frenchie, John Gore, and to Frankie. Good morning to you, Franklin James. And I just want to hear the song for myself by PM Dawn, Die Without You. And to all my friends and family, and if I forgot anyone, I'm sorry. Good morning to the Prime Minister and his cabinet, and to the Honorable Robin Yearwood and his son, Robin Yearwood Jr. and family, to the Honorable Max Fernandez and his wife, Mrs. Jill Fernandez, my friend, and to each and everyone. Maybe again, good morning, and Mama Rose, I love you. Mrs. Atlee, thanks for everything, and thank you, Mrs. Ephraim, again, from Sandra Yokri, and to you. Good morning. Oh, and I want to say happy birthday in advance. I know it's the 14th, but happy birthday to my two little girls, which are teenage now, Sabrina and Sophia, who will be celebrating on the 14th of June. So happy birthday in advance to them. Thank you, Yokri.
0: All right, Avril. Thank you for calling.

0: favorite song. I hope you don't mind. Anyway, let's get on board, see who's online. Hi, hello, morning. Hi, morning.
1: Look at that water, you're missing you by case. This is going out for my granddaughter, Alicia Richardson, over there in North Carolina. On her birthday, and all her birthdays today's and later than anniversary. This song was for them. Good morning again to Mama Rose. Mama Rose, good morning. Have a blessed day today. And Miss Ephraim and Sharon and all of my dear friends. And all who love this song too. This is New Bike Case. And have a blessed day today, Yokadi. All the best. Keep on the road. And when you go to the beach, may beg your hard. Come now, don't jump in the water now. Careful. Okay, all the best to you. Have a blessed day for Miss Atlee. And all my dear friends. Every one of them. And it's going to survive. My beloved granddaughter coming from her mom, Sharon, her dad, Calvin. Her sisters, Odette, Kevin, everybody. Everyone to wish her a blessed day. Thank you.

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1: By Jeff Chance, to a prayer from Only Spin Pleasure, my children, grand and great grandchildren. Then to pray for the guys and girls on the block at 183rd between Davidson and Jerome. First of all, my niece, Narisa Daniel, we call her Nanan. Nusa, good morning to you, Samantha Joseph, Smarty Jr., Lafayette Malik, Latumba, Saddam, Lafayette Whip, Harry and his daughter, Harriet, the right pudding lady on the block. Job, good morning, and I'm forgetting the man Rat and to Zaza. All my loved ones, families, and friends in the Boogie Down Bronx, a very blessed Saturday morning wish to you. Thank you very much, Yoki. Have a good day.

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0: and good morning, Antigua, Barbuda, and the rest of the world. This is Soki Vincent Earl Archibald, aka Mosquito, director, Fit Kick Direct, and Schools of Protective Skills. And today we have an interesting topic. It's all about victimization, and causes and effects thereof. And we also have with us also today Professor Alvin Joseph, aka Samurai, in the dojo. And well, you know, although it's studio, it's still dojo because we're on the mental, philosophical side of it and theological. So we're going to go to our sponsors and then we'll be right back to our topic.
1: Everybody was kung fu fighting.
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0: And welcome back, everybody. Now, we understand about the word victimize. Victimize is basically a term that says, hey, destroy him before he begins. Okay? And when we look at life, many of us are being victimized. We have to realize something. We're living in a small community. We're in a small program. We're all families. We're all neighbors. Everyone knows one another. And there's some people who look at some and says, I'm supposed to be able to make bread and feed me and my family. And I don't like gym next door anyway. Man, let me make it half a gym to feed himself and his family. And then you become an advocate for the devil. Then next thing, some of us now, we go to school. And then probably one gets higher, pass higher. Then after, when you look at it, the one who passed lower because of family, he end up in elevate. He got a job, a position. Now the one who got higher, he probably lived poor, in poverty. He got to apply. And when he apply, now he's victimized by the one who went to school with him, who passed lower because he got the qualification, he got the superiority. So then when you look at it now, a man got victimized by his supervisor. He got to go home and talk to his wife and his children on how he's going to go about to bring food in the house. And then when he goes home, he even talks to them and the children and listen. Then next thing, now he goes by his neighbor because he's accustomed to chilling and talking to his neighbor. And now his neighbor's children, they ain't getting into grown people's conversation. So like normal, they just sit down and stay quiet, but they're listening. And they're digesting. And they're getting the names. Then when they go to school now, they meet

children of the victimizers. That's a whole big rally. Oh, your parents, they're wicked people. They like to kill people by making them starve. Y'all like to see other people lower than y'all. And y'all ain't got none more than them, but just a little more money. And then the fight starts. Because the children takes vengeance for the parents, man. Because they're hearing it. But who started it? And listen how it goes anyway. Just check it out. Just like we said the last time, when it hits your doorstep, you got it all, so you feel, you know, you can victimize me. The next thing now, you even take it further, you want to victimize my child. Then not only that, now you bring your child, and your child want to victimize me and even my child. And that child. Come on, man. What you think gonna happen? People gonna watch you go and fill your basket, having your shopping bags, walking down the road and say you can feed your family and they can't feed theirs. Gonna drive down the road in a nice fancy car and splat water on them and say that, I'm bigger than you. You ain't good enough to ride in my car because you can't even pay for a bus fare. I ain't asking if that is so, because I felt it. Yeah, I experienced it. And you know what it takes? It takes so much control for the emotion that's going through your mind, that the things you want to do to a victimizer, and sometimes you don't want to do nothing. But then the siblings, they say, hey, nah, we ain't gonna make that happen to us neither. Anyway, we gonna take vengeance on that. That's what we want. We created the demons in them. We formulated the charts of the demons in them. Because y'all wouldn't sing one song in one accord. Ah, leave him, man, it's my child. You don't tell him nothing. I tell him what I have to say. All of a sudden, authority means nothing, because it's yours. But you still got to humble to authority. But you don't want your kid to humble to it. Who are you? As far as I'm concerned, I mean, look. If you're that bad, and you want to kill your own neighbor and stuff like that, I think the best thing for you to do is just get in the U.S. military and go frontline war. You'll be able to kill all the people you want. And they ain't your people anyway. Because you shortening your people, so we can't even fight a war. So we're going to be losers at the end of the day. So might as well we be winners. Join them. I think that's what we need to do anyway. That's one to solve it. When you commit certain crimes as a young person and you old enough, hey, let's make a deal with the U.S. government, man. Man, we can ship about 100 of them to them every month. Send them frontline war if they make it back, good, no problem. Hey, good, probably they learn a lesson. They don't, hey, so what? That's what they want to do, they want to fight. They say they're bad. So go and fight with who really trained to fight. Go and learn something. Not do it here among us. We don't want that. So might as well. I think we can make a lot of money for the economy doing that. Just think about it. If we got one and one, we say, hey, give us 40,000 US for each one every year. And then we got 100 of them going down. Boy, my goodness. Huh? How much is that figure adding up? Every month. Yeah, we vitalize the economy. And we slowing down your hate. Because anger, it's not yours. Why you develop it? I mean, you're not the only one going through what you're going through. And there's some of us going through it, and we're great fighters. We're great warriors. But we just, you know something that's in a fight? You know the greatest thing in a fight?
for a great fighter and a warrior who always wins, he's patient. He's patient for that real good opening. He's patient. And that patience make him create that opening because his mind be able to focus. Patience, not fear. Not fear. No fear at all. No fear at all. You can only die and you can live. And right now you just want to live. And you're going to do what it takes to live. Okay? And I have with me now Professor Alvin. But I think before we go to Professor Alvin, we got to play our first song. And our first song today, Samurai, he chose this song anyway. We Gonna Fight by Peter Tosh. Yeah, so we gonna

0: Yeah, sorry about that, everybody. But we're going to go into our first song, and it's by Peter Tosh. So we got to get into the element of what Samurai got to talk about. Let's go for it.
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0: And welcome back, everybody. And I'm going to introduce to you one of our co-hosts, always frequent on the show, Samurai. And Samurai has some interesting to do. You know, I have said, Samurai, I'm not going to talk for anybody. I'm not talking about for anybody anymore. You got to talk about your own stuff. When you come on the radio program, you talk you. Okay? Market you. So, hit us with what you're saying.
1: Good morning to your listening public.
0: Yeah.
1: Okay, your fans out there and the sponsors and all that. I'd like to say good morning to everybody. Now, first, my apology for the instructor that was supposed to be joining me here today. I just got a message, tied up.
0: Oh.
1: Okay. Now, we have, as I keep saying, that we have a few instructors out there, like me, like them, afraid the mic.
0: Mm-hmm.
1: I'm more of getting things done than to be behind this microphone.
0: Better but get used to it.
1: Because of being the PRO, I was trying to get somebody to fill in that department. Mm-hmm. But now I'm there. Mm-hmm. As I say, apology again for the instructor that did not come today. I was looking forward also for the boxers, but I don't know. I will see them tomorrow on the beachfront. But let's move on. I have contact a few from overseas, who's coming and who's not coming. At this time of the year in the US, that's when the students go back to school. Which I had an idea. And this time of the year,
0: yes,
1: our people go back to school.
0: Mm-hmm.
1: It's right after the carnival and all that, right?
0: Yeah.
1: But we're trying to see if we get at least some of them to come.
0: Okay.
1: Where we have an instructor, Mr. Lin, Shihan, Mr. Lin, the founder of Shotokan Jujutsu Association in Philadelphia, born Antiguan. So we're working close together to make it happen. Okay, we have a few schools here. We're trying to see if we could get some of the students back into action.
0: Mm-hmm.
1: Okay, if we don't do that, then the mentality might just go a wider scope. Liming, drinking, you know, the hanging out kind of thing. So we're trying to see if we could put everybody back in place. So the event that's coming up is to avoid just what you was talking about, being on the street and, you know, the violent part of it. But we are there and we are getting ready, and I'm hoping and praying that it's going to come out.
0: Mm-hmm.
1: We have already... the building is there.
0: Okay.
1: We have already dealt with that department. Matter of fact, I supposed to, myself and Mr. the President, supposed to go back down there and see the where we're gonna put the mats and how we're gonna, you know. Right after that, I can't talk much of the MMA because I'm trying to get this year done first.
0: Okay.
1: But the MMA thing is still on my mind, which that will be coming through Mr. Philip Isaac.
0: Okay.
1: He has me on the as another PRO.
0: Hold on. You're saying that Mr. Isaac has now become part of MMA?
1: Well, he's the one that they get in contact with, as far as I gathered, to, you know, what do they call it, put the body together.
0: Okay.
1: Because we had meeting with the Sambo people sometime, that's before the COVID.
0: Right.
1: And then we had meeting with the MMA people. That was supposed to be done before the COVID, okay? But because of the COVID and all that, everything died down. But they're trying to revive it. I think it was a couple countries, well, about.
0: I find there's a problem with how people arrange things with martial arts, the timing of things, especially when you performing, how long they want you to do a performance, okay? You know, all that. But go ahead, I'll let you finish off, because you know I got some questions to ask you anyway.
1: They're not gonna clash, okay? Nothing gonna clash. You're gonna have it like not back to back, but I think there's a month between, okay? But my take on this,
0: yeah.
1: I need to see something happen for our kids that coming up, those that white belt and who wants to be members of the karate schools to get involved, because this thing, we are looking at it as a annual thing, okay? As I said, the MMA, it is there, but I have not gotten no the ground floor, you know, like you start with the foundation, right? Yet. But I know there's something about the MMA in the wind.
0: Okay.
1: And right after that, I'm out of here for like 2 weeks.
0: 2 weeks.
1: Yeah. Matter of fact, I had a meeting online yesterday to find out if I was still traveling to do that program. It will be a radio program, then a seminar, and you know, then we're gonna have invite the youngers up here. So we put in now a team together, a woman team and a men team. Mm-hmm. Okay. So now, if there's gonna happen, anything's gonna happen. Now we have a team to go forward.
0: Mm-hmm.
1: Okay. Then we're gonna have our own. What they call that, instructors, who we decide who can and who will. But as I say, we have to start.
0: Well, you got to start somewhere.
1: And then from there now.
0: And foundation is good.
1: We're going to move on. But we need to see this happen first. Because I give you all my if, buts, and maybes, and what might be happening. But I'm excited over August.
0: Yeah.
1: The 22nd of August, and as I said, it's a building. So hey, if the rain decide, well, hey, I'm gonna do some.
0: We still dry.
1: We're still gonna work.
0: All right. But remember, I'm competing though.
1: Well, anybody who wants to be there, okay, there will be a tradition ring, and there will be a.
0: You see, the thing is
1: an open ring.
0: The thing is right. I can do tradition too. It doesn't matter, because I know tradition. Now, this is my life. This is what I do. I was in Purple Dragon, yes. But my job in there was to open schools around the world. I'm the warrior. I'm the one that goes in those championships and prove this system. And I'm the champ. Yeah, I went U.S. Open on my own because it was my passage of rights to be a master in this system. Just like how my teacher did it on his own as the only black man. Then I was his first student, but the second in the Caribbean to achieve such. And I will keep that. And as long as I have a school, I don't have no black belt. And if I don't have no black belt, I become the black belt. I in there. It doesn't matter my age. Beat me.
1: No.
0: Wait. Up, you know, because this is what we put. You see, y'all telling me about this, you know. This is what y'all telling me about, you know. You see, we all are numbers. And we say nobody better than nobody. Well, let me tell you. When it comes in that arena, they got to be a number one. And that's the best person there. And I always number one. And we have any championship that hosts anywhere, and it's an international championship, the mosquito will always fly.
1: I am not doubting that, but your wings might be clipped.
0: Well, y'all gotta clip it. Y'all gotta show me how I can clip it. No, this stuff goes. Show me how you clip it, because I'm gonna come with my white belts.
1: Mm.
0: And then they're gonna perform. But no matter how well they do, they gotta see me perform too.
1: Mm-hmm.
0: But we gotta understand something. I'm the master. And one thing is certain, I'm the champ. I don't know about y'all experience with clip wing, but y'all never taste the bliss. And nobody can beat the bliss.
1: There's a bliss?
0: Yeah, that's the technique okay. that nobody can beat. The bliss.
1: I'd like to see that one.
0: The bliss. Yeah, but that is one world champ. Now, let me show you something. You see, we can talk about martial arts and everybody and so on with this thing. But we got to make it. People want to come. We want to bring people back, right? We want people to train, okay? We want them to come back. But we got to show them the reality, because this is the thing is, it's not Antigua. I stuck and do my thing. It's not Tatola, I stuck and do my thing. It's not in Trinidad, I stuck and do my thing. I travel many parts of the world and do my thing. I fought the best warriors. I'm rated in Sport Karate Illustrated magazine. I have it right inside there in 1998 as the number fourth as top competitor in the world. Okay? I got my stats. I got my ratings. This name, UC Mosquito, is internationally known. You can tell them Vincent Archibald. They're asking, who Vincent Archibald? But you say, Mosquito. Say, you met the Mosquito? Because I'm going to hit you with something new every time, because that's what I do, is teach. So we got to teach something to them. So August 23rd is a teaching that y'all are not teaching those kids out there how to be disciplined in this. Y'all are teaching them ill-discipline, because the techniques y'all are teaching them and the way y'all forwarding it is to be like gangster. It's not being, hey, let's do it right and just have fun with it. Feel that pain. See how that pain feel like and make that pain becomes a joy for me. Where is that? Where is that fortitude? Where is that character? You know, build that spirit. And you know what happened? Because we want to change the youths. You see, this tournament is not about, say, we want to bring back people to class. Now, I mean, there's old people, all of them go about in their stupidness. Plenty of them is bum drunkards right now and so trying to change and rehabilitate their life. They only coming back, and if they come back, they want to prove something. If you demonstrate with them an arm bar, they don't want the top to say they're feeling it. They want you to eventually know you dislocate their arm. What are we bringing them for? It's not them we want. They had their time. It's a future generation, and they're here now, and they're going through their problem, and we need them to vent. So it's their time. We want this generation and the future generation. That is what it is, to bring a change. So we're going to show them in a championship. We're going to do the hard core thing, the real hard thing. And we're going to be so disciplined that we control it, that we can see we're going to fight for real. And we're going to fight for real, but we ain't going to get hurt. So we're going to show me how good you are at fighting. Not out there. So that's what we're going to do.
1: I understand your passion, but as I say, we have to start somewhere, and we need to let the people out there know, and the so-called wannabe black belts and who wants to get into the ring, hey, it's all fine, but my goal, I'm being honest with you, my goal is to see something happen. And if it don't happen, it's not going to happen. I don't care who wants to get entangled with who, but there will be rules and regulations. You're registered. And when you're registered, you can come and mingle. But then what we are doing now is there's a federation. You got to be part of that federation. You can't just come off the street and say, hey, I need to do this and I need to do that. You want to do that, then you wait until the MMA people comes down. Give me a second.
0: You go ahead. I just okay. Pointed. I ain't saying
1: that. And I'm trying to work with what we have, the kids that we have, bringing those kids that was there, bring them back in line, so we can see the halfway down the butt trousers and swagging, okay? And if you don't put something out there, you're not gonna get back anything.
0: You know, Alvin, the thing is, right, they're stabbing each other, Alvin. They beating down each other with clubs, 2x4s, bats. They chopping up each other with cutlasses. They even shooting each other and shooting other people, especially those who are less vulnerable, more vulnerable, like elderly. So, and still even today, you have some people, especially adults, who look at somebody like me and say to me, oh, look at you, you know, what you can do against a god of bullet? You know, look at you, this and that. I'm like, really? Y'all are still in that dramatized state of deception, of those who want to prove something compared to those who have done something. I want you to remember this, though. I'm not a civilian, average person. I was a soldier here. Cadet soldier here. I was a police officer here. I was a prison officer here. And I worked in the top security firms here. Really. And the thing is about it is, your gun, you can only hit it when it's pointing and right at it. I ain't running from you with a gun. I'm running to you. You gotta shoot me anyway, because if I'm running away, I'm making you pat me down. No. You see, and at the same time, yeah, you understand ballistics. But we now got to start to train them to understand, okay, here we are together, unified, that we're doing this thing together without hurting. But when we're outside these doors, we got to make them understand that, yo, it works the same way without control. Has a drastic effect without control. So don't be afraid, but let them know it works, because they're not thinking about the little tournament with one another to say, yeah, to feel secured inside. That has been going on for a long time. Now it's changed. We got to make them feel confident outside, because that's why even you, everybody's talking about MMA. Because for them to understand how to fight out there, to protect them, they're looking at MMA. And they shouldn't have to be looking at brutalism to understand clarity. And we got to bring that clarity, because we're masters, we're teachers of this. I mean, you may not be the passionate warrior like I am. Isaac may not be the calm, collective warrior like you are. You know? And, okay, we all have our differences. But no matter the differences, we all have one thing in common. We're warriors, and we're trained warriors. And our teachers, you know, God bless their souls, some of them gone on. And they didn't teach us this so we can't carry it on. They taught us and gave us the authority of position that we have of rankage, so that we could develop upon what they gave us, even the discipline, that we can develop a stronger and better standard. That is what has diminished. It's our standard. Because Some of us, we live in double lives. We say we're warriors and then we acting like dodos. We say we're warriors and we pimpers. We say warriors and we all cause the inkyong, kinkyong, you know?
1: Let me ask you a question.
0: Yeah.
1: The kids today,
0: mm-hmm.
1: and in our town,
0: mm-hmm.
1: there's a vast difference, right?
0: Mm-hmm.
1: Over the hill.
0: Well, you okay. Tell me what you say.
1: No, I cannot tell a parent, tell your son, pull up his trousers. That has to start in the house.
0: Mm-hmm.
1: When you live in my house, I do not want to see this. When you go into school, I do not want to see this. When the student or the child arrive at the school location, that's another parenting right there again.
0: Mm-hmm.
1: Okay? Now, if we had or have parent that would say to a child that's walking down the road, hey, pull up a trousers.
0: Mm-hmm.
1: You know what's going to happen? And some of them going to give you some good English.
0: Mm-hmm.
1: You understand? But it starts in the house.
0: In the house.
1: And then from the house, it go to the school. And mm-hmm. the teacher would just go by like, why he has his pants down like that? You understand what I'm saying?
0: Mm-hmm.
1: So if you don't, it has to start somewhere.
0: Mm-hmm.
1: So that means we have to start somewhere. I understand your passion, but we have to start somewhere.
0: And that's somewhere.
1: And this is where I am starting somewhere.
0: Mm-hmm.
1: Okay, look, you know my son, right?
0: Yeah.
1: And
0: yeah,
1: if my son, let's say, is drinking a wine or beer mm-hmm. or whatever, okay, and he spat me coming. He rests that dung. I dare you. He don't put that. You kidding me? He would rest it down. And then he would have come up. He'd leave it right there and come up to me halfway and ask me if I'm okay. I said, what are you doing? I said, oh, I'm just drinking some wine.
0: And you know now, you see like how you said it starts in the house? That's what I'm coming from. They looking at the MMA. But everything starts from the dojo for us. So the same way like in the house, when you come to the dojo, you're coming to the house. This is another house. And this house now is going to make sure that the house you came from there is strengthened, because there's a way how we keep our discipline and our standard. We got to look at kind of how. When I started martial arts, right, they said, the way you portray yourself out there is how people is going to know where you train. So we used to walk down, and though we doing our martial arts, and although we looking at somebody else that we like, boy, I'd like to really punch him up, boy. But we got to go like, okay, yeah, we got to keep our discipline, you know. Yeah, because you know what they say, if we do this, if we do that, we ain't going to look like if we really training here and bow out. You know, protocols, they'll kick you out. We had that. So we have to look. And right now, today, a lot of schools have turned to business. So the protocols of morals, decency outside doesn't really apply to them anymore. So it's out the door. So the discipline for you to come to dojo and say, hey, you're going to do 100 push-ups tonight. Okay, because what you did out there wasn't right. So you're going to do 100 push-ups, that's your class. You know, I remember when I used to have to get punished, you know. I mean, I can admit it now. Yeah, I was one of them who used to break Kentucky sign on High Street. Yeah, we used to jump kick, and then somebody would miss, and next thing, you know, they hit it too hard.
1: So you're telling me now they can come pick you up because
0: I didn't break it, you know, but it wasn't me who break it. I mean, somebody, that, like I said, somebody in the midst, you know, was so awkward, you know, he know he can't control it. He going to break the sign. And next thing you know, police did come, you know. They did grab us, and we did get locked up. So our instructors came to the station and said, okay, it's on the way to the dojo. When we reached the dojo, the whole class, it was just a whole bunch of push-ups, just push-ups for the whole class. But we enjoyed it. We got strong and fit. It was good, you know. But anyway, we're going to our second song, Evan. And our second song is by Nigel Fontaine. And here we go, hit it all.
1: Yeah, man.
0: we having a good time today on the radio. You know, I just gotta make Mr. Scared of the microphone and the camera, the samurai. Hey, this is how you beat that samurai. Put a microphone in front of his face. Evan, you'll be coming.

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1: And welcome back, everybody. I forgot. Mean Machine, don't be vexed with me. Guess what? I was so excited about it. I want to give a shout out to all them ladies like Ma Rose and the gang for Frenchie there and Frenchie and Ground Sergeant and everybody else out there, even me, Machine, down to Weeks, you know what I'm saying? And the new guy, Williams, you know what I'm saying? I want to give a shout out, you know, to all of you guys. I forgot to do it when I started. I should have done it, but I know if I'd done it, y'all have been calling me and humbugging me for the first time. So I'm calling late notice, so the next time y'all can humbug me when I do it early, okay? So, because today I wanted to give Alvin this little, hear me now, Samurai this opportunity today to express himself, loosen up, get loose to the microphone and the camera. You know what I'm saying? Yeah, Joe. He got to get used to that because you're going to be teaching, you're going to be having forums, you're going to be having that seminars. You got to get used to that mic. You got to get used because right now is the iPhones. You know, they camerizing you, you know, they watching you. It's Facebook all over. They got the YouTubes, you know what I'm saying? They got it all, so you got to get used to it. Hey, I got used to it because I remember when I went to Dominica, I went to the U.S., you know, they got people want to look at me, said, hey, you come in and teach martial arts and you look so flimsy and little and skinny and crony and all that. And they said, we got to know you. They interviewed me on TV. They interviewed me on radio. I got to talk. I had to talk me. I had to talk martial arts. I got to prove it to. You know what I'm saying? I've been straight in my own tournaments over there and stuff like that. Make things happening.
2: So, been there, done that.
1: Good. And right now, you're trying to, you're doing, not trying, because it's in effect. And you're doing something that has been need to vitalize for a long time. Okay? And kudos, praises to that. You know what I'm saying? God exists. You know? And he's good. And we got to stay on the positive side all the time with life. Okay? And if we stay positive all the time, we're going to be focused. And that focus is going to make us achieve what we want. You're going to finish off and we're going to try to say what you said. And before we leave, we're going to hit our last song.
2: You ever think of giving the brother here a class so he can at least defend himself when he's going down the road or something like that?
1: Man!
2: You ever think about it?
1: Man, dog got Doc me recording every time a demonstration. When Doc goes home, Doc is practicing what I'm doing. Hey, you know me.
2: Talk to me, Doc. Man. Something
1: then,
2: goes up.
1: Then Doc now will come downstairs, second floor. You know what I'm saying? If he want to, when he get to work out.
2: He says my time, but it's your time now. You know you gotta say something.
1: It's his time. So we gonna go. We gonna go into our third song. Right? Our third song is a little bit relaxed, you know. I look at myself like Beauty and the Beast by Peter Pan. We gonna hold a while, but you know what, Alvin? This is so good because many times we look at and try to say what our gift is, and God gives us a gift, but for us to know what our gift is, it reflects. It illuminates out of us. And then someone in the midst is going to be able to interpret that gift and will say that gift. So we right here on mic right now, someone might say, yo, Alvin sound like a teacher. Hey, Alvin sound like a pastor. Hey, man, Alvin sound like he's a miracle worker. Because somebody probably got touched somewhere and it worked a miracle in their life. So simple as we're talking right now, we got to look at what God is doing with the words that we projected right now on this microphone. But we laugh because we talking karate, we talking martial arts, and we talking healing. We talking a physical thing that even heals the mental. And when the mental is strengthened because it builds that spiritual connection, then the heart gotta kick in. Cause if that heart doesn't bring that sentiments out, then we ain't whole. And that is where we become a spiritual soul. And we gotta develop that to become whole. So what are we doing right now? We got the healing going on. And we're gonna go with Pablo Bison.

0: And welcome back, Antigua Barbuda and the rest of the world. You know, you can always contact us, Fitkick, at 724-0799. 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We also have visitation classes offering also. And there's also security service that we offer out there also, so you can get information and reach to us. Remember, we are part of the Neighborhood Watch program, you know, around the country. And we're trying this program to help build the Neighborhood Watch program around. So those of you who part of Neighborhood Watch and you need to voice yourself and talk, hey, here's the medium. Fikik is here, direct. And Samurai, so nice having you. And you got anything you want to tell the people before I wrap it up?
1: No, not really. But it's just that I got to do some more soul searching and see if I could convince some of our instructors to be here so they can see the piece. I cannot say much about them because I don't know what's on their mind and, you know, what's programs that they have in. So I could only say that there are a couple of schools on the island, and we're good. And to find me, 780-1679. My dojo is in my yard, and that's the road they call Hawkins Drive, from the former Obies going across to Old Palm Road, I think. Yeah, right on that the road there. If anybody need, you know, to call me, try 780-1679 and they'll find me. Or leave a message, I'll get right back to you. Hey, and that's WhatsApp too, right? So you can call me and WhatsApp, and I'll WhatsApp you. I'll just say, hey, what's up? You know what I'm saying? Get back to you.
0: Talking like Mr. Cool over there. And, you know, I want to say to everybody out there, if this program has been some form of inspiration, motivation towards you, and it has helped change your life one way or the other, hey, always here for you. You can call us, you can be us, you can listen to us. Remember, ZDK 462-1100. You can always call us, okay, and talk to us. I know that how Fitkick Direct is something that we're putting out for all those people who have karate schools out there or looking to have karate programs, fitness programs, wholesome programs, wellness programs. This is a medium for you to reach everyone so you can be there. And thanks for listening to us. And Samurai, this is Fitkick saying, out.

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5: Whoa, whoa, whoa, yee! 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Bonnie Rocks from Third World says so. Whoa, whoa, whoa, yee! 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

0: related to our comrade Emeritus General Secretary, that's Mary Claire Hurst, former senator, former chair of the Antigua and Barbuda Port Authority, a stalwart of the Antigua and Barbuda Labour Party, gone but not forgotten. So comrade Mary Claire Hurst, as the song said, there's a place for people like you, and I know you're at that place currently, looking down at us, smiling. I know today was a sad day for many comrades as we send you off, but nevertheless, we will continue to celebrate your life, your legacy within the Antigua and Barbuda Labour Party will continue to live on. You are part of the agenda for tonight's program, where we will speak a bit more about your contributions to the Antigua and Barbuda Labour Party and to the nation of Antigua and Barbuda. Well, yes, welcome everyone once again. It's Beneath the Surface tonight. We have a packed program. We have a returning comrade in studio. His first program from since our return after the general election. That's Comrade Senator, the Honorable Lamin Newton. But before I allow Lamin to introduce himself, let me say good night to all those who are locked on via Facebook Live, via traditional radio, via online radio. It's a pleasure to have you here with us. Continue to run up the numbers on Facebook. Be sure to share the live, as we want everybody to hear what is happening here. It's Beneath the Surface. Let me just notify the public of an upcoming event within the Labour Party. That's Youth Link Up, happening at the People's Place on June 11th at 6:30 p.m. That's Club Labour, recently opened at the People's Place at our headquarters of the party. Everyone is invited, regardless how young or old you are invited. Let's mingle together. Let's socialize. Let's have fun. Let's have clean fun at Club Labour. I don't think any political party across the region can boast of having a social club at their party headquarters, where members can come and enjoy themselves. I don't think that we don't have that across the region, comrades. But let me just introduce those who are in studio with me, Comrade Lamin Newton and Comrade Chair, the Honorable E.P. Chet Green. Lamin, welcome back.
1: Thank you very much, Comrade Jamal. I was really, looking forward to being back in studio as well. The election campaign was won because it was so compressed. Yes. It took a lot out of all of us, not just myself, but my entire team. Let me just first take this opportunity to thank my entire team of campaigners who worked tirelessly alongside me. I also want to thank those persons who supported me in the general elections, all those individuals who turned out on election day to cast their votes, not only for me, but for the Antigua and Barbuda Labour Party. Let me say a heartfelt thank you to those individuals as well. Comrade Horse, I want to also join you. Well, first let me just say good night to Comrade Chair as well and to our listeners. I want to join you in expressing, condolences to the family, friends, well-wishers of Comrade Mary Claire Hurst. As we celebrated her life today at that Thanksgiving service, and funerals are normally events that are somewhat sad. Mm-hmm. And today I felt a different feeling at that service. It was more like the word says, a celebration of her life. It is the first funeral that I've been to that it wasn't a sad feeling. Mm-hmm. Persons really came out today to really honor the individual, GS Emeritus, Comrade Mary Claire Hurst. and it was really a true celebration as we paid, you know, our final respects. We honored her through the different tributes in song, in word, and even through the eulogy that was delivered today. You know, I am happy, and I say this with all honesty, that I am happy to have known Mary Claire, Comrade Mary Claire, and to have spent the little time that I had to, you know, spend with her, the institutional knowledge that she offered when it came to the Antigua and Barbuda Labour Party and so on. And she was always ever present to offer her knowledge, to offer her assistance, you know, whether it be financial, whatever. Mm-hmm. You know, she was always ready when it came to not just the Antigua and Barbuda Labour Party, but to the development of this country called Antigua and Barbuda. You know, she really placed it first and foremost in her life. And that is something that we'll truly miss. I don't think that it will be easy to replace Comrade Mary Claire Hurst. But of course, I know where she is now, looking down on us. She is quite happy and pleased with the service that she would have offered us, or service that she would have given to us, you know, in her years on earth. And, you know, it's just a good feeling. That is how I can describe this. Just a good feeling to have spent our lives, you know, with Comrade Mary Claire Hurst.
0: Before we go to Comrade Chair, let me just notify everyone. I am sitting in as the host tonight, as Comrade Gregory Attil. He's unable to join us tonight as he has summer classes at UE Global Campus. He is trying to speed up the completion time of his studies. So he decided to sign up for the summer program this year. And so be that one of his classes end up being scheduled tonight. So I know once he gets the opportunity, I know he will tune in. I know he will text and make his contributions via the text board. So just notifying everyone who are wondering where is Comrade Attil. He is currently in the summer class at the moment. Comrade Chair.
2: Good night, Comrade Jamal. Good night, Senator Newton. Good night to the listeners and viewers of WTP. Always good to be here in studio and to make a contribution to the national discourse. As I say good night, I think it's only apropos that I join where you both have started. That is to speak briefly about the dear departed Comrade Mary Claire Hurst, who served the Antigua Barbuda Party as General Secretary. And after it was determined that she would not continue, the party at its last convention carved out a special role for her of General Secretary Emerita. Today we said goodbye to her mortal remains, but her legacy will forever be with us. And her legacy has to do with the qualities, the traits that she so ably and responsibly demonstrated. And I was asked to describe Mary Claire in another radio show, and I used four basic adjectives to describe her. I consider her to be strategic. I consider her to be resilient. I spoke of her as being disciplined. And I also heralded her as being loyal. I'm going to ask you, Chet, why those four among all the possible adjectival phrases that could have been adopted? For her loyalty, there's no denial that Mary Claire has consistently aligned her work, her attitude, with the party's leadership and the party's long-term objectives. There's no denying. There have been no variations on Mary Claire where loyalty is concerned. Mm-hmm. In terms of her being disciplined, again, she maintained a very strong adherence to the party's messaging, to the party's structure, and to the internal protocols of the party. Mm-hmm. She was a stickler for that kind of structured approach and respect for the party's mission. In terms of her resilience, she demonstrated steady leadership through political challenges and electoral cycles. She was just there, always there or thereabout. I don't think Mary Clay had an enemy. And that's evidenced in the turnout today. I saw the opposition leader, former prime minister, all walks of life in that funeral. I even heard one fellow from the podium crediting her being one of two persons or three persons who can call him comrade brother. Right? Mm-hmm. And that again speaks to her resilience. That speaks to her forthrightness.
0: Yeah.
2: And why she called him comrade brother? I know she would not smile with him calling her brother, sister, comrade.
0: Mm-hmm.
2: She don't play that game.
0: Mm-hmm.
2: She's comrade.
0: Right, true.
2: And you are always welcome to come and join her in her space. She's also very fiercely defensive and protective of her party and union.
0: Yes.
2: Don't say anything about the Trades and Labour Union. Don't say anything about the Labour Party.
0: Mm-hmm.
2: Especially if you're wrong, you'll be told exactly where your errors resided.
0: Mm-hmm.
2: And if you were, perchance, able to catch Mary Clear in one of those situations where she was wrong, trust me, her decency would allow her to say sorry and to move away from a conversation if she could not sustain the common punches. But someone who was very deep, someone who studied the terrain, someone who was a stickler for details. And so for strategic, I think I would have spoken of her strategic value. That is, you know, the organization acumen and her ability to coordinate the party machinery effectively. Look, Senator Hurst, as we know, ailed for a while before she passed. She had to do her procedures or her service at the Mount St. John every Friday.
0: Yes.
2: At least one day she went for service. And as long as her body could bring her to People's Place,
0: he'd be there.
2: She's there.
0: Mm-hmm. Mm-hmm.
2: If Gaston Brown Prime Minister is not there, matters not. If Chet Green Chairman is not there, matters not. She starts the meeting, she conducts the meeting, she commands the attention and respect of all the party membership. And so again, very strategic, very effective in her management. At election times, every single constituency, every single candidate, every single chairperson of every branch knows that they can reach out or expect to hear from Mary Clear within the context of the organization of the branches and the execution of duties for election. She had it in her to really control that space. She was not GS for nothing. She was an effective GS. And then she earned this title, Tanti. You know, back in the day, they called older people Dada and VC Bird ended up with Papa.
0: Mm-hmm.
2: Right? Those are African names of distinction. Mm-hmm. They set you apart from the crowd. Tanti for Mary Clear was just that. And it came from the youth of the party. Those who she so readily encouraged to get education. Those who she always was pointing in the right direction in terms of mannerisms, in terms of conduct, in terms of... She was just that kind of person that had that level of relationship with the youth.
0: Mm-hmm.
2: When you look at the numbers that the Labour Party was able to attract last election, I want to credit much of that to Mary Clear and her ability to attract young people to her. Every year, Christmas time, ham and turkey distribution, Mary Clear gathered a cadre of volunteer young people.
1: True.
2: At the party headquarters or anywhere we're distributing from. And they were there from container to container, loading trucks. I mean, they didn't want a penny.
0: Mm-hmm.
1: True.
2: And when they come to do this volunteer work, here they are with all kinds of lunch and juice for Tanti.
0: Mm-hmm.
2: All for Tanti. Chairman, me can't know all this, yeah? And so I would benefit from some of the largest because she had too much for one person.
0: Yeah.
2: But the party, you know, today for me was a bittersweet day. And then the bitter is, of course, the death. The sweet is just a reflection on her contributions and more so the responses to those contributions. The outpouring of love and support today was just, as Comrade Lamin said, a different experience. It was not a teary funeral.
0: Mm-hmm.
2: I didn't see a single person cry.
1: Maybe somebody did, but
2: I did not see.
0: Mm-hmm.
2: What I saw instead was smiles, and those tell you that people are generally satisfied.
1: A true reflection of who the individual is.
2: Precisely. Mm-hmm. Person satisfied that, hey, in that mahogany or in that coffin were the remains of someone who made indelible contributions to national development.
0: Correct. Mm-hmm.
2: I walked next to the chair, the president of the union, and in his steps you could see that sort of satisfaction. Yes, we all felt today and feel even now the loss, mm-hmm. but our satisfaction comes from the fact that Mary Claire made

0: since Sevilla, right? Because Tanti was very serious about the Labour, the Antiguan Barbuda Labour Party and the Antiguan Trades and Labour Union. You know, like Comrade Chairman said, that was something that was dear to her heart. And I just want to encourage individuals like you, Comrade Jamal,
1: yes,
0: and myself and the other new, younger members, that we have to now maintain the standard that Tanti would have set for all of us, and we have to continue the fight and continue to do the work, and that is the most important part, continue to do the work, because nothing comes without work. And that is, I just want to encourage all of us that we have to continue.
2: And you know, Senator, I'm glad you went there, because today in the one interview I did, I spoke to the appreciation for the work done by Senator Hurst and appealed to persons who are moved by her contributions, persons who see the Labour Party as the vehicle responsible and capable of taking this country to the next level, the Renaissance.
1: Mm-hmm.
2: I invited to come and fill that seat that Mary Claire so ably occupied on Fridays in the Council of the Party weekly executive meetings. Of course, she's on one chair, but we have several chairs, and we have chairs in storage. So for many persons who are impressed by Mary Claire's contributions to this country's development, to the party's growth and development, we invite you to come and join the ranks of the Labour Party. Because there are many more Mary Claires out there. Persons who love this country, who want to make contributions to this country's development and the enlightenment, the upliftment of our people. And if Mary Claire is the template of service, if Mary Claire is the yardstick by which we judge commitment, resilience and all of those positive attributes, I invite you to meet us in that People's Place on Friday at about 7 o'clock, and become a member of the Labour Party. Become of this organization where every Friday we meet to not have just conversations, but meaningful conversations about where our country is, where our country is going to go, where we prepare the next generation of leadership for this country. Look at it very seriously. V.C. Byrd did this at 43rd Street, a tradition. We're the only political institution in this country with this kind of rich tradition. So you can see that leadership is assured.
0: We're rich.
2: Leadership is assured on the Labour Party. So V.C. Byrd did it, and he nurtured Lester Byrd and all the others, Rodney Williams, John St. Luce, you name it. Lester Byrd himself came and he did it, nurturing a cadre of younger leaders, to include Prime Minister Gaston Browne. Gaston Browne himself is leader, and the tradition continues. So this organization, and Mary Claire, of course, is one of those leaders,
0: correct,
2: did not rise or even take an interest in elective politics, because she was offered, before Prime Minister Browne, she was offered to be the replacement for the late Henry Simon. She refused that and instead identified Prime Minister Browne as a deserving person for the replacement, as a replacement candidate. And so you can see in the whole arrangement of Labour Party, that is a serious organization, serious about the development of this country, serious about the development of our people. And so when you look at what we've done in terms of moving education beyond the secondary school level to the tertiary level, again, you can understand that it's philosophical. When you see we move healthcare from the simple procedures of Halberton to more advanced medical procedures and medical services at Mount St. John, to include cancer treatment center, oncology unit, those tell you that this is a serious, serious organization caring about the advancement of our people and our nation. I invite persons who are convinced of this process, convinced of this commitment by the party, to join us at People's Place on Friday afternoon at 7 o'clock. You can call me, 779-2438. You can call Prime Minister Browne, 464-1500. Our numbers are all public. Call us, because we are ready to welcome you into the realm, into the arms, into the bosom, into the House of Labour, as we very commonly call it, the House of Labour.
0: The recruitment process never stops.
2: The recruitment process never, ever stops.
1: It's a church.
2: Akin to a church.
1: Yes.
2: We have a philosophy. We're the only political party in this country with a creed. We believe in the empowerment of our people, in the principles of good governance, elimination of poverty. All those are etched into the very fabric of the organization. And those are the things that Mary Claire has lived and died for. You could see Mary Claire at work every day

0: they're delivering on this creed of believing in the empowerment of people, in the equitable distribution, in the quality of justice and opportunities. And so for those of you, my last word again on this one, for the night at least, is an invitation to join us at Friday, every Friday, at the People's Place on Nugent Avenue, where we sit as a political organization and discuss the issues of the day and look into the future. We are lucky. We are blessed to have institutional knowledge and direction. Okay. When you sit in a meeting with people like Lionel Max Hurst, it is institutional direction. And when we think we need to go deeper, we call the likes of Comrade Hugh Marshall, who can go even further back. We call the likes of people like Comrade Hilroy Humphreys, who can go further back. We are rich, a tradition, a history, and check our track record of delivery of services.
1: Correct.
0: We are the only political institution in this country that has demonstrated over the generations, over the decades, that ours is a single mission, that of developing Antigua Barbuda and its people. Mm-hmm. Comrade Jamal, if I may just continue very quickly, as I normally do at the start of the program.
2: Community.
0: Just to remind our people of the... Well, before I go there, let me extend condolences to two other families. Three. Right here in Liberta, St. Paul's, let me extend condolences to the Brown family, the late Haynes Brown, someone I knew from childhood. Not only the same village, same church. And so I did a tribute for him, which tribute is getting rave reviews, and everybody wants to know how I know so much about Haynes. Well, guess what? It's so simple. If you understand I went to the same church with him, that his brother was married to my aunt, you understand that it's deeper and closer than it appears on the surface. But to his wife, Ruth, and the children, grandchildren, his siblings, I think there are three siblings alive now, Velva, Sister Vel, Gwen, that's Winston Williams' stepmother, and Silton. I want to extend condolences to you all, to the large number of Brown members, generations, really. Yeah, they've built and racked up a significant number of offsprings. So you find the Pipers and all kinds of different names in the mix now. But to all of the family members, I want to extend condolences to you, and this from me personally, from my immediate and extended family. My extended family, of course, being the entire St. Paul's community. I also want to extend condolences to the Hadid family on the passing of the late Ambassador Sir Aziz Hadid. This one came as a shocker. I would have spoken to Aziz around the election time. No sign, indication, conversation about anything that would have possibly resulted in his death. But life is so fleeting. The surprise, I must admit, but accepting it for what it is as life, and the fact that there's a road we all pass or will have to pass at some point. To Francis and Andrew and to his brother Radwan and the others, I wish to extend condolences. This from myself, people of St. Paul's, because the Hadid family has a very rich tradition of involvement in St. Paul's. You know, I remember the late Ramez would tell me every election that he would have done some work for me, because he knew so many people in St. Paul's from his days of quote-unquote being a amigo man. And so I just want to extend condolences from the entire St. Paul's community. The other family, of course, is the family of Dr. Lake, Sir Kutlin Lake, who has been buried tomorrow. You know, it's a week of funerals. Mm-hmm. We had three official funerals this week, today being Mary Claire's, tomorrow being Dr. Lake's, and then Saturday being Sir Aziz Hadid's funeral. So I should also tell the audience that Dr. Lake would have operated on me as a young boy, age 8. Mm. I had a hernia repair. Mm-hmm. I stayed at Halberton. Mm. You know Mount St. John, you're a youngster. I would have stayed at Halberton.
2: You were born at Halberton.
0: You were? Oh, okay. You got that.
1: You were even a Dr. Lake.
0: Yeah, Dr. Lake was among the first of the local surgeons. I think he's a catalyst for medicine and development of doctors in our country. Yeah. He also served the former Prime Minister of the Nation as his personal physician, I'm told. And his tentacles go deep in the Antigua Barbuda society. And that, of course, accounts for him being granted or offered an official funeral. We also had last week, Friday, I think it was, the funeral of the late Philbert Mason. Philbert Mason's wife is somebody who I knew very, very well. She was my aunt's best friend for many years, Bernadine, from right there in Cops Cross.
2: Yeah.
0: I can remember Philbert as a young boy. Mm. Used to come to Adventist Church with her. Mm. So, again, people we know are just falling off the chart, so to speak. And tonight, I just want to extend condolences to all those families who are affected. For Philbert, it's a long list of persons because he has a very successful business enterprise, M&M. For the Hadid family, the same thing. They have hundreds of workers. I think they may be the second largest employers in Antigua after government. And so we're talking about persons of significance. For Haynes Brown, he and his brothers, before it became a fad to talk about entrepreneurship or to have degrees in construction and in building trades, three young men then from this Visual Liberta etched their names into the annals of history when they fashioned a company called Brown Brothers Construction. The company does not exist today, but the monuments they built, the buildings they built, several of them still tower across Antigua. I mean, Haynes Brown himself, I can recall, was the contractor when Hadid Motors was renovated many years ago. Mm-hmm. And so here goes Aziz, here goes Haynes, and my memory bring them together in a single place, Old Palm Road. But again, I won't go on any longer with those sentiments of condolences. I would have visited Haynes' wife yesterday. We would have spoken to the Hadid family. I have not spoken to anybody in the Lake family. But of course, I will do so hopefully tomorrow on the funeral. I also want to speak very quickly to an incident that took place in Liberta just about a week ago, when intruders violated a senior couple. And I'm saying, I hope that the police do their work and that the community supports the police in doing its work and that the perpetrators of this heinous crime are brought to justice with dispatch. I can't influence the court in terms of how it treats these matters. I know people say when politicians talk, they have influence, but guess what? The law is the law. And I can only ask that the full weight of the law be brought to bear on these people. This community of ours, St. Paul's, Liberty included, we never had those kinds of problems before. And I'm saying the law must deal with it to ensure it does not continue or extend any further than we saw last week.
2: Yeah.
0: Thank God there's video footage of the perpetrators. And I want to encourage, and I'm personally, not only encourage, I'm volunteering to assist in putting video cameras in homes strategically across this community. For families who can't afford it, if you can't afford it, of course, don't wait for me. If you can't afford it, let's have a conversation. Uh-huh. Because I think that is important, and especially when you saw how police could treat this matter, because the footage was available, I would want us to very consciously embark on a program of putting cameras left, right, and center across this community.
2: Yeah.
0: So when the old criminals feel that they get away, we have footage of them to deal with before the Court of Justice. And so to the homeowners who made available to the police records of the footage, I want to thank you profusely for your acts of community spiritedness that allowed police to crack this crime. To those of you who are the parents and families of these young guys who are wreaking havoc on this community, oh Lord, yeah, please take them in hand. Please take them in hand. I don't want to start calling names. I don't want to start calling locations, but we know where the hotspots are in this community. I'm not going to pretend that I don't know. I'm not going to pretend that I am not going to aid and assist the police. I'm calling the police that are in St. Paul's, in Liberta and Dockyard stations to go and make life miserable for some people in this community who think that their business to make the life of the population, the majority of us, miserable. We just can't continue. When there's a little boy growing up, let me give the police a tip. When there's a little boy growing up in Liberta, we have a policeman named Santa and one named Auckland Joseph, called him Wink. He's now deceased. May his soul rest in peace. Guys used to lie on the corner there, right outside the Justice Corner. Times used to call Miss Martin Corner. And some guys thought that it's cool to make mischief and play their ass, so to speak. And Santa made sure that that would not happen in his community. And it's good to have policemen from the village. Those are teachers from the village. When you have people in certain positions from your community, it makes a difference.
2: Yeah.
0: because they take it more personal than someone just coming in. And I want to ask the Commissioner of Police, find me some police officer from St. Paul's, from Liberta, to place in Liberta Police Station, who know the, just how much we pride our community and the way we project our community to the rest of the world as being the safest place, the cleanest place, the best place to live. Because it seems as though those police officers who come from outside don't care.
2: Yeah, they
0: relax. Like they're here for 30, they pay. We need officers who are concerned and are caring to the extent that they will find these little criminals, little boys and girls. Every day see them, there's a long spliff in their mouth. I am now becoming very, very concerned to the point I'm talking out about it publicly.
2: Yeah.
0: Okay? If it cost me votes in the election 5 years hence, so be it.
3: Yeah,
0: but I believe I talk about it. It should help to curb the problem that we all go down to the next 5 years on the same page of caring for and about our community.
2: Yeah.
0: It can't continue. An elderly couple, what's their business? They sell chicken.
2: That's, yeah, chicken farm.
0: And some little guys who sit above them in the same vicinity, monitor them, see how much chicken they sell, and when they go home and go rob them. And to make it worse, shot the lady. Not just rob them, burst the man's face and so on. That is bad and bad and bad and bad and bad enough. But you shot the lady. That person should be going to be sent to jail without any bail. I tell you, with my mother, and I know who the person shot them, I am going to shot them back. Vigilante justice will call me and say, Chet, you can't say those things on radio. I'm dead serious. You can't do it because somebody's mother, grandmother, aunt, sister, and rob them and shot them like that. It's bad and bad if you rob them.
2: And beat them up.
0: Elderly people. Why don't you pick a fight with somebody age group? Telling them they're not at work and they get paid Friday and you come to rob them. Go and do that now. Why don't you come and tell me, okay, Chet, I know you get paid Monday and I come in to deal with you. And come to, just say come to me face to face. We have to take care of our old people, our seniors. And everybody know how much Chet Green loves the seniors in the community. So there's no second guessing about that one. That one cut me up to the core. When this is the man yesterday, but he was not at home, he had gone somewhere else. To my brother, I pay a visit again, hoping that we can have a conversation. And I wish to assure you that from where I sit, I will give my full support to your matter getting to the court. And I ask the court to do nothing but dispense justice to its fullest extent. We need to make some people, make examples of people in this community.
2: Okay.
0: This is not, this is not what you're accustomed to. This is not the liberty we're accustomed to. The liberty I grew up in, you could leave your house open and go and come back. And if rain falls, somebody closes it for you. Not people breaking in when you go away and lock up.
2: Yeah, take up your money.
0: And we have to find, no time about times change. If times change and we get more technological and we get more advanced and so on, it should mean that we are also better in our conduct and our responses and our behavior and treatment of each other, not worse. So time changes for the better in some senses and it retrogresses in other senses.
2: Yeah.
0: We discovered old men, at men smoking cigarettes around the place when we grew up. Now every young man is here are spiffing them out. I offer them scholarships. So a few of them go to Abyss and drop out.
3: Harrison Center.
0: And just stop go. And then people blame the politician. Oh, young people can't find work to do. I am putting my money where my mouth is. And getting government to support you, to equip you, to train you, to prepare you for the world of work and entrepreneurship. Because once you have a skill, you can also not only work for someone, you can go off and do your own stuff.
2: Okay.
0: So how can it be cool that here I am putting in the effort and you go for a couple of days and drop out? I buy you a school book, I buy you shoes, I buy you anything you say want to go to school. Because it's about giving you opportunities.
3: You equip them to go.
0: Mm-hmm. And then you pass them a couple of months later. So how's school going? Well, you can't go on. So what happened? Yeah. You got a good job. It's a lot, but the idea is not about the job. The idea of preparing yourself for a bigger job.
3: Exactly.
0: And I don't mind if you drop out, okay? Let's face it, let's be realist. Everybody will not go to school to completion. Okay? Neither primary school, secondary school, university, everybody don't go to completion. But the same thing you refuse to go to school, all I see is a big spliff in your mouth. I'm going to tell you, you want $5? I want $10 to do a buy another spliff? I'm not doing it. I will spend my last dollar, including the dollar for my family, to equip and prepare any youngster in this community for the world of work. To become a father or a mother, because it's not another frightening thing. These very children who are behaving like this are the next line of parents in this country, in the community.
2: That is very scary.
0: It is scary. And when you reach to age 60,
1: that's where society becomes.
0: When you reach to age 60, you have no skill. You have no job. Mm-hmm. Your little parents' house has fallen apart. Mm-hmm. You can't fix it. You know what it means?
2: You have the resource to fix it.
0: You know what it means? You're forcing the state to expand on fines.
2: Yeah.
0: That cannot be cool. And so we call the town hall meeting in a week or two. I want for us to have some robust, honest, frank conversation about the things that are plaguing our community. How are we going to arrest these things that are happening of home invasion? How are we going to arrest this thing of every young man thinking that a spliff in the mouth is cool? I want to call Ras Freeman.
2: Every young man.
0: I support the Ras Freeman concept because I support the government's thing of freeing up marijuana when I look at the treatment of Rastafarians over the years. But if Ras Freeman cannot regulate itself, I will be the first of the placard and say, lock it down.
2: Mm-hmm.
0: I'm not here to win enemies. I'm here to protect the community. I'm not here to make friends. I'm here to protect the community. I've said to them, listen, why don't you have some classes on African history? The Department Center is here, use it. You have a big chapel up there, use it.
2: Mm-hmm. And even
0: all I see is jumbies walking around this community. Young men turn jumbies.
2: Mm-hmm. Even on the same marijuana, you could do the courses on the
0: precisely
2: marijuana, the medicinal uses.
4: Different benefits. But Chairman, if you allow me, right, I want to take the discussion just a step further.
0: Wait, for the whole night, everything, do you even further?
4: Well, that's what development is about,
0: yes, yes, yes.
4: Right? And I have been calling for quite some time now for us to have stiffer penalties when it comes to gun crimes. Right? In Jamaica, there's a court dedicated
2: for that.
4: Specifically for gun-related incidents. Okay? All gun-related crimes, there's a court specifically
2: for that.
4: Dealing with that.
2: Yeah.
4: And I've been calling on the AG for quite some time now. And AG knows I love him dearly. He's my good friend. Right? And I've been saying to the AG, I remember at one point AG said to me, yes, that is the next item on his agenda for us to take to the parliament. I am now calling on the AG and the AG's chambers for us to seriously take a deeper look at dealing or making our gun crimes have stiffer penalties. Okay? Now look at an incident that Comrade Chairman just explained, where a lady was shot. Right? Shot.
2: And elderly.
4: Elderly people. Hard-working people in society. Law-abiding people. These are law-abiding citizens who go out and do their work. They're working, going home, and they'll await them and go, and the lady was shot. Didn't just rob them, but he shot the lady. So your intention was to kill.
0: Yes.
4: Okay? That was your intention. I am saying, come here, you, myself, we are lawmakers in this country, but you sit in the cabinet of Antigua and Barbuda. This is something I am asking you to propose to the cabinet, to the AG, so that this can be taken to the parliament. We need stiffer penalties when it comes to gun-related incidents. Right? You can't tell me that a person uses a gun, whether you discharge it, yes or no. As long as it's a gun-related incident, because that is what happened in Jamaica, the minimum penalty is 15 years. Put you away for a while. Give you time to sit down and reflect.
2: Correct.
4: And so you can be rehabilitated.
0: But today's
4: before
0: credit,
4: we integrate you, or reintegrate you, I should say, back into society.
0: Today's credit, Graham, Senator. Already there's a tightening on gun-related matters.
4: Well,
0: if you're caught with a gun, you have to go to the High Court. Nobody can grant no bail and all that. And so, incrementally, it's happening.
2: Yeah.
0: I take your position of tightening it even further. Right? People say the word gun, and they're afraid of it.
4: Correct.
0: I mean, I had a friend there who, they went to his place and they found a gun, and they're calling me to do what? You hear government tighten my guns. Don't disturb me, but come call me to see if I can help you out of that. I help you put it in jail. Because here we are trying to clean the streets, and you have some gun in your house, you have no license.
2: Hmm.
0: So you don't care about what the law says? You don't see what happened to other people who got caught with guns? Where you get some guy's association with somebody in the government that you could call and get some guy's special privilege? No, it will not happen. And I can speak for all my colleague ministers. There's nobody, no son, no daughter, no cousin, no uncle, no relative even, who once found a gun can escape the law. We have to be seen to be serious about this matter.
5: Mm-hmm.
0: It is happening too often. And that's why, again, I go back to my point of inviting residents of this community who do not have, especially in strategic areas, cameras on your property, install cameras.
2: Mm-hmm.
0: We need to be able to nab these guys as soon as they do foolishness, whether it be gun crimes or just simply or other kinds of crimes. And where you can't and you think that your home is a position that could help the laws, law enforcement officers, let me know. I'm prepared to help you with investment to get the camera in place so that we can tighten up on the security of our community. We pride ourselves towards the community in our beauty, in our cleanliness, our safety, to allow a handful of vagabonds to raid the community, making life miserable for the majority. It will not happen. Not under my watch. Not under my watch as the MP. Not all I ask for is one, community support, and two, police support. If you get those two elements working together in sync, we should be all right.
2: I also think there need to be stiff penalties for those who are selling marijuana to those underage kids and so.
0: That
2: needs to be looked into as well.
0: It not only the penalties, but I believe if children are under age are caught peddling in marijuana, their parents too should be held responsible. Parents must start to know where the children are, what the children are doing.
2: Mm-hmm.
0: You can have a child come from school and you don't know what's in his bag, or going to school and what's in his bag, carrying knife to school and scissors to school. They're not teaching tailoring.
2: Mm-hmm.
0: But instead of scissors in the bag going to school, mm-hmm. where are you going to scissors? And if you're really minding your children, and you see the habit of scissors in bag or scissors around them, time to take your antennas go up. Mm-hmm. Something's happening.
5: Mm-hmm. Yeah.
0: And if you watch your children and you see the fingertips start get black, time to send the signals up.
5: Mm-hmm.
0: As parents, we're not paying enough attention to the circles in which our children operate, the things that they're doing, right? And look, when they start smoking marijuana, they start to have withdrawal symptoms.
5: Mm-hmm.
0: Symptoms.
5: Mm-hmm.
0: Right? They're not even coming to the dining table and family table.
2: Hmm.
0: Some simple things we can pick up as parents, but it seems as the parents are more interested in being friends of the children than parents of the children. If we're going to arrest these things we're witnessing today, parents have to take more responsibility. And if I see you, Jamal, as a parent, taking a bit more interest in your household, as member of society, trust me, we will weigh in with you to ensure it happens. But when we see you not taking care of children, the rest of the community itself can say, we can't touch
2: hands
0: a child
2: off,
0: because guess
2: off,
0: what?
2: Yeah.
0: The parents know they're not doing anything about it.
5: Yeah, hands off.
0: So the hands off approach comes because of how the home circuit treats these matters.
5: Mm-hmm.
0: I plan to get experts into this program one of these evenings to really discuss these matters, the telltale signs of marijuana and drug abuse. Look, there's so many things that we need to discuss to arrest this problem that we're now faced with.
2: Correct.
0: If we don't arrest it now, it will only worsen. And people were afraid and tell me, hey, I should be careful because remember people vote. Yes, people vote. But they vote for me to provide leadership.
5: Correct.
0: And I'm doing just that. I can't sugarcoat this one any longer. I can't sugarcoat it anymore. I have to be honest and upfront that we have a problem in the community with marijuana smoking. We have a problem now with criminal gangs. There are two gangs, one from Table Guard and one from Tyrrells. Feuding. I think I mentioned before, they feel a donkey. A donkey caused young men to be going at each other. I sat them and said, I buy back the donkey for you.
2: Mm.
0: If a donkey caused a rift, I'll buy a donkey for the one that lost a donkey. And stop your nonsense.
2: Yeah.
0: Instead, every time I get a phone call, it's somebody meet somebody walking with Terry Rock and pull cutlass. Somebody run to cover. Somebody, just a bunch of nonsense. And I'm saying to the police, when you get the reports, lock them up. Parents are going to vex me tonight. I'm doing this for your own good. Lock them up when they get involved in this kind of criminal behavior. And a couple times on the station, trust me, they're straightened out.
2: Yeah.
0: A couple of times on the station. Okay, if you players won't take care of them, then the state will have to take care of them. And my advocacy, take care of them at this level before they ever go downtown.
2: Correct.
0: Because once they go downtown, most of them, invariably, they're lost.
2: That's it.
0: I don't want to lose a single young person in this community to crime. I do not. I don't want to lose a single young person to marijuana and drugs. I do not.
2: Correct.
0: I want to arrest those problems. But I call on the wider society community to help to fight the scourge of marijuana smoking, the abuse of marijuana smoking in the community. And if Ras Freeman, I'm going to mention it again, my friend Coyote and all of you, I know you all, I respect you guys highly, but Ras Freeman needs to be regulated. It is a free-for-all. Children on there is going to buy marijuana up there. It must stop. You all can come protest me, picket me if you all want to, but guess what? I am talking my conscience. I'm talking what I was elected to do, provide leadership to this community. I am not a man of much. I don't have much money and that kind of things. But I have plenty of goodwill. And if we fashion programs, trust me, you can find people in this community and across this country who are prepared, like in everything else I do, to give, provide funding and support for the thing we want to do. We can't just simply walk around and see, look, I passed on my jean joint. I call the names now. My jean joint. Mm. I had a ton of young men. And I smell of marijuana. I smoking marijuana. Young women are not part of that too.
2: Oh, yeah, they're...
0: Okay, young women are part of that too. What is going to be our community? These young men and young women are the parents of the next generation of children. They're now past 18, most of them, in the 20s. Some as old as 30, 40. How can marijuana smoking be a way of life for anybody in the 30s and 40s?
2: Hmm. It's crazy.
0: I am concerned. And tonight I come here to vent my chest about those matters. And the next step is some more direct interventions. More direct interventions. And I'm angered by what they did to this couple around there in Green Hill. Angered by it. We can't sit down and pretend that it's not here now. It's not here about some shooting in Grace Farm, in Villain Point, in Otters, in Red Range and other places. It's right here in our community happening.
2: Mm-hmm.
0: Before I pick up a paper or I go online and you see those kind of incidents, it's somewhere else in Antigua, some other country. For the most part, other countries. And the incidents in Antigua, some other community. Now it's no longer that. It's right here in our community.
6: Mm-hmm.
0: And I must be silent. Because I want to vote, but I got to talk about it and get more vote. If vote is the issue, I get more vote
6: mm-hmm.
0: by representing the issues. When I hear they go and rob Grace Hill Church, steal the people's TV and the computer and so for worship, and I must sit and say nothing because I want people to vote for me,
2: mm-hmm.
0: and the people who stole it might very well be the culprits. No. When I grew up in this community, church doors were never locked. Barnabas Church continues to be
4: homes were never locked.
0: Well, I said church because I'm talking about church robbery now,
2: mm-hmm.
0: right? Church was never locked. True, they didn't have the sophisticated items. The item in church back then would have been the piano and the organ,
2: yeah.
0: right? But now the churches have morphed. They have different programs and different attractions and different mm-hmm. way of worship.
2: And they have the lock up now.
0: And even though they lock people breaking into churches and stealing.
4: Mm-hmm. Yeah. That's a good point you raise there.
0: Let that happen somewhere else, not in the community called St. Paul's.
2: Mm-hmm.
0: I'm calling the police officers. I want to see more vigilance.
4: Our society has become when individuals are now taking it to churches.
0: Upon the church.
2: And church and the elders.
4: But let me tell you, I'm happy that you raised that because an incident was reported to me as well. In All Saints, where they stole some AC units out of the church.
2: Mm-hmm.
4: Now the church operates, you know, on a Sunday when you have Sunday service and during the week when you have midweek service. And you're telling me that individuals go and look on a church and decide
2: church.
4: To break into the church
2: mm-hmm.
4: and steal the AC units out of the church.
2: Have time for one, take down that.
4: To steal yes. the aircon units out
0: of
4: the church.
0: The same thing. They went up to the Methodist church here, Barrett Methodist church,
2: mm.
0: and they did all the disconnection. Apparently the person got shocked. That's the report I got. And so they didn't take the air conditioning units.
4: Mm-hmm.
0: The church just got a gift of air conditioning from yours truly.
2: Mm.
0: Install them. And somebody going to try to rob them. Grace Hill got, for years, they had their television in place and their computer in place for the worship session. Somebody going to rob them. Mm-hmm. How can we how can we just sit back and pretend that these things are okay?
2: Yeah.
0: They're not cool.
2: It's crazy.
0: And they're done by people in our community.
2: Yeah.
0: A new clinic was not new, but a refurbished clinic in Liberta was birthed by some by persons. How you account for that?
4: Yeah.
2: And you know, you start saying that man don't have their own community.
4: Sorry. And this is where it becomes unacceptable. When you have persons who feel comfortable enough to go in and burglarize the clinic and the churches. Right? I have been to the Grace Hill Moravian Church. And the televisions are mounted on the wall.
0: Mounted.
4: Right?
2: And
4: that's what I'm saying. And they're the bigger ones.
2: Yeah.
4: So, you know, it takes time. And I'm sure, I'm pretty sure, it requires more than one individual.
2: Of course.
4: Right? To do something like that.
2: Mm.
4: So when persons are so comfortable to go into the churches, burglarize the church, and in some cases, they actually vandalize the buildings too.
2: Mm-hmm.
4: Right? The question I want to ask the both of you, what kind of compassion and leniency we can have on these individuals?
0: There ought to be none.
2: None.
4: There you go.
0: Well, I mean, I went on my farm a few weeks ago. And I realized that one of the solar light poles, you know about the project, because you were there, the solar light project, one of the poles down on the ground.
4: Mm-hmm.
0: And another one, the battery gone. So there literally no lights on the road. Government instituted a program to support farmers, to allow farmers some more comfort in the area of work by preparing the roads, putting in solar lights, so farmers can feel a sense of comfort.
2: Mm.
0: People go and burglarize those, steal the batteries from the lights. And apparently, either the pole broke with the person trying to do it, or they cut the pole to access the battery.
2: Happens down Pigeon Point too.
0: Now, how do you account for these things? How do you not have any outrage about these things? There has to be community outrage.
2: Correct.
0: And here's where I call upon the people's community to take ownership of every public property.
4: Mm-hmm.
0: Take full ownership. The lights put in by government, they belong to you, your tax dollar. So when they say by vandalizing them, you have an obligation to report them to the police. So something can be done. Take ownership of our holy or places of worship.
2: Correct.
0: You don't have to be Adventist to be to see somebody rob the Adventist church and report it. Or Moravian. Anybody see vandalizing and robbing from one of our churches, every one of us have obligation. Let's embrace those as being shared mission, shared responsibilities.
4: Mm-hmm.
0: We have to pull back our community from these criminals. They are acting as the community. We have to act as a community.
2: Okay.
0: And our community is bigger than theirs. Because a handful of them doing the foolishness. So let us arm ourselves with the necessary tools. I'm talking about CCD cameras. I'm talking about community watch groups. And simply keeping in your phone the number of Liberta Police Station, Dockyard Police Station. So when you see these things, with a single button click, because sometimes you get panicky and you forget numbers. Mm. Save the numbers.
2: Okay.
0: So with a single button push, you can call Liberta Police Station, call Dockyard Police Station, call 911. And I say Liberta and Dockyard because guess what? I think they get better responses in the immediate locale than having to call St. John's. And here's where I'm going to ask the Attorney General again. I've asked before. We need to have the police station in the Burton Dockyard equipped with working transportation. I've had that complaint too much from the police officers. They can't respond because only one vehicle or no vehicle.
2: Mm-hmm.
0: And the person with vehicle gone off shift to come back. I believe the time has come for us to deal with these matters in a very frontal way, in a very serious way, to show criminals that we are not relenting, we're not going to give one more inch of space to them and their foolishness. Like I said, I do not wish to lose one young person in this community, or one person for that matter, to 1735, is that number?
2: 1735.
0: I don't necessarily want to see them going to court in All Saints or Paramount St. John's. I want us to be compliant. I want us to be a law-abiding community like I know us to be. When I go to this community, you could count on one hand the criminals.
2: Mm.
0: You knew who was likely to have committed a crime and then you heard something happened in the community.
2: Mm-hmm.
0: Now it's like so many options. And the options are among our youth. Young people. We need to get them. I say off the street, because when I say off the street, some people think that they have no opportunity to work. They have work opportunities. I could give examples and experiences. Building this building and the other one down Hamlet. You give them work and they get paid this week, they don't come out next week. Or they come today, don't come back tomorrow.
2: Mm-hmm.
0: Or they come late every day, fool around until the boss say, hey, you're not serious. This is a construction site and productivity matters because people want to be spending.
2: Yeah.
0: So again, I want to appeal to the parents. I want to make the point again that if the parents are seen to be taking their children serious and the development of children serious, the conduct and behavior of children serious, the association of children seriously, the rest of the community, I almost put my hand up and say, we'll join you in reporting to you things we see that are untoward. But when we see from your house, there's seemingly no interest in what your children do, the way they speak. Look where I go up in there. You couldn't talk about them. No. There are no cell phones.
2: Mm.
0: I born 1964, so there's no cell phone around. The time I done school, no cell phone around. But you play man and talk about it, come to school and I see an older person hear you.
2: Mm-hmm.
0: Before you get to them, I don't know what happened because at one time we didn't even telephone landlines. But you better believe it.
4: Mm-hmm.
0: The message is for you.
4: I'm telling you.
0: In that morning, lunchtime session, by the time you go to school at 3 o'clock in the afternoon, you're getting it like
4: exactly,
0: what we say.
4: Exactly. and there were no phones like that. I wanted the same thing though.
0: The notion it takes a visit to your child is not a simple, casual, you know, esoteric conversation. Yeah. It is real.
2: Yeah.
0: We have to each take responsibility for what happens around us. And gentlemen, I know I may be going over time in terms of the program outline and even off script, but this one is egregious enough, it bothers me enough that I had to get out of my chest because we cannot continue in our dear Liberta, our beloved Liberta, to have a handful of young people pretending to be criminals. Get afraid now. Then shot the woman, back up the man, and go hide. If you're a bad man, you're going to hide.
2: No. Mm-hmm.
0: You don't put somebody else back up again.
2: Mm.
0: Back up one, back up one, next one.
2: Yeah.
0: They bang the woman, the man shot the woman and go hide. So police look for them.
6: Mm-hmm.
0: They tell them, they know who you are because the video footage show your face. So bright I'll be. So smart I'll be that are they going to rob people? Face expose, everything they know about tell you. And let me be very clear, it's not nobody from outside of Liberta. It's our own children doing foolishness.
6: Mm-hmm.
0: It's not about a grey farm and villa and pine and so. So you can say, well, we don't know them. As soon as the footage, oh, hey, that one belongs to so-so. Mm. Oh, that one is so-so.
2: Mm.
0: So they're known.
4: True.
0: So running and hiding is not an answer. And the parents of children who have not seen them for days should be asking, hey, what's going on here?
6: Mm-hmm.
0: Why has he not come home for days? Or why is he not staying home for days? Because maybe go home, you know, at night, midnight, and police start looking for him.
2: Mm.
0: So let us know, as I said before, let us take more interest in what our children are doing. You can't have children in school with bags and annoying the bags. Watch your children's fingertips. Watch their lips. When they're smoking marijuana, they become withdrawn. They don't get involved in family activities. They get antsy about everything. Look for the telltale signs and ask for help. Put up your hand as parents. Ask for help. You may not be able to do it yourself, but there are persons who can help you. We need to take back the situation, arrest these problems, and bring our village back to where we want it to be, where we know it is supposed to be, where we enjoy it being. Everybody from this community, I mean, everybody, where you live in Liberta, or move out to town, to Willikie, to Freetown, once you're from Liberta, we boast about once from Liberta, all from Liberta. And when you hear about anything in Liberta, we feel a sense of pride. Talk about Cheryl Simon Worry, the whole of Liberta, where they live in Alaska. Or just knowing sweets, you're proud. Talk about Jim McCornwall and Kenneth Benjamin and everything in Liberta, feel proud. Because that is who we are. Wrote a tribute to Hayes Brown and everybody from Liberta. Oh, lovely tribute. Identify the tribute because it's a proud moment for community.
2: Mm-hmm.
0: So we have youngsters running around, robbing people, shooting people. That is not Liberta. That is not Liberta. I can't do it alone. I commit myself to working with all institutions, public and private, to arrest these problems. I ask for equal participation and interest on the part of every right-thinking person in this community or from this community, whether they live here or live outside. It's our liberator. Let's take charge.
2: Yes, let me just say good night to those who are locked on Facebook. Mambo Richards, Pansy Lewis, Dinette Sampa John, Gregory Shoy Attil, pick up yourself, Jeff Wood, Terrence Dwight, Sparkle Williams, and all the others who have been commenting on the Facebook Live, and those who are locked on that we can see, we're happy to have you here. We're going to take a quick break, and when we come back, we're going to continue to hot up the program. We're going to touch on the politics.
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8: And it's just so dark. Are you dumb?
9: Because I see a news article that come up on my phone. The Prime Minister has says, we are a bunch of dunces. That's a quote. We are a bunch of dunces for walking out. If you're so daft that you can't understand Section 48.1, where it says the proceedings necessary are for a new member to take the oath of allegiance. Or if you can't understand, you're so daft that we so worthless, we so vagabondish, we so ghetto in this country. You, the politicians, are the people.
10: This dude, right, at the top of his voice, making a whole heap of noise. The same Jonathan, totally agitated.
11: Arrogant.
10: I have to tell you, right, even Comrade Washi sounded more manly than him.
11: Oh, Lord.
10: And if he continues along those lines, right,
11: he wouldn't get to fail.
10: This dude, and by the way, he can't help now.
12: Good day. I want to publicly express my sincere gratitude and appreciation to my relatives, church family, UPP family, youth parliament colleagues, friends, supporters, well-wishers, and all citizens and residents of our beloved Antigua and Barbuda who called, texted, or commented on social media to offer their support and encouragement in response to the unfortunate remarks hurled at me by Prime Minister Gaston Browne. It is unfortunate that our leaders continue to lower the bar of our political and national discourse by engaging themselves in frivolous and disgraceful comments which debase the high public office they hold. I will not degrade the Christianity I profess or the public office I hold by participating in the tit-for-tat melee of disgracefully juvenile discourse often spewed by our leaders. Nor will I waste any time asking for an apology that I know will never come, especially when the Prime Minister has consistently shown this nation who he is throughout his 12 years in office. Instead, let me ask you, the people of Antigua and Barbuda, this. Is this the behavior we find desirous in our nation's leaders? Is this the behavior you want your children to emulate? Let us never condone or be silently complicit when those who occupy the high office we the people elected them to debase that office through their unbecoming behavior. Once again, I thank you for your support and encouragement. God bless you.
13: You lying?
11: Yeah.
13: Where you really getting from?
11: I got from my...
14: Yes. Yeah, that's the one there, the star, the Jonathan Wenner. So here you are cursing the Prime Minister, the Speaker of the House, the members, the other members of the House, saying they're worthless, daft, everything. And then the Prime Minister just give you a little touch up and you're running with a little press conference and trying to play victim. about you're Christian. And that's why he said at the end, you're a liar. I like you because you're a liar. And that's good. Go right here.
0: And they were saying, crap on a jump and he picked me walk. You were the one?
14: No, the one. All
0: right. Who's his father?
14: John, he was Jonathan Wenner, George Wenner.
0: And you expect any different?
14: No.
0: All right. So, you see, something don't surprise me in life, eh? And I always look not for the immediate, but I always look for the full gamut of what is before us. His father, he's quick to talk about people's conduct. His father put all of us in bullseye and made us targets after the 2014 election. His son found nothing wrong with that. That was cool.
14: That was cool.
0: Right?
14: He was a what?
0: He's part of the party that said that Robin Yearwood should die before.
14: Die.
0: Right? I can go on and on with a suite of misconduct. Right? He's part of a party that said that University of West Indies was wrong. Cheapening his brand to bring a university campus to Antigua. I'm not wrong with that. He's a young man. A young man. Who should have told you that he's like, hey, you're crazy? It's the best thing that I've done to you since VC Bird bought syndicate lands. He said nothing because guess what? The UPP.
14: Call the people on Antigua.
0: Jonathan, if you want to be seen to be serious or to be taken serious, you can't be so selective with the issues you try to pick on or nitpick on. You have to show people that you have cojones, that you can address real issues. Right? Now, we've had experts, legal experts, not people who are law students, right? Not people who go to court just with marijuana cases. Legal experts weighing in on the issue of the handling of the matter in Parliament 2 weeks ago. And on every instance, serious people, knowledgeable people, have said that the President of the Senate acted quite correctly.
14: Yes.
0: Because in order to take a seat in the parliament, you must have taken the oath. That Pringle could not take the oath in a joint session. The oath had to be taken in the sitting of that area of the house where he's a member. In other words, the lower house.
14: He must be sworn in by the speaker.
0: Okay, in the lower house.
14: Yes.
0: Can't be done in a joint sitting. That throne speech is a joint sitting. Can't be done. And so the next sitting of the lower house, presided by the speaker, Osbert Frederick, will take place sometime maybe next month. Maybe this month, who knows?
14: Yeah.
0: That is when an opportunity presents itself for Pringle to take his oath in the parliament. Now, again, what he's not telling the nation is that the president, as the presiding officer of the joint sitting, called Mr. Pringle privately to a conversation, respecting the office of the leader of opposition. And said to Mr. Pringle, according to the rules of engagement, Erskine May, standing orders, everything, you are not properly seated because you have not taken your oath. Now, if the president shows that kind of deference to your office, don't you say thank you, madam, and vacate? They should now move. The same way he did round south with a tent. The same behavior displayed at the last sitting of parliament before we dissolved parliament for the elections. Same Pringle, same behavior. Consistent, right?
14: Yeah.
0: Bad behavior. So the president gave him an opportunity to quietly leave the space, recognizing, respecting the rules of engagement. But they are so gung-ho on making mischief, making trouble. They should now move.
14: And
0: but what did he do in the end?
14: Move.
0: When the president get back to the chair and made it public, a matter was dealt with public, at least attempted to be dealt with privately. When she got back to the chair and saw him in the house, in the chamber, she had no choice. She had to now speak to the issue publicly. And so he brought the embarrassment himself.
14: But he's on record saying that he told her, well, you're going to have to make the public or to bring this to the public.
0: But bringing the public, what value is that to him?
14: Well,
0: they should realize that if we had a two strikes and a three strikes and a rule, he'd be gone.
14: Well,
0: as a matter of fact, I'm sure the voters in Alsace, he said, look, they regret having voted for him. Because he narrowly won the election. And part of the reason why his numbers dropped so precipitously is because he would have performed so badly in the last term to include his appearance in the parliament. And here he started a new parliament term with the same kind of bad behavior.
15: Can I just jump in there quickly, Comrade Chairman? What we all saw
0: at that the joint sitting of the House the other day is that he is totally unaware and uneducated about the standing orders of Parliament.
14: Mm-hmm.
0: Once you become a member of the House, whether it be the lower house,
14: mm-hmm.
0: where you're an elected member, or the upper house, where you're appointed to the Senate,
14: mm-hmm.
0: the first thing that is issued to you is the standing orders of both houses.
14: Mm-hmm.
0: You get copies of each. Right?
14: Yeah.
0: It is something that I travel with all the time in my briefcase. Mm-hmm. I always have it. So every time, there's a sitting, I keep myself, you know, familiar mm-hmm. with all the, well, I don't know them offhand, but if something comes up in the session,
14: mm-hmm.
0: I quickly go to my standing order. Mm-hmm. So I know exactly, I go to whatever the incident, I go to the section, so I familiarize myself with what is happening and how the matter is supposed to be treated. It is clear, absolutely clear, that he is totally
15: unaware
0: of the standing orders.
14: Mm-hmm.
0: And what, like Comrade Chairman just mentioned, in my opinion, what is even more egregious is that he was told before that this thing did not have to become a spectacle, you know.
15: No.
0: Because he was told before.
15: In private.
0: In private.
14: Mm-hmm.
0: You're in breach. So.
15: Excuse yourself.
0: Excuse yourself. And at the next sitting, which is an ordinary sitting, you can be sworn in.
14: Mm-hmm.
0: And then you can take your rightful seat.
14: Mm-hmm.
0: But it's what he meant to do.
14: Yeah, it's
0: is what he meant to do.
14: Just allow me quickly. Yeah.
0: Just like Comrade Chair mentioned about the incident with the tent in Old Road, he made or gave the impression to the nation that he didn't know anything about order to vacate.
14: Yeah.
0: Right? Then when he went on a subsequent interview, he said to Dr. Quinn that he was issued the letter and even gave the date that he received the letter and the date on the letter by which he should remove the tent from the beach. Okay?
14: Mm-hmm. Yeah.
0: So, right there and then, you just have shown us that you're a person that we cannot trust.
14: Correct.
0: You cannot be trusted.
15: Wanting the impression that advantage has been taken of him.
0: Yeah. There you go.
15: Okay?
14: Yeah.
15: When nothing, absolutely nothing of the sort. Again, if you just heeded the president's advice, in camera, the matter would not have had to escalate the way it did.
0: To that, correct.
15: And so, Jonathan, correct. As you're seeking notoriety, and just like your father, you're on the wrong side of the equation. Just like your father. That's why I say, crapper, don't jump on the pit and walk.
14: Mm.
15: Anything the father do, this guy, the son, is likely to do.
14: Mm-hmm.
15: Same, I cut off the old cloth, same cloth.
14: Mm.
15: You see, what they're trying to do, despite a mauling in the elections, they're trying to make it seem like elections happen next week. We're buckling down on the issue of governance.
14: Mm-hmm.
15: We're buckling down on the issue of taking this country into a new dimension, into the Renaissance.
14: Mm-hmm.
15: That is our focus.
14: Yeah.
15: They are wobbling in some old, antiquated style of politics. And look at last night. The one that ran against me here had a town hall meeting in Liberta. Now, the one that ran against me here had a town hall meeting in Liberta. Now, elections just happened last month, a month ago.
14: Mm.
15: You lost the election.

0: When we went to this course last night, he went to this course having a summer camp. Because remember, they must match Chet. Anything Chet do, we must do.
1: Mm.
0: Chet has a summer camp and has been having one for the last umpteen years. And to my dear friend, it doesn't cost the people anything.
1: Mm-hmm.
0: You're going to summer camp and you're charging people. But here it gets worse. He called a young lady to join the summer camp as a volunteer. But he charging.
2: So what he joke at that?
0: So he just come, he collect money.
2: Yeah.
0: He organized and promote some basketball, volleyball competition or training.
2: Yeah.
0: He want money for that.
2: Mm.
0: When we set out to train our people, we don't charge them for that. That's our contribution to the development.
2: Mm.
0: It's called community development. It is personal development in the community context. So he's coming to a summer camp and he's changing the game. He's charging. But why is he charge parents for the summer camp? He wants people to come as volunteers mm-hmm. to part of the summer camp.
2: Mm.
0: The guy's a criminal. And I'm calling him out tonight because people must know who they are.
2: Yeah.
0: You're not going to come here and change the landscape and the way we do things in St. Paul's for the advancement and development of your people. If you want volunteers, you must be volunteering too.
3: Mm-hmm.
0: You can't be charging and telling me you must come and give my service free.
2: Mm. But as you were saying that Pringle is in campaign mode for
0: in campaign mode.
2: For convention, right? So while he embarrasses himself to the public,
3: he's still find out. You won't find out.
2: He is trying to feed the dinosaurs in the UPP who will support him, right?
0: Look, one met me today and said to me, "Boy, want to lay a party now? Yeah, I'll take care of all people." I guess you heard some appointments of the board members and so on and so forth. Mm. I would have heard some stories from the election. Say, one thing only a party, you take care of people. Why don't a former party you take care of tall. Anyway, I already broke up, I'll do our own something.
2: Yeah, maybe a new thing is coming.
0: So this is Pringle played a stroke of genius when he invited Malaika Parker to be a senator. Because he saw in her the only likely challenge. Mm. For leadership.
2: And Chester used for to keep the union.
0: And Chester was to keep the union.
2: Mm-hmm.
0: But they said, Malaika, they said, Pohi. As soon as they're ready, me gone.
2: This is she gone.
0: Yeah, for Shibuba, have more ambition than the world itself.
2: Mm. But why delay a swearing in to have your own grand stuff to then run away? That is it, welcome, comrade chair.
0: What's that?
2: Why delay your swearing in?
3: Uh-huh.
2: To have your own special day where you invite everybody.
0: All cameras and me. I don't know competition when I'm swearing in. I want it to be me alone.
2: Yeah, so why do all that to then say soon as some new come again?
0: Well, if I get sworn in by myself, it means that when I move, I command attention.
2: Mm.
0: And when I move, this is a continuation of me commanding attention.
2: Somebody inside says that young man, he's being pushed now to take over the reins. That's why
0: he promoted himself.
2: That's why he's out there so much.
0: Oh, poor fellow.
2: That is who the chair is now pushing to lead.
0: Somebody says, father says, you see how my son looks like VC Bird when he's young? Well, guess what? I don't see it, but because I wasn't young with VC Bird.
2: Yeah.
0: But let's suppose he looks like VC Bird.
2: Hey.
0: He doesn't behave like VC Bird. And that's what people look for. People look alike. Okay?
2: Yeah.
0: Carbon copies that we're looking for.
2: Yeah.
0: People look for people with substance.
2: Mm.
0: And this outburst on this young man tells me that he's far, far, far. Way, way down the totem pole of readiness.
2: Mm.
0: But then again, like I said, you can't expect anything different.
2: Well,
0: because crap on a jump and a Pitney walk.
2: Yeah. Well, he see
0: George Renner, Pitney can't be any different than George Renner.
2: No. And what is frightening him now is the fuel that get 300 to 400 likes with this video, this little press conference stuff he's doing. Mm. So that make him feel like he has some kind of support.
0: Gravitas.
2: Yeah. People are showing the empathy. They feel sorry for him, and he's just going to continue down that chain. But I continue to want him to be

0: even as the PMC, if he continues his political career, will die.
1: Short-lived.
0: Will just die.
2: See, people are looking for different substance. People look for a good conversation.
0: Mm-hmm.
2: Tackle Labour Party and the manifesto.
0: Mm-hmm.
2: Tackle Labour Party and the policies that we adumbrate and then put forward to the people. That had the people so overwhelmingly support his last election.
0: Mm.
2: Be bold enough to tell the people they're wrong.
0: Yeah.
2: Be bold enough to tell the people they're wrong in the way they voted.
0: Mm.
2: Of course, you use language to do that. But you can't come with this kind of foolishness where you're condoning wrong.
0: Mm.
2: Everybody with common sense, everybody with anybody know Pringle was wrong with what he did in the House.
0: Mm-hmm.
2: How can you come to justify that now? How can you walk with the Parliament on your first occasion? On your first occasion walking to the chamber, mm-hmm. you walk out mm-hmm. in support of wrongdoing.
0: And nobody
2: In support of wrongdoing.
3: Yeah. You walk out in support of wrongdoing. That's exactly where I was going.
2: This guy's a joke.
3: Right?
0: Yeah.
3: How can you be supporting something? Because let me tell you something. You cannot legitimize something that is illegitimate.
1: No.
3: Right? You cannot.
0: Yeah.
3: And that is exactly where I wanted to take the discussion with the young man. Yeah. I wanted to say to him, look, you walked out for what? Explain to us for what?
0: Mm.
3: In support of what?
0: Mm.
3: Right? Because there's no way you can say to sensible people, you knew that he could not sit in the chamber
0: mm.
3: because he was not sworn in.
0: Yeah.
3: Right?
0: Yeah.
3: You also knew that at that sitting was not the appropriate time for him to be sworn in.
0: Mm-hmm.
3: So how can you then
0: try to legitimize
3: mm-hmm. something that is already illegitimate?
0: Mm-hmm.
3: It cannot work, right? So you within yourself made a fool of yourself by walking out rather than sitting through the session and let the Governor General deliver his own speech. And then, of course, the opposition leader would be sworn in mm. at the next sitting, the next ordinary sitting.
0: You don't swear in. But what's so telling, comrades, that they've been being led by a man who's supposed to have common sense, a senior man like Chester Hughes, who encourages encouraging the nonsense. That is the telling part.
2: So you sort of get surprised by anything Chester Hughes do?
0: I expect better.
2: I will give you some lessons, Jamal. And I will down your surprise, your youthful status. Nothing Chester Hughes do. Surprise nobody in the political arena. So you're the only one.
0: Yeah.
2: That's why you don't know. You're the only one. You're the only person in the whole country.
0: Yeah.
2: Entire 170 square miles.
0: Surprise.
2: 108 plus since to Barbuda. Mm. Surprise by ending Chester Hughes. Well, said that done on that day.
0: Yeah.
2: But let me go further. You know my old typical phrase of not being Nostradamus, Ezekiel, or Daniel. And you know where I come from that position where I'm going?
0: Yeah.
2: That young man, Jonathan, his name Jonathan what?
0: Wenner.
2: Mm-hmm. Is likely to get in plenty trouble in the Senate.
0: Of course.
2: If this is his mindset,
0: mm-hmm.
2: if this is the way he treats authority, as a matter of fact, don't be surprised if the President of the Senate name him by time to get back to the Senate for comments he's now busy making.
0: On the media.
2: On the media about the Senate.
0: Mm-hmm.
2: And let me remind him quick and early because they tend to forget. When I was a senator back in 2009,
0: mm-hmm.
2: between a period 9 to 14, the late Sir Gerald Watts had an issue with the then Governor General, my cousin, Dame Louis Lake Tack.
0: Mm-hmm.
2: I put it out there, my cousin, can't change that. And I made certain comments about her conduct. Matter not in the Parliament, not in the Parliament.
0: Mm-hmm.
2: A matter of public importance came up. And everybody weighing in with their views.
0: Mm-hmm.
2: I was an appointed senator, appointed by former Prime Minister Lester Byrd. I went to the Senate, and the UPP side said to me, I said, see, he makes certain comments about the Governor General.
0: Mm-hmm.
2: He should not be in here.
0: Mm-hmm.
2: And they succeeded in getting Hazelden Francis, then President of the Senate, to suspend me from the Senate.
0: Mm-hmm.
2: So I want to caution them that when Jonathan makes all his comments about the President of the Senate
0: mm-hmm.
2: and she takes action against him, hope you all never cry foul.
0: It doesn't.
2: Because when Hazelin suspended Chet Green, it was right in all their eyes. All of you thought it was right because Chet should have said anything about the Governor General. Now that he's making all kind of spurious comments and fair comments and unprofessional comments about the President of the Senate, if she refers to Erskine May, if she refers to standing orders and find him in breach as a duly appointed senator and takes appropriate action against him, which could include suspension, fine, and all kind of things.
0: Yeah.
2: I hope I don't hear none of them crying foul.
3: Crying foul.
2: You see, once again, same thing I'm talking about. Same thing I'm talking about. They don't stick to principles. Okay? Today they're wrong. But yesterday was right. Jason Isaac could say that you will cheapen the brand to bring a university to Antigua to educate thousands of Antiguan young people who are now enjoying the luxury of tertiary education. And none of them found that to be a politically vexing statement. Sufficiently so that they should tell her, call out and say, Giselle, we as a party can't identify that. But we could tell the nation, this is a wine. A Fumi decision. There's a whole slew of things I could mention where the government of the day that Jonathan supports would have wronged the Antigua Barbuda people, wronged the people of this country, and they found no time to criticize it or to condemn it. But fast forward, anything done today is wrong. Everything done today is wrong.
0: Okay.
3: I remember that same incident that you just mentioned.
2: The government spends from the CIP funds to help people with cancer. That's what every cause in this country. Sport associations, every known cause in this country, worthwhile cause that is, would have received funding and support from the CIP. And on every instance, it's wrong. It's wrong. Because look at Sigs take the money and do. They build apartment. Look at Dammit take the money and do. Now, you know, we taking our money to do things for our citizens.
0: Correct.
2: And it's wrong. Because we don't do what other countries do. So you just can't get it right with these people.
0: Nope.
2: And I am assuring you that right now what you're seeing here is an attempt to bring some kind of political environment into play.
0: Correct.
2: But let me give them quick words of warning, advice and caution. We are in the business and the mode for development of this country's people. We are not about politicking. We just passed that season. Just passed that season. And guess what? As I checked, you get bang off 15-1.
0: Bang off alone?
2: I can't use the word I really want to use. Right? I just by saying that people know that what I want to say.
0: Yeah.
2: You just get a Tara, you know what?
0: Yeah.
2: Okay? 15-1.
0: Yeah.
2: Because BPM is BPM. So the real race was 15-1. So you can't try to insert in a political environment now. You can't try to make nothing a scandal now. Right? A hotel was going breaking launch to place the other day.
0: Did touch that next.
2: At Long Bay. And all of a sudden, the land become an issue for them.
0: They dig a bog or anything.
2: Right? That land issue is long gone. The people that bought land bought the land. The hotel turned sad the other day. That is what people want to know. We are on the business, are in the business of empowering our people. Moving, advancing the economy forward. If you could not find anything with land purchase and land sales then, 12 years ago, how did it become such a egregious and problematic issue?
0: And then you show people what you were planning to do with the seller of the land. The land
2: you couldn't pay for water, but all of a sudden you had the most chatting water. We bring a group from Trinidad to do vertical drilling so we can have water pipes in St. John's and have them done without any gaping holes and disruptions to trade and so on. No commendations about the thinking and the very process. It's just like water. APA shows you the record production of water. Problem is busted and bursting pipes underground, which we are now addressing. And you can't find time as opposition party to say, listen, this is what we need. You want to move with more alacrity. We don't like the pace of the change of the pipes underground.
0: Okay.
2: We commend APA for the production of water increases, but we want to see some more. Mr. Prime Minister, you need to take some more money from over there and put it here to buy some pipes. That is what a meaningful person is going to do.
3: But I'm waiting on them to start commenting on the rehabilitation of All Saints Road. Because I am satisfied.
0: Well, they don't start.
3: I am satisfied.
2: You want to see comments?
0: They don't start.
2: All the comments are negative, as if it is not happening. They talk about their diversions. Now, we knew from day one to fix Alsen Road would incur diversions.
3: But it must incur diversions.
2: Well, the complaint about diversions.
3: We have spoken about that from the time the expert at Public Works made the decision that, listen, we're going to come into work at such and such a time. Come here, Chairman, I remember right on this very show, right, the officials at Public Works even said that they had to do some, well, not some, but they have to do remedial work on the secondary roads, right, in order to facilitate the diversions.
0: Yeah.
2: And
3: they did. That's what I'm saying, remedial. So it is happening repeatedly.
2: Mm-hmm. And guess what? Okay? That very remedial work and the diversion which was foretold are now the source of great vexation.
3: You understand?
2: And the part of you people support UPP. No wonder the party continues to slip in membership and in popular support.
0: Yep.
2: Because people are tired of the nonsense.
3: How much?
2: Like I said, why don't you say, okay, Prime Minister, Labour Party government, see how are trying to fix this water thing, eh? We see have gone, even say we get it wrong. Say, how could you increase water production before you fix the pipe? Even say that.
0: Yeah.
3: Mm-hmm.
2: Right?
0: Mm.
2: But your conversation about the pipe, no water, people can't bathe. You can't get an omelette unless you crack eggs, right? It would be faster if we had some gaping holes in St. John's, long trenches down High Street, cross Reckless Street, right?
0: Mm.
2: Oh, that would be cool.
0: If you
2: drop pipes overnight almost.
0: Yeah.
2: But when you do so at the expense of trade and commerce,
3: mm-hmm.
2: right? Then you get some lawsuits because some old woman or some pregnant woman falls into a dish of tongue, right?
3: Yeah.
2: Mm-hmm. And so modern technology has been applied.
3: Mm-hmm.
2: Vertical drilling, you don't even see what they're doing underground,
0: mm-hmm.
2: right? Or, you know, pipe moving left, right, and center to St. John's.
3: Mm-hmm.
2: And the ambition is to have some of that done before Carnival to prove the waters in Carnival.
0: No. And they already started.
2: Without disrupting the roads and the flow of traffic.
3: Exactly. Mm-hmm. It is not a production problem at this point, no.
0: Mm-hmm.
3: Right? At present, I think we're producing in and around 11 million gallons a day.
0: Yeah.
3: With the early our plants that we presently have at this point. The problem is a distribution problem, simply like Comrade Chase said, because they're now repairing the pipes. They're replacing the pipes, I should say.
0: Mm-hmm.
3: The old rusty pipes with the new polyurethane pipes.
0: Yeah.
3: Okay? And you just like you said, you can't have get an omelette without cracking an egg.
0: Correct.
3: Right? I heard Gisele Isaac a couple of days ago, I think it was last week or a week before, speaking about the whole going back to the road situation. Right?
0: Mm-hmm.
3: Now, she made mention to the slight increase that we saw in terms of the $100,
0: yeah.
3: right,
0: mm-hmm.
3: for the small vehicles and the 40% for the larger vehicles.
0: Mm-hmm.
3: Now, I drive down All Saints Road almost every day, and you can see the road being repaired right before your very eyes.
0: Mm-hmm.
3: You pass in the evening. By the time you drive back there in the morning, good portion of the road would have been completed.
0: Correct.
3: Right?
0: Mm-hmm.
3: At least almost a good 1,000 feet
0: mm-hmm.
3: would have been completed by the time you drive back there the following morning.
0: Mm-hmm.
3: Right? Now you can see where the $100 increase is going.
0: Correct.
3: You can see it.
0: Correct.
3: Because the road is being done. It's not like it's not being done. When you talk about the standard of the work, you can't complain.
0: No.
3: You cannot complain. The engineers at Public Works, they're now doing a good job, right? You have experienced, well-trained, experienced engineers who are now getting it right.
0: Yeah.
3: Right? And these guys, the pride. Let me tell you, if you drive there one evening in the late night and you see the crew, right, how they're into it.
0: Absolutely.
3: Because they want to produce a premium quality. Premium quality roads is what we're getting now. And like Comrade Chairman said, if you want to be a part of the discussion, say something else, Jack. Say, look.
2: Say something that makes sense.
3: That makes sense. Look. Okay. Increase the pace. Say something.
2: Mm. Did they say vertical drilling? No, it should be horizontal drilling.
3: Yeah.
2: Sorry.
3: Say something. But, oh, Lord.
0: Mm-hmm.
3: You're just belittling the people.
2: You're
3: just crying down the thing. Every effort that the government makes. Every single effort that is made by not only the government, but the people of this country.
2: Because you're right, Lamin. Because the workers are APA. Are the people of this country.
3: There you go.
2: Gaston Brown does not put one pipe on the ground.
3: There you go.
2: Gaston Brown does not, Melford Nichols does not, Chet Green does not, QD does not. It's the staff at APUA, most of whom government invested time and resources in training,
3: mm-hmm, mm-hmm.
2: who are doing this work. They need encouragement. They need encouragement. Before we close, because we are 2 minutes before we run off. Take the issue of cost of living. A global issue. Globally, countries around the world are bawling murder because of what we see happening in this U.S.-Iranian conflict. The UP has not offered a single recommendation as to how the government can or even should tackle this very, very important issue. They didn't vote election.
3: Not one.
2: And they have not since election.
0: Nope.
2: So how can people take you seriously? You claim that you're a government in waiting, your alternative government. But here goes a global problem. You talk to them by the way in North America. Gas prices going up. Food prices going up. Mm-hmm. And matter of fact, in some jurisdictions, food shortage has become the order of the day.
0: Even the food banks and them and right. All are suffering.
2: We don't have those problems to get to this date. I'm going to court it in Ghana next week to ask again for an extension and expansion of the CET as we try to cushion cost of living. Where is the UPP's template? Where is the UPP offering to this country to manage these issues? When we were in opposition in 2004, 2009, when the CIP came to the parliament for discussion, Labour Party supported it. Yes, there were members of the party who did not agree with it. But members of the party spoke in support of it because they saw it as a vehicle, a non-tax vehicle that will help these people in this country to move, to grow. They have brought nothing to the table, gentlemen, nothing, comrades. But yet they expect the people of this country to take them seriously. I want again, just as I said earlier, remind them, caution them, tell them if they don't yet see or know. We're not in election mode. We just beat you the other day. We beat you soundly, beat you badly.
0: We were you.
2: Right? We gave you a royal you know what. Our business now is the Renaissance. Moving Antigua and Barbuda's people to a higher level of everything, productivity included. And you're called upon to either get out of the way or join in moving this country forwards and upwards. You won't derail this movement. You won't derail this positive movement of Antigua and Barbudans. Bob Marley called it Exodus, movement of the people. We call it Renaissance, movement of this country. So get accustomed to the fact. 5 years, and if you want to be of any use to this country, make sensible comments, make sensible interventions. And whenever if you want to be a politician of any long standing, of any note, you need to study the art of politics and make meaningful contributions to national development. If you want to be seen as anybody who's worth your salt, call a spade a spade. Tell your leader when he wrong, he wrong. Then people see us having cojones. Then people see us leadership material. Then people see us being deserving of even the appointment. And if you tell Prigley wrong and if he move you, then you even have more support in this country. Because people are ugly, but they don't have advantage.
3: True.
2: They love ugly. They laugh, ha ha, ki ki ki, but they don't have advantage. And I can tell from experience. So I advise you, young fellow, pick your fight. And I'm sure if you're a student of politics, you realize that Gaston Browne, the Prime Minister, is a very measured person. Very measured. Have you seen him lose a fight? With all that people said, with all that people suggested, have you seen him lose a fight? Pringle has tried. Baldwin Spencer tried. Harold Lovell tried. I could go on and on about the UPP. Gisele Isaac would have tried more than all of them combined. They have not won a single round against him. Not a single round. He's measured, very, very calculated, understands the assignment, understands the issues, and is capable, very, very capable, of advocating, adumbrating what it is that he has to communicate to people in Antigua and Barbuda. So don't, they're saying, don't go where angels fail to tread. don't start on the wrong foot. Well, you already started on the wrong foot by walking on the parliament in support of wrong doing. You need to find a way to correct that in the eyes of the public because people have taken a very dim view of your first outing and your common sense only serve to aggravate people further. A word to the wise is sufficient. If wise at all you are, I'll see.
0: That being said, we have come to the end of another Beneath the Surface. the return of Comrade Senator the Honorable Lamy Newton and the return of Comrade Chair from National Duties.
2: I only miss 1 week.
0: Yeah, but the return is still the return. It is still the return. Before we wrap up, let me just remind the people of Youth Link Up. Bring a comrade and come.
2: See, Beverly Brown say, it's 20 minutes you all have left. Sorry, Beverly.
0: Yes. Yes, so that's Youth Link Up. Bring a comrade and come. June 11th at the People's Place, 6:30 p.m. Club Labour. As I say, we are the first
2: and the only
0: political organization across the region, even the world, that has a social club where our members can go, have a drink,
2: socialize.
0: Right, so that is it. And not just only young people, anybody come out on the 11th.
2: I thought you tried to exclude me.
0: No, anybody come out, let's support Club Labour and support the youth, Central Youth for Labour. Any parting shots from you, comrades?
3: Just before I go, just let me make a quick announcement. I just want to inform the residents of Old Road about the bulk waste cleanup that will be taking place on the 20th and the 21st of this month, June. So again, that's a bulk waste cleanup that's going to be happening in Old Road on the 20th and the 21st. I am encouraging the residents of the Old Road community to put your bulk waste out, and please do not wait until after the bulk waste would have ended to then put your items out and then expect them to come back a second time to collect them. Please let us make it easy for the guys from Solid Waste and also the other individuals who will be assisting us in the bulk waste cleanup. Put your items out early so that they can be collected and so that they can be removed. Comrade Jamal, I just want to say thank you for having me here tonight. Of course, the elections are now behind us, so we have a full term ahead of us to look forward to. As for me, the work continues. I just want to ensure the people of the constituency that the work continues. Nothing stops. I am still here. I'm still your humble servant. And I'm still here to work for you, the people of this great constituency.
0: And we've seen those work on social media. I want to commend you for continuing the roadworks, especially.
3: Absolutely.
0: You know, that's a major issue within the constituency.
3: You've been
0: working hard to address that. And even after the election, still going at it. So just want to encourage you to continue to do what you're doing.
3: Absolutely.
0: And you will bring this one home. And I'm telling you, I'm no Ezekiel, no Ashadamus,
2: no Daniel.
0: But by-election, it'll be coming up in all states, East and St. Luke soon, because they'll be pressuring Pringle, where he will just have to explode. So continue to get yourself prepared, and you will be in the House of Representatives, Comrade Lamin.
3: Alright, thank you.
0: Yeah, man. Comrade Chair.
2: Yeah, Comrade, I want to thank you for hosting tonight.
4: Yes.
2: I will have seen Comrade Gregory Driftwood Athill commenting on the live feed. So I know he's A-okay.
0: Mm-hmm.
2: Seems like he's completed his summer class for the night.
0: Mm-hmm.
2: And so here's wishing him a safe drive home. To our listeners to tonight's program, I hope that you would have not only followed, but certainly enjoyed the presentations of tonight's offering to the public. As part of a broader, a wider national discourse. I know some of the comments were localized in terms of the challenges faced here in Liberta, in St. Paul's. Some of the comments were of a wider nature, covering issues across the nation. Comments were even made that would be of interest to our diaspora communities. And so it's all in all a wide and varied program that we presented tonight. Here's hoping the members of the community and the wider island community will have enjoyed those comments and the offerings. And it was good to be here on the set again, Comrade Lamy Newton, Senator Newton, who, you know, we would have missed for a couple of weeks, understandably. I look forward to next week, Tuesday, when we are back here hopefully with a full cast to include Comrade Athill, if his classes do not once again call him away or take him away. As we started, I want to extend condolences to the family of the late Mary Claire Hurst and to the others who have gone to great beyond, to include Haynes Brown, Aziz Hadid, and Dr. Kutley Nick. I want to also, as I close, make another appeal to the Liberta community, because this is not an English Harbor issue for now, where our children are concerned and the rising incidents of violence, especially that one that took place last week. We have work to do. We have to pull our children back in and under control, projecting Liberta as that peaceful place, that loving place, that clean place, that healthy place, in every sense of the word, where people feel comfortable living, working, and certainly communicating with each other. So until we come your way next week, I want to say on behalf of the team, it was a pleasure to do this one with you, to you, and for you. Love you. Here we go.
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3: BBC News with Govinda Gill. Russia has called the overnight Ukrainian drone attack on St. Petersburg and surrounding region unprecedented in scale. It comes on the final day of the prestigious International Economic Forum hosted each year by Russia's second city. Ukraine says its drones hit weapons arsenals, a naval base and an oil depot and terminal. Vitaly Shevchenko sent this report from Kyiv.
4: The forum was meant to be a showcase of Russia, but it was overshadowed by Ukraine, literally. As the meeting was getting underway, there was black smoke in the skies above St. Petersburg after Ukrainian drones set fire to an oil depot and a warship. Then, the day before Vladimir Putin addressed the meeting, Volodymyr Zelensky taunted him in an open letter, saying that Ukraine can strike even deeper into Russia. Speaking at the forum, President Putin acknowledged that the Ukrainians had achieved what they wanted by creating some noise and smoke. On the forum's final day, St. Petersburg came under another drone attack, which the local authorities described as unprecedented. Vladimir Putin's rule relies on a sense of calm and stability, but the past few days in St. Petersburg showcased Ukraine's ability to wreak havoc in Russia.
3: Iran has accused the United States of discriminatory treatment for refusing visas to some of its national men's football team's delegation. Tom Kavanagh has the details.
5: The visa issue seemed to have been resolved on Friday, with the required documents issued to all of Iran's players and, according to US officials, necessary support staff. However, Iranian state television said on Saturday that 15 members of its delegation had not, in fact, received visas. Iran's embassy in Turkey, where the team has been holding a pre-tournament training camp, decried the denial as discriminatory treatment. It accused the US of violating its obligations as the tournament's host.
3: Bahrain and Kuwait have condemned the Iranian attacks on their countries on Saturday, with both Gulf states saying they had successfully repelled drone and missile fire. Iran said it was retaliation for earlier US attacks on Iranian coastal radar facilities near the Strait of Hormuz. Joe Inwood reports.
6: Once again, the fragile ceasefire is tested. Footage released by US Central Command shows Iranian radar positions being destroyed. Those strikes were soon followed by retaliatory missiles launched from Iran towards Kuwait and Bahrain. The US claims six were shot down and one failed. Both Gulf states condemned the attacks, which Iran said were targeting US military bases. It follows weeks of speculation, often fueled by President Trump, about a deal to bring the war to an end.
3: BBC News. Pope Leo has begun his trip to Spain by urging politicians not to seek short-term popularity by exploiting divisions. He criticised what he called the sterile simplifications often deployed in political discourse and urged all leaders to respect human dignity.
7: Today, the temptation to gain popularity by fanning the flames of polarization seems to have grown rather than diminished, and human dignity continues to be violated.
8: La dignidad humana no deja de ser violada.
3: Pope Leo will meet migrants during his week-long visit, as well as victims of clerical sexual abuse. The US Defense Secretary has called on European countries to resist an invasion of foreign migrants. Speaking at commemorations of the D-Day landings in Normandy, Pete Hegseth said that 82 years on, Europe's beaches were being stormed by different dangerous ideologies. He questioned whether governments were willing to act. Many Europeans are worried by the number of migrant arrivals. That's contributed to the rise of the far right, whose success has been cheered on by the Trump administration. State media in Armenia are reporting the arrest of six candidates for a pro-Russia party who are due to stand in Sunday's crucial general election. They are members of the Strong Armenia bloc led by the Russian-Armenian billionaire Samvel Karapetyan. He's under house arrest following accusations of sedition. Hundreds of people have gathered at a nature reserve on the coast of Albania to protest against a luxury beach resort project linked to President Trump's son-in-law, Jared Kushner. Activists and environmentalists say the planned tourist destination at the Vjosanata Lagoon on an uninhabited island off the southern Adriatic coast would destroy the biodiversity of an area. BBC News.
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11: The forecast for Antigua and Barbuda valid up to 8 a.m. tomorrow, Sunday, 7th June 2026. Lingering moisture and instability from a tropical wave will support brief cloudiness and showers across the Leeward Islands and the British Virgin Islands today and tonight. So expect partly cloudy skies with a 60% or moderate chance of showers today, and more partly cloudy skies with a 40% or moderate chance of showers tonight. The winds blow out of the east between 15 to 30 kilometers per hour or 9 to 18 miles per hour. Sea conditions 1.5 to 2.1 meters or approximately 5 to 7 feet. Small craft operators should exercise caution. So far for the month, rainfall total at the VC Bird International Airport is 10.4 millimeters or 0.41 inch. Today's high temperatures expected around 33 degrees Celsius or 91 degrees Fahrenheit, while last night's low temperature was 25 degrees Celsius or 77 degrees Fahrenheit. Sunset this afternoon is at 6:39 and the sunrise for tomorrow morning at 5:32. I am Orvin Page reporting.
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10: Did you lose a loved one? 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To qualify, the insured person must have been entitled to sickness, maternity, invalidity, or contributory age benefit, or they must have contributed to the scheme in the 12 months prior to his or her death. The claim must be made within 6 months of death, supported by a death certificate and the appropriate receipts in the name of the claimant. For more information on the funeral grant, please contact the Social Security office. The Antigua and Barbuda Social Security Board, growing to provide for you.
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0: this Saturday at 1 p.m. Join me, Big Bobby, for another exciting edition of To The Point on ZDK Radio. I'll just spotlight two outstanding Antiguans who are making a difference on the regional and international stage. Shandy Chad Lewis, better known as the Antigua Designer, from fashion and pageantry to costume designs and the creative arts. Chad has built an impressive reputation throughout the Caribbean and beyond. His creativity, innovation, and commitment to excellence has made him one of Antigua and Barbuda's most celebrated creative talent. We'll also be joined by Mr. Cam Cordick, Director of Culture for Antigua and Barbuda, internationally acclaimed steel pan arranger, performer, educator, and cultural ambassador. From the Panyard of Antigua to the stages around the world, Cam continues to champion our culture while preparing for Antigua's Carnival and Panorama 2026 as arranger for the legendary Hell's Gate Steel Orchestra. 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
2: On behalf of the family, we announce the passing of Terrence Anthony Williams, affectionately known as Trevor and Wambi of Christian Street Grace Farm, formerly of New Winthrop's, on March the 28th, 2026, at the age of 65 years. He was the husband of Isilma Igena Williams, also known as Jean of Nevis. Terrence was the son of Fenella Luby Williams and Charles Alexander Williams, late of New Winthrop's. He is also survived by his beloved daughter, Janelle Williams, residing in New York, his stepdaughter, Meryl Dore of Nevis, his siblings, Ralston Williams, also known as Coxie, residing in Painters East, Dr. Dorothea Williams Nelson, residing in Calgary, Canada, Delomi Williams, residing in New York, USA, Jennifer Williams, residing in New York, USA. He was predeceased by his sibling, Claudia Williams, also known as Mary. Also left to mourn his passing are his sister-in-law, Georgette Williams, his nieces and nephews, Senator the Honorable Alincia Williams Grant and her children, Tara and Dahlia Grant, John and Wendy Alexander residing in Florida, USA, Chelon Charles residing in New York, USA, Sherry Ann Nelson residing in Montserrat with her children, Shanika Nelson, Sean, Stephanie and Samuel Greenaway, Luann Charles Paul residing in Florida, USA, and her husband, Vibert Paul, and their children, Adara and Serena Paul. His cousins and other relatives include Vincent Tulu Hazelwood and family of New Winthrop's, the late Rachel Williams and family of New Winthrop's, the Lubies and the Shepherds of Pierce Village, the Kings of Wilkie's, the Gomes family of Barnes Hill, the Cars of Barnes Hill, Pierce and All Saints, the Drew family of New Winthrop's and Matthews. Terrence touched the lives of many, and his dear friends include Janelle McCarty of Christian Street, Grace Farm and her family, the late King Frankie and his daughter Dr. Adama Francis, Gretna Francis and family, Uriah and Legal, Trevor Ranks Underwood, and members of Africans from the West. Terrence had many other family and friends, too numerous to mention. The Thanksgiving service for the life of Terrence Anthony Williams, affectionately known as Trevor and Wambi, will be held at the New Winthrop Seventh-day Adventist Church on Monday, 8th June 2026, commencing at 2 p.m. Interment will be in the Lamberts Community Cemetery in New Winthrop's. May the soul of Terrence Anthony Williams, affectionately known as Trevor and Wambi, rest in peace eternal.
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5: Hello?
4: Who you? You are not my neighbor.
5: Oh, well, he moved. 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
5: At least it's not a lot.
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7: What?
8: Your mom just told me you lost your cell phone.
7: Yeah, Dad. You can go ahead as usual and say how careless I am, because now you're going to punish me like it's my fault.
8: Come no, son. I understand that you're worried about my response. 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
8: Don't worry about it. We're all learning how to be more responsible.
7: Really? Like that? You make mistakes too?
8: Yes, son.
9: That's right. Connect before you correct. Practice positive discipline today. It works. This message is brought to you by the Government of Antigua and Barbuda in partnership with UNICEF.
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3: 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ZDK. This Saturday at 1 p.m., join me, Big Bobby, for another exciting edition of To The Point on ZDK Radio. I have to spotlight two outstanding Antiguans who are making a difference on the regional and international stage. Shandy Chad Lewis, better known as the Antigua designer, from fashion and pageantry to costume designs and the creative arts. Chad has built an impressive reputation throughout the Caribbean and beyond. His creativity, innovation, and commitment to excellence has made him one of Antigua and Barbuda's most celebrated creative talent. We'll also be joined by Mr. Cam Cordick, Director of Culture for Antigua and Barbuda. Internationally acclaimed steel pan arranger, performer, educator, and cultural ambassador. From the Panyard of Antigua to the stages around the world, Cam continues to champion our culture while preparing for Antigua's Carnival and Panorama 2026 as arranger for the legendary Hell's Gate Steel Orchestra. Join us for an inspiring conversation on creativity, culture, carnival, nation building, and the future of Antigua and Barbuda. 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
4: Individuals whose creativity, leadership, and passion continues to shape the future of Antigua's Carnival and the cultural landscape of Antigua and Barbuda. Joining us is Mr. Shandy Chad Lewis, popularly known as the Antigua designer. Through his work in fashion, pageantry, costume design, and creative arts, Chad has established himself as one of the Caribbean's most respected designers, bringing innovation, style, and artistic excellence to the carnival industry. Also, another distinguished individual we have on the panel here this afternoon is Mr. Lenroy Captain Brown, founder and leader of Insane Carnival. Through vision, entrepreneurship, and creativity, Captain has helped build one of Antigua's premier mass camp and has become a major force in costume in continued growth and evolution of Antigua's Carnival. We also have from Miss Carnival, Angie Edwards Michael, is a respected member of the Miss Carnival team, one of Antigua and Barbuda's leading mass camp. Through her involvement in carnival production, event coordination, and masqueraders' engagement, she has contributed to the continued growth and success of the Miss Band. Known for her professionalism, creativity, and commitment to delivering a high-quality carnival experience, Angelie has helped support the development of costumes, band operation, and customer relation, ensuring that Miss Carnival remains a popular choice among the regional and international audience for Carnival. I'll also join us in a few minutes late. It will be Mr. Cam Cordick, who is the Director of Culture of Antigua and Barbuda, internationally acclaimed steel pan arranger, performer, educator and cultural ambassador. As director of culture and arranger of the legendary Hell's Gate Steel Orchestra, Mr. Kordick plays a pivotal role in the preservation of the cultural tradition, which helps to guide the future of carnival and the performing arts in Antigua and Barbuda. Welcome to The Point. Folks, I have a very distinguished crew here this afternoon, so what I'm going to ask folks to do is to unmute your mic and go around and just give your name and a short introduction before we get into this conversation. I'm going to start with our ladies first. Julie, can you unmute to say who you are, how you, and what role you play within the Mass Camp for Miss Carnival?
5: Hi, good afternoon, everyone. Yeah, my name is Anjali. My role, basically with the Mass, Miss Mass, is dealing with entertainment and volunteers. I do dabble with production when we do production on island, but that's my main focus right now.
4: Excellent. Thank you for taking the time to be with us. Let's move right over to Mr. Lewis. Chad, how are you? Shand, how are you?
6: Good evening to the public of Antigua and Barbuda. This is Shandy, Antiguan designer Lewis. And I'm a world-renowned designer, costume designer, the whole works, basically, from pageantry to costume building to events decorating.
4: Wonderful. I'm going to jump right over to Captain Lenroy Brown. Captain, how are you?
7: Good day, Bobby, and good day to my colleagues on the panel. I'm Captain Lenroy Brown, founder, band leader of Insane Carnival.
4: Excellent. And folks will be joined shortly by the director of culture, Mr. Cam Kordick, who just got in touch with me. He's tied up for a minute, but he'll be joining us later on this afternoon. I'm going to go start off with Anjali. Anjali, tell us a bit about Miss Carnival for 2026. What are you guys are portraying, and how is it going so far?
5: All right. So we are portraying this year. Our team is called Treasures. So it's depicting some rare treasures around the world. As for production is steady on the way. We are almost in completion of production being sent to Antigua, so we're trying to get everything out early. Our focus now is on prep, because you know that is the beginning of Carnival Saturday. Mm-hmm. So prep is where our main focus is now, as costume is already sold out. So that is what we're gearing towards, and we're pushing most of our time behind the Miss Carnival is celebrating 19 years in the business this year. Next year will be 20, God willing. So we're pretty excited about that. Our main directors who couldn't make it to the panel today, Mr. Marlon Rollins, Tazim Garden, and Mikey Ambrose, you know, they're tied up trying to get everything done on the back end. So I was able to fill in for them today.
4: Thank you so much, because Mikey was very concerned that we were going to have someone on, and they're all tired of traveling, etc., trying to take care of business. Shandy, speak to me about how did you get into what I refer to as costume design, designing PR? How did your fashion career get started?
6: Funny story. It started at a young age when I was in my teens, and I have an aunt who normally plays Mass with, you know, veteran Mass troupe dynamics. And every year when she plays Mass, I'm always that nephew going to be on the road with her, side her, jamming with her, watching how the costumes display. And every year after Carnival, I always grab these costumes what she plays Mass in, and I would examine it, and I would try to teach myself from it. And that's how I begin it.
4: Great. Captain, you have a unique concept there with Insane Carnival. How did that materialize, and how did that brand develop? What got you to get into that specific brand?
7: Well, the Insane Bootcamp, everything started from the Insane Bootcamp back in 2012, a fitness program that was geared to promote healthy lifestyle in Antigua and Barbuda. And the first year we did Juve on the Road. And I think the year after we did a t-shirt mass promoting Man Up for Prostate Cancer Awareness. Mm-hmm. And then the following year, 2014, Insane Carnival was launched. And 12 years now on the road. And we are excited for 2026. Our theme is Shiny Eyes. Mm-hmm. You know, you would know that that song for Upson, that Shiny Eyes, and the local saying, when somebody say you have shiny eyes. And what we wanted to do is just to play on that local language for Mass this year in terms of the love of nice things. Mm-hmm. So we have five sections ready for this year. We are doing our Dirty Mass for Juve and for T-shirt Mass. You know, I'm an army man, so we normally do a military theme for T-shirt Mass. So our theme this year is Commandos. And we are very excited to bring that product on the road to, you know, pretty much sell Antiguan Carnival to the world and to showcase why we say we have the greatest summer festival, you know. So, yeah, we're excited. We are now just looking to go into our production. So we are at right now in the Mass camp. I'm in the production room. Yeah, feathers all around. And Jana is just ready and waiting to start our production. So, yeah, we are excited for 2026 and excellent. Can't wait to showcase what we have.
4: You mentioned being all over the world. I recall just about every year I'm in Trinidad for Carnival, I see an insane Mass flag somewhere around the main stage. What motivates you guys to do that, and what's the impetus for you guys doing so? I'm there with a bumble folks from Trinidad. I always say, hey, Bobby, look at your country flag there. And then I say, oh, it's insane. So tell me about that.
7: You know, it was a very deliberate attempt to try to target, you know, the outside diaspora and people who are looking to do something different than going to Trinidad and the other islands for Carnival. We have traveled around the world and we have seen the Carnival product abroad. Mm-hmm. And we have always of the opinion that we have the best product. I kid you not. From our fets to our road experience to the customer service that we provide here in Antigua, we thought that we have a very good product. The problem was that enough persons was not exposed to Antigua Carnival. So we made a deliberate attempt to try and penetrate like the Atlanta market, mm-hmm. the New York market, the Miami market. Anywhere there was something big, we were there. Uber Soca Cruise, you name it. And, you know, once people had an idea or a taste of Insane Carnival outside of Antigua, they were very intrigued to come and see what we have here locally. And it took off. When I say it took off, you know, people came, they enjoyed it. And, you know, as the saying goes, once you enjoy something, you are going to go back and do the marketing. Mm-hmm. And then, you know, a lot of people, groups started contacting us to come in to do Carnival. So it was a deliberate attempt to really market Antigua Carnival outside of Antigua and Barbuda. And I'm happy to say for the last maybe 3 years, we have thousands of people traveling in for Carnival. In fact, there was one lady who spoke to me this year, said she's leaving America for the very first time in her whole life. Mm-hmm. She saw one of our costumes and she wants to come to Antigua to play with it. And this is why we are so passionate, because we realize the reach is far reaching and, you know, that continues to motivate us.
4: Well, I must say, I think it's rather effective because, believe it or not, some of those folks I play Mass with in Trinidad has never been to Antigua for Carnival, and they're coming for 2026 because of that. So continue the good work. Let me jump back over to Angelou. Angelou, Miss Carnival is known as to be what I should call a very modern, hip experience. What motivated you guys to go down this road in terms of trying to be appeal to the young, et cetera, et cetera? Speak to me about what drove you guys to get together and decide to start this Mass camp.
5: Wow, you're asking me the big questions here. Okay, so I'm going to go back to 19 years ago when there were four gentlemen that would have been Marlon Rollins, Michael Freeland, Taslin Gordon, and Minister Honorable Michael Freeland.
4: There you go.
5: Honorable Darryl Matthews. My apologies. So it was our group of great friends, the four of them back in the day. And I think they used to play, one set used to play for Dynamics and the other set for Extreme. And they decided one time, because they normally go to Trinidad Every year for Carnival, just like Len Roy would go down with his team. Uh-huh. They would have gone down with their team back in the day and played in Trinidad and decided, you know what? Let's just do something of their own. And they created Miss Carnival 19 years ago. Mm-hmm. So that's where it came from.
8: Awesome.
5: And with the concept of the modernization of it, I think back then they thought, you know what? You have Pretty Mass on a Tuesday. Mm-hmm. Let's do something different for Monday. And that's when they incorporated to have the first ever, you know, Monday Mass, where they have a different costume for Monday and a different costume for Tuesday. So that's where it all came from. The bright head of it was Taslim Garden.
8: Okay.
5: Some of the modernization.
8: So I'm learning something new today. So Miss Campbell's one of the first to come up with Monday Mass, huh?
5: Correct. They had two costumes, Monday costume and Tuesday costume. Correct.
8: Great. Shandy, how has costume create, what inspired the Antigua designer brand? Because you have a unique brand. It's not only prevalent in Antigua's carnival, it's prevalent throughout the region and some areas in North America. What inspired that brand?
6: When I started this venture, I not only wanted to focus on what I wanted to focus on the entire world. Mm-hmm. I started the journey outside of Antigua, and then I came into Antigua and started the costume journey. I was working in the back with Dynamics Mass Tube, and then I went on with Passions, and then I started my own mass tube, which was Solid International back in the days. And then I jumped into creating something called Carnival Dolls. And then after that, this band, Sections the Band, which is this is the fourth time on the road this year, and we are the reigning band of the year for Carnival 2025. And this year, we are actually coming up bigger and better. This is our fourth year, and we are depicting the team. Roots, Journey Back to the Motherland.
8: Yes, I must say I was duly surprised to see Sections growing by such leaps and bounds for a relatively new band, and especially when you guys got Band of the Year. What was that feeling like to be one of the new guys on the block and be having some success so early?
6: I mean, the feeling was a phenomenal feeling, I must say. I mean, we put in the hard work. We gave the public a presentation, and that's what people want to see. People want to see our team presented to them like never before, and that's what we did, and we emerged the winner.
8: I may be wrong, but as Captain knows this, that I'm there every year broadcasting live on the road with ZDK, and I think my observation was that Sections is one of the first bands to really have what I call backpacks for men. I usually see the guys in t-shirts and shorts and stuff of that nature. But I think 2 or 3 years ago, I saw you guys coming up Market Street, but to our broadcast location. And I'm like, damn, saw a bunch of guys with some backpacks. Was that intentional? How that came about?
6: All bands do carry backpack for men.
8: Okay.
6: Back in the days, we can't get men to wear backpack, much less a whole costume.
8: Okay.
6: Right now, trust me, a male want to come out with a full costume, a full back piece. Uh-huh. They just alive on the road for Carnival.
8: Okay. Great. Hey, folks, I'm happy to see that we are joined here by the Director of Culture of Antigua, Mr. Cam Cordax, who is also the arranger for one of Antigua's leading steel band, and he's known internationally around the world for his arrangements, his performances, etc., and plays a major role in our carnival and culture in Antigua. Cam, good afternoon and welcome. Cam, I think you're still mute if you're there.
9: I'm sorry. How are you, my brother?
8: I'm doing very well enough. Thank you for taking the time to join us here this afternoon for this discussion.
9: Sure. I'm going to apologize for being a little late.
8: Things happen, man. The most important thing, you showed up, because I know everyone is busy these days. As Director of Culture, what is your vision for Antigua's Carnival over the next 5 years? Because culture is such an integral part of the carnival culture, and you're the person who are leading that theme in Antigua. What are some of the visions that you have over the next 4 to 5 years for culture playing a role in Carnival?
9: Just to bring some clarity before I do that, just to let everyone know, I mean, I do work as a part of a team that is led by a chairperson, that's the Antigua Barbados Festival Commission, that is in charge of Carnival, but we do a part from the Department of Culture in terms of development. And what I would love to see, you know, there's discussions that we've been having and things we try to work in the background, is to see how we can get our creatives to, and some of them are already starting. Sections is one of those. Shandy is one of the leading creatives we have on the ground as relates to mass and design and things like that. Is to see how we can continue to have them think in an elevated way. You know, how do we continue to push not just the brand of Antigua and Barbuda and Antigua Carnival forward, but themselves as potential business entities, right? I mean, you may know Shandy as, yes, this mass designer, but he's also one of the Caribbean's leading mass designers who's playing his trade all over the world, right? And that is what we want to see much more from our creatives. In addition to that, when we look at culture, how do we continue the evolution of all of the cultural assets that we have in Antigua and Barbuda, particularly since we're talking about Carnival, as it relates to Carnival. So steel pan, how do we move the panorama and the steel pan assets forward over the next 5 to 10 years? How do we can start consider our musicians as some of the Caribbean and world's leading musicians? How do we pivot our craft into spaces that we don't often see them into? Because the Carnival for us, you know, for a lot of people, when they talk about culture, they see it as something that people do just for a pastime or just to have some fun. But they really don't understand that there's, I mean, Carnival and culture is a real big business in today's orange economy. So we want to continue to have, you know, work and have discussion, put on workshops so that people can understand the value of, you know, just being a part of culture and investing, not financially only from the private community, but also them personally investing time and effort into their craft so that they can start to foresee themselves a better future.
8: Great, excellent. Folks, as you guys are aware, we're very fortunate here and to the point to have a large international audience. So I can tell you, we have a number of individuals who may not have ever been to Antigua to play mass and may be coming for the first time. So I'm going to go on to the mass place, starting off once again, let me say, with Lenroy Captain Brown. What is distinctively unique about Insane Mass Camp, or why would you say to someone that they need to join your mass camp for 2026?
7: I think the passion that we bring to mass. Mm-hmm. We are also very strong about identifying ourselves as a local product. All our designs were done in-house by our master designer, Jana Costume Designs. Mm-hmm. And she has been able to put out a product that, you know, attracts people from all over to come and play. And so we pride ourselves in saying, oh, we are a local band, and that we produce our costumes locally. Other than that, it's really the vibes that we bring to the road, you know, the passion that we bring to the road, the music, the entertainment, our customer service. You know, we pride ourselves in our customer service, making the customer feel that their money is valued here at Insane Carnival and that they would want to return. I think that's the Insane formula day in just a snapshot.
8: Good, wonderful. Anjali, what about Miss Carnival? What makes it unique, and why would you say to some of the folks who we know, we are listening, whether they're in the New York tri-state area, they're in Canada, they're in England, and I know you say you're sold out, but what's the drawing point for Miss Carnival?
5: All right, so I would say, first of all, we are more as a family, mm-hmm. because the team members that are still within Miss Carnival mm-hmm. are the same members that have been there since 19 years ago, minus their two honorable ministers who have now taken up government and had to take a step away. Mm-hmm. So we're family oriented. When we started this 19 years ago, you know, it was a trial and error, and we saw exactly where we needed to build and continue. And we've been doing just that over the years. We've been listening to all our masqueraders on where we had dropped short and where we need to pick up and make it better. The experience with Miss is one of the best experience you would have. We do have awesome costumes, great customer service. I would say all the masquerader bands, insane sections, we all make sure that we provide that service because we do want persons to come back to Antigua. It's not just only for the mass, but it's also for the culture. As what Condes said earlier, you know, we want them to feel happy and safe within our island. But miss is a package within itself. Like, you come, you get everything in one. And that's what we put forward. So just not only the mass, but all the events, everything, we push everything for Antigua Carnival.
8: So are you saying if I became involved with Miss Carnival, there'd be opportunities to get, say, tickets to certain fetes and things of that nature?
5: There's a possibility.
8: Okay. Well, I say you got so involved. Shandy, how about sections? You guys have grown over the years. What makes you guys unique and special?
6: From being a new band and creating a different experience to people, from exceptional costumes. The band is mainly purpose focused on local. All the costumes are designed by myself. Everything is made in Antigua and Barbuda. We give an experience on the road like none. It's an intimate band. It's a medium band. It's an intimate band. And we create a party atmosphere for everyone. Everyone feels like family. Everyone gets a good costume. Everyone gets a good costume, goodie bag. And that's just how Sections is.
8: Great. Well, I must say, from my perspective, being a part of the ZDK's broadcast team on an annual basis, I've seen the growth, the development, and the product that all of you guys here have produced over the years. And I continue to see it grow by leaps and bounds. The experience is just phenomenal. Sometimes late in the evening, I see folks like if they're just in a trance and had such a ball with you guys on the road, especially on Tuesday. And the customer service, I think, is first class. So I can say to anyone who's listening now, any of these bands that you come to Antigua for Carnival, you're going to have a first-class experience from what I call the comfort stations that accompany throughout the entire route, to the refreshments, the cooling stations, etc. It's just a wonderful experience. I'm so proud of you guys for the work you continue to do in terms of the service you provide for your folks for Carnival. Now, I'm going to jump back over to our Director of Culture. What are some of the biggest challenges facing the Department of Culture today?
9: You like to ask hard questions, Robbie. But before I jump onto that question, I'd just like to also give kudos. I didn't realize they were on the line to both the Miss and to Insane, Captain and Anjali. I mean, what they've been doing, you know, for mass, particularly here in Antigua and Barbuda, design and the direction that I mentioned before. I mean, it's why we are the way we are. You know, they bring people, attract people, but because they're so, I don't know if they consider it competitiveness in their mind, but because there's a drive to better what they do on an annual basis, you know, we continue to see real quality, you know, on an annual basis. So kudos to you guys and the work that you continue to do. As it relates for challenges, we do have some financial issues, but some of our major challenges is getting people to understand what, from a cultural perspective, what it means. For some people, when you talk to them, or for majority, culture is only what you see. So we talk about culture, we're only talking about soca and calypso, or we're only talking about pan. And at carnival time, you're only talking about what you see on stage, so the mass and that kind of thing. But I mean, culture far spans that conversation to include much more of the developmental things. So we're having a hard time getting people to appreciate why it's important to develop from the grassroots level up. From the lowest level up, right? I mean, a lot of people, is just this expectation that, you know, we put, there's just a tea and winter that just blossoms out of nowhere, not understanding the value of the developmental programs from the bottom up. In addition to that, it's really just, you know, just a way generally how creatives sort of communicate. I find often there's always a need to fight down somebody else in order to, I guess, build your empire, which is not needed, right? everybody's different. Everybody brings something slightly different to the table. I mean, you have on the line Miss Insane sections, and they all have masqueraders that are with them. And people like them for their different reasons. They offer, yes, they all offer masks, but they all offer a different experience. And people like them for what it is. So it's for us, you know, to kind of find ways to correct, to work together, to collaborate wherever necessary. You know, for me, on a daily basis, it's just really getting people to appreciate arts and culture in all aspects, you know, whether it be the performing arts, whether it be the visual arts, whether it be the literary arts. It's really just to understand why it's important. And that's, you know, over the next couple of months to the next few years, I really hope that we can have a much broader conversation about what a policy can look like for culture and the arts here in Antigua and Barbuda. So, you know, what is it that, what's the direction that we're going in the next 5, 10, 15, 20 years in safeguarding a lot of our cultural assets? So, you know, those are some of the challenges. Right. I mean, there's some different ones, but I just wanted to put that out there. Very soon, I'm working with a team to develop a plan that we can have sort of a roundtable discussion with, you know, stakeholders. Bringing people together, one. Because often you don't have

0: it. So that's something that we'll be working towards over the next couple of months, because I think it's very important what they do from their sides as industry stakeholders and what some of the others do. Often when we have meetings, it's normally very segregated discussions. The people from this side don't often get to socialize and communicate with the people from the other side. So trying to bring people together for the betterment of, you know, all the development of arts and culture here in Antigua and Barbuda.
1: That's good, because as you know, culture is the soul of the nation. It preserves our history, reflects our values, and it strengthens our identity.
0: I would even say this, Bobby, if I can just mention this. So what we were trying to do with the Music Awards, you'd be surprised to know that the people in Antigua that didn't even know that we have jazz artists and reggae artists and dancehall artists in Antigua, right? You know, but they all form part of the arts, right? Mm-hmm. It's all under the umbrella. So it is. That platform, Music Awards, was really to affect just that. We have world-class gospel artists here in Antigua and Barbuda traveling, things like that. But we want to continue to create those platforms that bring people together. And you never know, there may be a collaboration that may come out of it at some point in time.
1: Well, I must congratulate you guys with that, the Music Awards, because from my perspective as well, I think it gave an opportunity to highlight some of the producers and directors in the nation who do great work, and sometimes they could be what we call the unsung heroes. They're not recognized and given the publicity that they need to. And thus, your Music Award is an avenue to do so. So congratulations on that. I'm going to jump over to someone like, back to the mass makers here in the room. And Captain, how important, what are some of the biggest lessons you have learned as a carnival entrepreneur? Because it is a business. What are some of the lessons you have learned as a carnival entrepreneur?
2: I think it's really the challenges every year. Mm-hmm. A lot of things sometimes is unforeseen, mm-hmm. Out of your control. And you just have to be so dynamic in forward thinking, so that you can put a quality product on the road. The easy part is Carnival Monday and Tuesday. I kid you not. Uh-huh. Juve T-shirt mass on the road. That is the easy part. But everything from preparing for that, shipping, you know, handling complaints, the financial challenges sometimes. To me, those are the what impacts, mm-hmm. and you know, the success of a band. Our colleagues in the room, Miss is there for 19 years, so you know they're doing something. Mm-hmm. Section now is going on 4 or 5 years, and you see their growth, so they're doing something also. So and we have, you know, some of our colleagues who are not here today,
1: right?
2: You know, so it's just a testament of surviving the time, surviving the challenges. We at Insane, it's like a 24 hours business for us. It's not a seasonal business. It's we do this 24/7. I mean, our theme for next year is already there. Joanna already started to procure stuff for next year. We already started to plan how we're going to mobilize for next year, you know. But I think it's really understanding the challenges, overcome them, and being able to put a seamless band on the road, and people can come and experience, you know, why we say we have the greatest summer festival, and not knowing what, you know, the challenges, as I said, that the bands go through to put that quality product on the road. And for me, it's like every year is something new. And it's just, you know, just trying to stay on top of everything so that, you know, we can continue to deliver. Because, you know, one bad experience can affect the entire band. So it's how do we eliminate that and continue to grow the product.
1: Mr. Lois, how about your perspective? What are some of the challenges that you have learned from being an entrepreneur, running your business and running this organization?
3: There's always going to be challenges every year. Every other year is not going to be the same challenge as the previous year. But we do learn from our mistakes, and we correct them and make them right. Just as Captain Brown say, most band comes with a lot of challenges, but masqueraders would not know that, because we deliver a product to them regardless. And Antigua has seen a growth in Carnival over the past years, and that's why we name it the greatest Caribbean festival

0: So it doesn't matter what we do. We're going to always have challenges. It's just that we just have to work with it.
1: Angela, I know you've been involved for a number of years, and you're right closely in touch with the with your customers, per se, your mass players, etc. That's the information was shared with me. What are some of the challenges that you have encountered over in recent years as that person who's right there, section leaders, etc., working with your customers from a business perspective? What are some of the challenges you have experienced?
2: So I'll say I share the same sentiments as Shandy and Lenore. There are always going to be challenges when it comes to customer service. It's so easy to become the bad person just by not simply having the correct size. They ordered this size and then they got that size, but it can't fit me. And then you just have to brainstorm, okay, you know what? They have already paid their money. Yes, they did order the wrong side. Let me try to see how I can fix this issue so they can still be able to go on the road and enjoy themselves, etc. You know, this year, as you've known, like we have had issues when it comes to shipping, prices are going up. And we as the production team, like we have to find ways to try to subsidize these prices, because we have to pay more to ship them, to collect them, to clear them, you know, and we have to find some way to subsidize these prices so we can be able to have these masqueraders afford the costumes that we're putting out. We do get hit bad at the end of the day, like financially, all of us, I'm sure we can say, you know what, we have to shut our eyes and say, you know what, we're going to have to just put this price out regardless of some prices, maybe a little bit, you know, but we have to pay for these things to get here. Like, it's not free. Jana and Shandy, they deal with feathers right through the time. So they can tell you that feathers are not as cheap as people think. They see these pretty things on the street. Oh, these are plastic. Yeah, but they have to get them made. They have to get these color exactly how they want it. And it's not a $2 on the street. It's just actually real money we have to spend to get these things and put them together so the costumes can be beautifully laid on the road. So there are challenges, but as the other said, we definitely try to work in the background to make sure that everything comes out seamless. And we just try to put as best customer service out there so persons can come back the following year.
1: You're absolutely correct. It's an excellent point you rose there that prices have just gone up internationally. And especially though you guys who have to import your raw materials to get your stuff up, I can speak from my experience here in the USA with the carnival here in Boston. A number of the mass camps over since last year got a significant shock when products they got from China, etc., with the tariffs in place, were so significantly expensive that some of them had a hard time making it work. And I assume you guys have that same challenge as well with rising costs, correct?
2: Yes, we do.
1: Okay, great. You guys are all being so what I call very professional, friendly here this afternoon. But as our director of culture indicated, there has to be what I call a competitive fire within you guys to continue to grow by leaps and bounds that you do every year. I've observed the growth of mass production, mass presentation. The numbers continue to grow by significant thousands, etc. Folks years ago could not imagine to have a band 3,000, 4,000, 5,000 individuals going across stage on Carnival Tuesday. And you guys have been charging that and making that happen. So I'm going to go back over to Cam, who is here representing the cultural aspect of Antigua's Carnival, also with Steel Band. How are preparations for Antigua's Carnival 2026 coming along from a cultural perspective? And I'm going to, I know you don't speak for all of the steel bands in Antigua, but you're one of the leading individuals in terms of Antigua when it comes to steel band production, arrangement, etc. You're known internationally for one of the most prolific arrangers out of the region around the world. And you also make all of us proud every year for the past few years when you're in Trinidad as the drill master for Exodus. And I think it's 2 years in a row you guys have one panorama there in Trinidad. Speak to me about some of the things you see happening around that whole pan structure in Antigua and the growth of pan music.
3: Sure, no problem. Thanks again for that big introduction. I try, Bobby. Well, what I've been seeing, and I actually commended them, we had a launch, our panorama launch every year, the Caribbean Union Bank has a Seal Orchestra, hosts a what we call a panorama launch, where we bring people together, sort of bring a level of excitement to the community, because we want people to be excited about what we do. And when I said we, not just Hell's Gate, but Steel Pan in general. And we would have had 7 bands that would have shared the stage with us. And what I saw that night is, you know, we're looking forward to a very competitive season. But it's a season with music that probably would be better than, you know, all the last, how much ever years of Panorama. Well, since 1949, or for a steel band competition here in Antigua. What we continue to see is that the particularly the youths, you know, wanting to sort of drive the level upwards on an annual basis. You see young arrangers like, and I call them young, and I'm so young because me and them same age, but you know, Zara Lake, Jarvis, and so they're really trying their best to see how they can just better themselves on a yearly basis, and how they can continue to sort of shape the direction of steel band in Antigua and Barbuda. What a lot of people don't know is that the wider world actually look to Antigua, you know, at this particular time of the year. So yes, you know, they look to Trinidad and Tobago, but there are a lot of eyes on Antigua because there's a lot going on here, and this happens in all aspects of, you know, cultural assets that happen during Carnival. So there are people that travel to Antigua, you know, for Steel Pan, just to watch Panorama. There was actually a lady that was here that documented the entire Panorama, and she went along and documented some of the other cultural shows. Mm-hmm. Her page is I'm Living My Best Life. But, you know, because they see this buzz that is happening, and we continue to see the young people just being very much at the forefront of it all. What I do ask, and I'll say this publicly, is that, you know, some of the more senior people, you know, we often get some pushback at times. I do ask that, you know, they understand that we have to find a way to sort of work together to make this thing successful. Young people, they have the energy, they have the life. And though they don't always, you know, though they may need some direction at times, you often find that some of the more senior folks generally want to push back, and that would also cause some infighting in some of the groups. But you're seeing, you know, bands like Original, Pandemonium, who's the Panache, you know, who's one of my favorite bands. Mm-hmm. You see the kind of work that they're doing. I get a little thing that Gemini's coming back nice and hot this year, mm-hmm. which is good. You know, they all come and they drop the little word. Everybody have their fans and they come and they drop the little word. But what I do appreciate is that everybody's very respectful at the same time. So we do look forward to see a grand season this year. I believe about 8 or 9 bands will participate at the national mm-hmm. panorama level, which is a good number. Right. So just looking forward to great things this year. We're seeing some younger pan players that are, you know, Jaffon Bartley, Amani Gomes, Marisha Potter, you know, who are just doing their things. And I'm happy that is happening. I look forward to it. And I always support them in the background. Mm-hmm. I see myself as a kind of grandfather, even them when you're just a couple years older than them, you know, mm-hmm. often assist them with what they're doing. So we're going to see an exciting year as it relates to Steel Pan mm-hmm. this year. Just, you know, asking that the association just continue to, you know, fight for the best interests of all steel bands, you know, on a national level, and for the growth, particularly with the young people.
1: Yeah, I've observed the growth by observing Panorama over the past several years, and I've seen what I refer to the international community. A number of those bands, folks may not realize that, but a lot of what I call leading panists from around the world, Trinidad, etc., are playing in Antigua's Panorama. They're not there just because they love Pan. They're there because they know it's a wonderful experience and it's good music. So I say kudos to you and the other arrangers, what I call attracting some of the world's leading panists. I remember last year I was on broadcast with Sir Cutie Benjamin, and I kept saying to him, that person plays in that band. That person plays in that band. And he was like, Bobby, so the world is coming to Antigua for Carnival now. I'm like, there you go. Not only for Panorama. So keep up the good work. How can Antigua Carnival continue to distinguish itself from other carnivals around the world? That's a big question for you. But how can we continue to thrive and become successful?
3: That is for me.
1: Yes, that's for you.
3: I think that question can be for everybody.
1: Okay, go ahead. All right, we're going to have everyone coming. So you guys get ready. Let's hear
3: Khan. Why I say that,

0: Indian Antiguan culture, carnival-like events. This is before carnival, written in his journal. And mm-hmm. I have copies of those things. And you're talking about, again, in the mid-40s or 50s. And we talk about carnival characters, the clowns and the jongles. And so he's had parades with some of those characters as early as early 1950s, where you find like old videos and stuff. So, I mean, as it relates to Steve Bannon, I still haven't found any proof to say that Antigua started
1: right,
0: it.
1: Right.
0: But I'm proud to know that we've made major contributions to the development. And there are quite a bit of stories along that line. The story with Dr. Eric Williams and him giving a Steve Bannon Trinidad pans and telling them, don't stop building until it sounds like Antiguan pans. So all those are real stories.
1: Right.
0: But, you know, we really fell off because, again, a lack of focus on a lack of, Captain used the term, passion, right? It's, oftentimes we worry about the wrong things. You know, it's continuing to develop. So we fell off a bit, you know, we're back on it again. We never stopped, but, you know, in terms of the attention, the passion and the drive fell off quite a bit some time ago. And I'm happy that we're headed back there.
1: Well, Cam, there's a reason why I let you answer that question, because you're the learned intellectual here when it comes to pan music. I've done my little bit of research as well. And the work that I have done fits exactly what it is that you says. Why there was a growth and passion and history in Antigua, it's clearly it was started through that.
0: I have a 13,000 word there about paper that I did.
1: Listen, I know you did your thesis on these things. That's why I step back when these questions come up and let you ask them, because you did the hard research, and part of you getting your degrees in that area. For folks who don't know our camp, for a few minutes, tell folks how you got into becoming an arranger and the growth and the education you went through. So you're just not someone who just decided, hey, I want to do this. You're a trained musician. You're a trained arranger. How did you get your start?
0: For me, I actually had no interest in art and culture. I had absolutely no interest. I grew up in a household. My father is a musician. He's a police officer as well. He's a... an inspector in the police force. Mm-hmm. But he's also a musician, and growing up he always tried to teach me, but I was very much one of those studious types, right? I'm top of zone 4, top 60, you know, valedictorian. I went to grammar school, and you know, after I finished my common entrance, I ended up going to just Lyme, you know, because I'm from the Villa Point community, went down to Lyme at the Panyard, and I had no intentions of playing. And, you know, they encouraged me to play. I ended up started playing, and I was just good at it. I'm very good at my hands. I'm very good at numbers and music. Sometimes you see me walking and it's me just calculating a bunch of things in my head. So music came very easy. In 2006, I got invited to the National Youth Pan Orchestra by a lady by the name of Barbara Mason, who ran the program. And, you know, when I got there, I got inspired, you know, seeing dance, seeing choir, seeing, which is why, you know, I've been pushing for the Department of Culture to get back a space, because I want to see young people running around just being involved in arts and culture, right? Mm-hmm. I was so inspired by it. You know, I met a guy by the name of Gavin Francis, who's just a little bit older than I am, and he introduced me to a life of steel pan outside of Antigua and Barbuda. And I remember him saying to me, you know, you can actually build a career out of this, right? I don't know why he was telling me that at the mm-hmm. time, but, you know, when he said it to me, so I started checking out some of the world's best online, started looking to, and I fell in love with arts and culture. And I went to State College to do accounts, economics, you know, those type of subjects.
1: Right.
0: And I remember sitting in my accounts class and be like, why am I here? Like, I'm not, you know, the 90-something people, if you're doing this, doing accounts. And I was like, why not focus on music? It's easier. There's a much more passion there. And, you know, through that, I've, you know, just sort of fell in love with just embracing cultures, understanding background, a little bit of the history, and just sort of understanding how it ticks, you know, how it moved from one thing 100 years ago to being here now. I mean, we're celebrating the conversation about 200. Yeah, we are celebrating the conversation about steel pan excellence, and the steel pan is still not 100 years old yet. Mm-hmm. We have another 10, you know, 8 to 10 years or so to go before we even get to a century of steel pan. But we're here, right? So it's one of the instruments of the Caribbean. Yes, okay, people are, well, it's from Trinidad, yes, but the Caribbean has a very integral role to play when it comes to Caribbean culture that is exported internationally. And if you talk about, if I ask you to, you know, people from, depending on the part of the

0: where they're from, but in most places, when you hear certain things, what do you think about the Caribbean? One of the first things they tell you is either going to be reggae music, and they're going to tell you about the steel band, right? They're going to tell you about Bob Marley, they're going to tell you about Usain Bolt, but these are the things that are prominent in people's mind. And I've actually done the test when I do travel. Mm-hmm. And when you hear the sound of the steel band for some of the people who are in the 80s and 90s, this reminds them of some of the most, you know, one lady said she reminisced to one of the best times of her lifetime, right? One time playing on a cruise ship. So, you know, we just need to continue to celebrate that. For me, you know, I just fell in love with it, fell in love with arts in general, seeing how people tip, seeing how creatives can be crazy at times, but they're in their craziness, there's just something beautiful inside here. There's just, I like that, you know, I like, and I understand what it is to be creative. I mean, I'm a professional musician as well. Thus, I travel, you know, I get to perform, and to be able to put a smile on somebody's face, you know, on the other side of my instrument, I think, this is probably one of the greatest gifts I can give to anybody.
1: Great. No, you gave us the big picture of how you got involved with that. Now, break it down specifically. When were you given the first opportunity to, say, arrange for Panorama through Hesgate, and how did that come about? Because I think that's a rather interesting story.
0: Well, I didn't know I was arranging, you know. the 2009 Veron, I'd won the 25-a-side, the first 25-a-side Geminites held in 2008. And I'd won a series of, like, small competitions that Hellsgate had hosted back in 2008 as well. And in 2009, Veron said to me, you know, choose a song. So, you know, I chose a song. I chose Swallows, Party in Space. Everybody know that. Mm-hmm. Actually, the song I wanted to do was, there's a song for Short Shirts. We ended up playing it a couple of years later, right? Vivi is the name, right?
1: Okay, right.
0: So, but they went to Party in Space. Now, in choosing the song, I was choosing a song that I think he might like, right? Mm-hmm. So he chose Party in Space. Then he said, here's what, work on the flat tune. I work on the flat tune, do the flat tune, started teaching the band the flat tune. Then after that, he said, you know, start working on a variation that is a part of the song. Right? Mm-hmm. So no problem, started working on the variation. He said, okay, continue. By the time I reached about, you know, 3/4 way through the song, I said, wait, you're not going to do anything? He said, no, you're going good, man. You continue, man. I'll jump in when I'm ready. that was it, you know. So at the end of the season, right? So I had, my biggest concern was to be able to live up to the name of Hellsgate, because by that time it was the band that was, you know, it was, they won two competitions, they came second, and then I took over, and I was like, but how do I live up to this big name Hellsgate, but this band have so much history, and then you can come and mash up the people and everything. So I wasn't at the ground when the results and so were called, and we were coming back up, and somebody called and said, we won, and I didn't believe them. I took my time. When I got up there, all the reporters gone, everybody gone, like, lock off. Because I really didn't believe them. Everybody's like, where were you? We won the Panorama. So that is how, you know, I started. And still up to today, you know, for me, it's about trying to see how I can live up to that name, right? Even beyond the titles. I have 11 titles in 14 years, and I've always been in the top three as an arranger. In 14 competitions, sorry. For me, it's always trying to see how I can continue to build on the legacy that is, you know, the Caribbean Union Bank Hellsgate Sea Logger. So we celebrate 81 years this year, and I just, you know, always want to make sure that my contribution is valuable, and that I can be able to share a little bit of me in the legacy of the steel bank.
1: I'm going to stick with you a little bit longer here this afternoon, right at this moment, because speak to folks about your academic training as a musician. When I think that you got a scholarship from the government of Antigua to go and study music, something of that nature. Speak to me about that.
0: Yeah. So back in 2009, I mean, Barbara Mason, she's been one of the most influential people. You know, she's really been like a mother figure to me. She's the one that said, you know, Kanya, you need to get out of here. I've always wanted to go to university because nobody at the time, nobody in my immediate family would have been to university. And she's
1: Did I lose Cam? Cam, are you still there? Until Cam is able to rejoin us, go ahead.
0: Her higher powers. All right. She, about, you know, higher powers. She have a conversation with her higher powers, and I remember sitting
1: folks, for those of you who are not aware, we do this program live, and from time to time we have our challenges with the internet. So I think once Cam is back live, we'll be hearing from him. Well, we also lost Shandy, who had to leave, not because of any internet issues. Shandy has to actually get to Trinidad this evening for his some of costume issues. So he's on a flight heading down there to Trinidad. So I'm going to get back to both Lenroy and Angela. Cam, are you back with us? Cam, I think we have... Cam, I'm not sure if it's your location or where you're at this point. We're having some challenges, so I'm going to stick with us and we'll get back to you specifically. I'm going to jump over to both Angela and Lenroy. How do you guys develop themes for each carnival season? I'm going to go with Angela. How do you guys get together and decide what your theme is for this season? Angela?
2: Oh, wow. I can tell you definitely, it's so funny that you asked this question. In the beginning, our creative mind was Taslim Gordon, and he would have normally come up with a team by going to sleep. You know, going to sleep and thinking about something and then jump up in the middle of the night and say, this. Because he has a very, very creative mind, eh? So in the earlier part of Miss, Taslim Gordon was the one who was instrumental in making sure we had the perfect team, the perfect costume names, et cetera, et cetera. As Miss grew and the team grew, then, you know, we normally would separate ourselves in groups and, you know, venture out and think of different teams, you know, just look out on the outside and see what will catch the people of Antigua this year. And we will put all of our creative juices on the table, and then we'll come down to our final two, and then we'll just make a decision from there. But that's normally what happens. But in the beginning, it was always the creative juices of Taslim Gordon, going to sleep, having some epiphany, and coming up with a whole script of everything from the team to the costume names.
1: Excellent. Cam is going to rejoin us in a few minutes when he gets in a better location, so we're going to be patient until he can join us. Lenroy, Captain, how do you guys go about developing your themes on an annual basis?
3: Well, Bobby, you wouldn't believe me if I told you that we have a list of themes probably in our notes. Because I do a lot of brainstorming. Mm-hmm. And when a concept comes to mind, I just write it down. I put down everything, and then John and I would decide which one we want to use. And I remember us, you know, I was telling her, you know, that song for Upstate, Shiny Eyes, that would be a nice play. One, to educate the people about, you know, our local vernacular, and also to put the twist on it in terms of, for the love of nice things, you know, people like feathers, people like, you know, the bikinis and the bead, as we say, how can we put that twist, and hence shiny eyes? Literally, you know, it sounds like, you know, somebody liking nice things. But when you listen to Upsy's song and you hear the history and the story behind the song, you understand, you know, how it all came together. Mm-hmm. And, you know, interestingly, a lot of people didn't know what it meant when we launched it. Okay. If you're not old enough, or you don't follow the Calypso art form, then that song probably would have missed you. Mm-hmm. But, you know, I guess I'm long enough to understand and appreciate that. And it was very welcoming by Jana. And I'm happy to see that not only that we're able to bring the concept together, that we're also able to educate the public about one of our Calypsonian hero. Mm-hmm.
1: Great. So how important is storytelling in your developing your designs and costumes, Lenroy?
3: It's everything. It's really everything. And Shandy would have said that earlier also. Mm. But it's a delicate balance too. When I say it's a delicate balance, is that you have to know what your customer wants. So, you know, there is this a battle between traditional and party mass. Mm-hmm. And, you know, sometimes people say that you know, traditional mass is no longer there. And, you know, party mass seems to be taking over. So why I said there has to be such a delicate balance, because if you go too literal sometimes and you go too traditional, it doesn't sell. And that's just a cold hard facts. Mm-hmm. And even if you're going traditional, there still has to be some modernized look into it to capture the eyes of the buyers. Mm-hmm. So we are always using elements of what we're trying to portray, but at the same time, we understand that it can't be too literal, because what people, what the masqueraders, what the traveling public that are coming to Antigua to play mass, we know what they like. So although we, you know, try to have maybe shapes, elements, colors of what we're trying to portray, we still have to be so mindful of still not being too literal that people don't buy into it. Mm-hmm. So, yeah, it's a delicate balance.
1: Anjali, what's your perspective on that? That important is storytelling in your design on an annual basis. I see when you guys sit down and decide what the theme is, you decide how you want to portray it, etc. Speak to me about that process you guys go through.
2: All right. That process is very important also, because it gives the patron, the masqueraders, an opportunity to understand what we're putting forward for them, what they will be wearing, if it falls in place or aligned with something that they want to reminisce on. Last season we had a butterfly, you know, the embraces of Elida, you know. People resonate, you know, some people resonate with birds, with animals, etc. Mm-hmm. So it gives that concept of what would I want to be? You know, you like, you have cosplay. I want to be this person. I want to be that person. And that's what the costume and the storytelling of the costume does for a person, to make them decide, okay, this is what I would like to portray myself as.
1: Mm-hmm. Excellent. I'm sorry that Shandy had to leave us to catch a flight off the train that this afternoon. But I'm going to continue along this team, because I know Cam is doing his best to rejoin us as well, because I hope he can, because I have a lot of stuff I'd love to discuss with him here this afternoon. How do you balance creativity with the commercial realities, Lenroy? We know that there's a constant debate of traditional mass playing plus what I call the growth and evolution of mass. And I think I've teased you on a number of occasions that says, you just know how to sell sex. I'm sorry, but I'm going to say that. the modern mass cast, especially the guys that you and miss, know how to sell that. And I always tease you and says, boy, you just know how to sell sexiness.
3: it's understanding what the consumer wants. Mm. We have been in it for 12 years. And the success of the band didn't come overnight. It was, you know, a lot of trial and errors. It was, you know, putting out something and realize something did work and something didn't work. And it was also understanding the trends, what's trending, what the consumer liking and from what they're not liking. And just reevaluating the product every year. And that's why I said earlier, or previously, that, you know, we often debate the death of traditional mass, mm-hmm. or the lack of presence thereof, mm-hmm. and the, you know, the full impact of the party mass. But what we fail to understand is, why did it happen? And how can we protect it? No, I remember saying it to maybe two different ministers, that if you want to protect the traditional mass, you have to treat it like an endangered species. Good. You have to incentivize the traditional mass makers. You have to educate them as to how to go about making it a little bit different, how to market it, and you have to give them the capital to keep it alive. Because if it is that what they're doing and people are not buying into it, you're just asking them to take risk without any rewards. So if you want to protect that element of our mass, our culture, you have to treat it like an endangered species and find a way to protect it. Now, as it relates to our side, when I say our side, the party side, you know, think about it like calypso and soca, the evolution of the music. I see it as the evolution of the mass. And as you say, sex sells, it might even get worse 5, 15, 20 years from now. Maybe 20 years from now, people are going to be looking at us as traditional mass.
1: True.
3: You know, but it's the evolution. It's really the evolution of the industry and understanding if you can continue to evolve based on what people want. And I think that's what we're able to do. We understand, you know, what the masquerader, the masquerade world want in a costume and what they want in an overall experience to include, you know, the deliverables, the entertainment, everything that comes with it. So it's not just a costume, it's a full experience that, you know, so euphoric that once they finish, they get addicted to it, that they want to come back and come back. And I think it's really understanding that recipe for success that will continue to prove that, you know, as they say, the party side of the mass is alive and well.
1: Great. I just got a text here from a listener somewhere in Miami who's stating that they wish Cam was on here. This is a very important question for Cam. So, Cam and Terry, you need to get back on because folks need to hear your perspective on some of these issues as well. I hope you find an appropriate spot. And if that doesn't work, you can always call into the station. I know Trevor and those guys are there at 462-1100, and they could probably punch you up from the phone line if you're having some issues with the internet Zoom connection. Anjali. How do you balance creativity with commercial realities of today's business? Because, Mrs. also, as I said to Captain all the time when I'm there, sex appeal is part of it as well for your organization. How do you guys balance that creativity and the commercial realities of where things are today?
2: So, yes to your answer. That definitely comes out a lot. About how their costumes are skimpy. We did get that. We still do. And I don't know if you've noticed, between all of the costume bands, we have somewhat tried to adapt the inclusion of having full coverage. Before it would be the top and bottom.
1: Right.
2: And you know, we've heard the complaints, and As band leaders, we all listen because we want to make sure everyone feels comfortable and everyone gets a chance to go on the street and enjoy themselves. So we have now all mass bands have the inclusivity of having coverage bodysuits for, you know, those persons, whether young or old, who just want to be on the road, but they don't want to have so much showing.
1: Mm-hmm.
2: And we have learned that this is what our patrons want. And we will adapt to make sure that they get just that. And that's what we're doing. So we listen as mass band leaders. We listen to what they're asking for. We do take the critics. We go back to the building, the blackboard. You know, we try to see how we can fix it. And we try our best. We're not going to get 100% all the time. But, you know, once we get at least 90-95, I think we're good. But that's what we do.
1: Awesome. Wonderful. And I must congratulate both of you guys who are here with me right now, because I've made that observation as well. I think last year's one of the first year I actually said on here. I'm not sure what's going on here, guys, but I'm seeing more full suits than I've ever seen for a number of decades. And the young lady to me says, yeah, I think they're listening. Not everyone likes that. Her term was the naked stuff. How important is innovation in remaining competitive, Captain? How important is that innovation in remaining competitive? Because I know you guys are, like I said, I admire what I call here this afternoon, the calm, professional presentation that you guys have here. But I know it's a business, and everyone has to compete and become successful and grow, et cetera, et cetera. How important is innovation in remaining competitive?
3: It's everything. It's really, Bobby, it's really everything from the standpoint of continuing to evaluate your product every year, see what is trending, and also see what you can do to separate yourself from the rest. I think Khan said it earlier, it's a big business. It's a major boost to the economy every year. And once you can provide a product, a service, something that is innovative, you will get the customers, no doubt about that. If you understand how the market works, you know, sometimes it might just be a simple shift in something that you design. We spoke about inclusivity. That's one thing that I can say from the get-go. Jana always says, I'm a woman. I know what woman concerns are, and I design for a woman body. And like this year, for example, we included the romper option for a more conservative, yet, you know, somebody who wants to feel confident in their costume. And you would not be surprised how that took off on social media, in that, you know, women are seeing, okay, bands are designing with them in mind. Mm-hmm. And just that simple shift in creating a body wear that a demographic can relate to. They can say, okay, no, I can play because I see myself in something. And it can also be something as like something you put on the road. You know, when we started this, when I say we, the carnival business, you never find like mobile bathroom on the road and all those stuff, but someone came up with it and it became a trend. So it is always, you always have to, you know, be thinking and evaluating what you have, what is out there, and how you can outcompete. And when I say outcompete, not just locally, but with the best product out there, because it's a very small world now. Mm-hmm. Social media has brought everything closer. And when something goes out on social media, it's supposed to be so good. You know, they're supposed to think that it's Trinidad, but it's not from one of those. No, serious. Mm-hmm. A lot of times people ask us, are you guys from Trinidad? Are you this? And we say, no, we're Antiguan. We're happy to say that we're Antiguan, because the quality that they're seeing, they're equating it and evaluating it with a bigger market. And this is why I said that, you know, we just have to continue to have that passion, that drive, so that when we put out something, it can compete with the best of the best out there.
1: That's true. And like I said, because we're in the broadcast world and speak to individuals who travel to Antigua for Carnival, over the recent years, we've hearing them just duly surprised and impressed with the product that both you guys and all the other mass camps produce on the road. What trends do you anticipate for Carnival 2026? Is there anything that you see happening different or trending differently that you have seen over the past few years when you're with Miss Carnival?
2: I would probably say the trend that I'm seeing right now is the wide impact of influencers. Mm-hmm. That has been an upsteady trend. I think we started last year, seeing a lot of persons coming in from different islands, small islands, coming into Antigua to help the market of Antigua's Carnival. And this year, there's a lot more influencers pushing. So I think the influencers trend is trending big, very big. As for the question that you had asked, Glenroy, I think the transition, it definitely impacts the transition of a growth for us to be doing initiative things. It definitely builds us. A lot of people think that, a lot of masquerader thinks that insane sections and miss, like we're not friends. Funny, me and Lenoir, we're cousins. And when we see each other on the road, Lenroy, Shandy, all the other, you know, band leaders, we all greet each other. We all uplift each other. Doesn't matter which band you decide to go to, we are all going to be competitive. It's just like school sports day here. Mm-hmm. In Red House, Yellow House, Blue House, we want to put our best foot forward. And as Lenroy stated, it's as simple as a goodie bag. The sponsors come in and they have some little fancy stuff in there. Somebody gravitates to, you know, to that goodie bag and they want to play with whichever mass band they choose to play with. Mm-hmm. So it helps with growth.
1: Could you expand a little bit about the influences? And I'm not sure everyone fully understands what you may say influence the growth of influences on your carnival. Tell them exactly what that okay. is.
2: So the influences that we're now seeing throughout the entire carnival or around the world is let's make an example. NY goes to Trinidad, mm-hmm. and there's what is the guy's name? Certified Samson, who is a big trend in for the young people. You know, hi, what's your flag? Oh, my flag is for insane. Mm-hmm. You know, because we don't have a Miss flag down there, so I can't use Miss. It's like insane. Okay, what's all up about that? Blah blah blah. And as Lenoir explained earlier, you know, this is a band in Antigua, blah blah blah, and they decide to start marketing Antigua. So we do have a lot of persons from the tourism, Antigua and Barbuda tourism department, who are working alongside all the mass bands in bringing that. What's the word that marketing value of persons mm-hmm. from all over. Mm-hmm. who are social media influencers to know that Antigua is having carnival. This is a place that you need to be, or July to August of this year. So that is what the influencers are doing. And it's very prominent on social media. A lot of people, the younger era persons, they do follow social media. So we have to try our best to keep up with the social media crew mm-hmm. in getting persons here to Antigua, because they follow everything that they do. We just had that guy, iSpeed. Right. And look how we had thousands of people in the streets of Antigua all over running behind of this guy. I don't know what he really does. I was even running behind of him with my son. I don't know what he does, you know? And it's just off of that little social media of someone putting something out for you that makes you so intriguing, wanting to see more, wanting to be a part of it. And that is what the influencers are there for. So they are actually helping to market Antigua's carnival and pushing us more and more up on that map.
1: A funny story about I Show Speed. I have a 6-year-old grandson. And he's the guy who came and said, "Hey, Granddad, we got to turn the YouTube on." I'm like, "What? Speed is going to Antigua." I'm like, "What? Who is Speed?" I had no idea. But when we turned on, we saw millions of folks was watching it. And then he took me back and says, fast forwarded back to when he was in Trinidad, etc. So then I became a fan now of him being in every island. It's just a tremendous experience to see how these influencers can really influence your country, your tourism, your travel, and carnival. And I applaud you guys for taking advantage of making sure that all happens. As I mentioned earlier, Lenoir, these mass camps, folks see it as fun and engaging, and you guys try to make it fun and engaging. But the bottom line is, for them to be successful, you have to run it like a business. How challenging it is to make sure the numbers work well for the bank account versus just having people on the street playing mass?
3: Yeah, well, that is everything, Bobby. Like any business, your overheads, you know, the budget mm-hmm. that you have to put, what is working, what is not working, where you have to spend a little bit more money. You were just talking about, you and Anjali were just talking about influencers.
1: Right.
3: Now, we have a big budget for influencers.
1: Okay.
3: I kid you not, because, you know, it's using somebody's platform. Mm-hmm. And understanding that your voice is not enough, and that you want to target people who influence people. It's as an ad that you're running on somebody's social media platform where they're selling your product mm-hmm. to their fan base. And, you know, it basically multiply your reach. Mm-hmm. And if I believe in you, I'm going to believe what you're selling, and it's as simple as that. It's a approach that we have taken maybe for the last 5 years. I mean, we have a lot of influencers that's come in and partner with us to sell the brand and have more people talk about it. But the business side of it is everything, because if you can't balance, mm-hmm. if you can't project, you can't anticipate. Anjali spoke earlier about the shipping. Shipping is a killer this year.
1: Okay. Mm-hmm.
3: And the problem with shipping is that a lot of times you depend on signups to make your purchases. And if it is that your signups might be low, mm-hmm. and you have to guesstimate that you're going to hit your target, you're making projections not on a reality, mm-hmm. but on speculation. And if you don't hit those targets, you lose a lot of money, which we have had in the past. Mm-hmm. We have lost thousands of dollars in uncollected costumes or extra costumes that we project and doesn't happen. And then the other aspect of, you know, how do you, you know, provide a high quality product, but still balancing it so it makes financial sense? Because as I said earlier, there are three major bands now on the road for Antigua's Carnival. Mm-hmm. There were probably 5-6 before, and they're not here. And I'm quite sure they're not here because of financial reasons, you know, because just mm-hmm. not balancing it. We see the debt of the traditional mass. Why? Because the books are just not balancing it. They can't put a product out that they can see the returns or cover the debts. So it is important. It's probably the most important thing in how do you manage the business side so that it continues to turn over every year.
1: Mm-hmm. Great. I want to thank you guys for the time you spent with us here this afternoon. We have about another 25 minutes to go, so we're going to try to keep going. I know Camus keep trying to rejoin us, and I hope he's able to do so as well, because I have some very important questions for him. Anjali, the same question for you about the business aspect of it. How challenging it is for you guys in Miss Carnival to make those numbers work while trying to deliver the very best experience for your customers?
2: It is very, very challenging. Mr. Rollins, Marla Rollins, he's the one who handles the numbers and the books. So he's the one who's able to foresee, you know, what we can do, what we can't do. As Lenroy made mention to, you do have to guesstimate some of your purchases if you want to get products in on time for Carnival. Mm-hmm. If costumes are not paid for early, and what we have started to do as band managers, both Miss Insane and Section, is trying to launch early to give persons that advantage of, you know, trying to make your deposits in increments so we can start, you know, putting our best foot forward in doing procurement. Mm-hmm. If that is not done, then you know, we're definitely going to lose money in the end. Everything costs money, from the mm-hmm. DJs to the music truck to the mobile restroom to production. Everything costs money. And if persons don't make the deposits or pay, and we decide, you know what, we're going to just go ahead and put things in plan and then no one shows up, then you definitely lose. And mm-hmm. there's no way to recuperate those costumes that have already been shipped, are just there sitting down in your warehouse, mm-hmm. no one to use them. Yeah, it's a definitely a big, big, big factor in how we run our business.
1: And that's the reason why I asked that question, because like from my perspective and observation, it's a massive operation you guys just... Forget about the costume production, etc. Let's think about the on-road experience, from the meals being provided, the music truck, the comfort stations, the cooling stations, everything. It's a massive cost on production to do that. Now, I'm going to jump back over and I'm going to cut back to you, Anjali Lenoir. How do you guys manage that? That's quite a lot of work for one or two individuals to do. Do you have persons, individuals just responsible for music, just responsible for the comfort stations, etc.? Speak to you, because that's a massive undertaking.
3: Yeah, it is, Bobby. Bobby, if you tell me you're going to start a mass trip, I say, Bobby, don't do it. No, I kid you not. And sometimes the problem is we make it look easy.
1: Right.
3: Because you don't see the challenges, you don't see the organization, you don't see the tireless nights behind the scenes that people do. I normally say I'm the face, but there is a big team behind of me, who is responsible for different aspects. From Jana, who is responsible for the costume production. Jam's responsible for video and visuals, and Sokoto and G, Shondell and Tyler, they're responsible for like the setup. Dangerous, Shaka Goodwin, he and Diamond, those are the guys responsible for the entertainment. Lewis and Miss Hazelwood, they're responsible for our security and safety on the road. Doggy and Gino, they are responsible for our bar setup and so. So it's a big, big team. And everyone has their role to play. And I always say to them, we have done our job in designing these costumes, selling these costumes, getting the bodies here. It's now you to do your job to make sure that you hold your own. And I can't say I micromanage, but people understand who I am as a leader. They know my expectations. They know my standards. They know I'm a no-nonsense person. And, you know, I like to make sure that everything is clear up front as to what standard I want for my business, for my product, and give them the resources to do so. But it's a lot of moving parts. Sometimes some things are out of your control. Something as simple as a truck coming late. I remember one year, our music truck came late, and it affected our overall experience because the ice was there, just waiting. Ice ran down, and as soon as we move off, I'm hearing, Captain, the ice ran out. I said, why do you mean? Why do you say the ice ran out? They said the ice ran out because the ice melted because we're waiting there for at least a good hour, 2 hours. So you see how dynamic it is. So we know, thankfully, we had our distribution resupply route, and we were able to activate it and kind of solve it maybe by time as we got around by Hanimoto's. But still, we had unhappy patrons because that first leg was not the best leg. We were able to recover on the road. But some things are out of your control. You have plan B, you have plan A, and it's just really and truly how everything comes together. But it's a lot of moving parts, that much I can tell you. And, you know, a lot of it comes with experience too. No matter how much project planning you do, no matter how much you're good at managing and so forth, these unforeseen pops up at you. And if you don't have a strong will and a strong team behind of you who is flexible, you can collapse.
1: Angela, I'm going to ask you the same question as well, because I know it's a very complex operation. And even though you may have your specific areas, you're part of the management team. And also, how do you guys go about what I call this dynamic, fluid, complex operation for Carnival Monday and Tuesday?
2: I think Lenroy said it pretty well. Like, it is not easy. The Masquerader only sees us on the forefront, smiling faces, but they have no idea when we go in the back room, when something is going wrong, how we have to troubleshoot. Some of us may pretty much, you may see us crying in the back room, but the persons on the front line would never see that because we're trying to figure out how can we make sure that our masqueraders leave this place happy and satisfied. There's definitely a lot of running parts, especially when it comes to food. You have to make sure that your food providers are top of the top because you don't want anybody to get sick. Imagine you getting sick after consuming the food that we've prepared. That's going to be catastrophic, you know? So everything has its moving parts. Our team definitely tries their best to work along. We don't have anybody really micromanaging us. Everyone knows their portfolio and what they need to have done. And if they find themselves in a position where they're just overwhelmed, you know, it's always good. They always ask for help. So there's always someone who's there to assist them, to help them, push them forward. There's many times that we'd like to go to a carnival fete and we're still in the mass camp doing this and that. And we can't even, you just can't move. Like, you just want to make sure that come Monday and Tuesday, that when you go on the road, that these people who have paid their hard earned money are happy and satisfied. So there's been a lot of sacrifices that we have to do behind the scenes just to make sure that our patrons are happy when they touch that road Monday and Tuesday. But it definitely is a lot of work.
1: Yeah, absolutely correct. Because I have to have some friends who get involved in management at various mass camps as well. And they have, for Carnival, they all said to me, Bobby, we can't even see you to Carnival to Wednesday because they're just so busy managing those situations. And for those listeners who are tuning in, you usually get to hear Frenchie, the only one at this point in time. You'll be hearing him at the top of the hour at 3 o'clock because management and the team at ZDK decided that due to the success of this show, To The Point, it's going until 3 o'clock from this time onward. How about sticking with you, Angelou? How early does the preparation begin for Carnival season?
2: As soon as Carnival ends. I'm sure you heard that Lenroy said he already has his theme. Everything is ready. Mm-hmm. Him and Janet, they're ready to hit the ground running as soon as Carnival ends. It's the same with the other bands. Like, we're just here. We're just waiting to complete this season. Uh-huh. And then it's the same with us. The earlier we launch, uh-huh, the better it is for procurement in planning for our next season. So we're on that verge right now. We're in production stage. So as soon as production is completed and things are on their way to Antigua, then, you know, it's time to get that secondary team together, start planning for season 2027.
1: Great. What role does technology play in the modern costume design from your perspective, Angelou? Technology. Do you guys utilize a lot of technology? Wow.
2: We do use a lot. We do use technology when it comes to launching of the band. Technology is used in everything we do because the teams, most of the team members are not physically in Antigua. So you would have to have your meetings via online platforms. Uh-huh. Technology plays in every single thing that we do. Within costumes, it does. Mm-hmm. In some aspects, we don't have, unfortunately, not like Lenroy and his partner, we don't have a local designer, but that is something that we're hoping on getting in the near future. There was one time Shandy did produce for us before he decided to start his own band. Mm-hmm. But technology is big. Some of the designers, they do use technology when they're doing, after they do their freehand sketch, then they will put it into the system and, you know, do their, what do you call it, their blah, blah, blah, their chart, their color charts, mm-hmm, to see what goes where. But technology plays, even with marketing, technology plays a big role with the influencers, etc. Everybody is on their phone. Everyone is on their phone. Everything happens, it's on your phone. So technology definitely plays a big part in what we do.
1: I'm so delighted with the responses I'm getting from you guys here this afternoon, because the goal of today was to show folks not only it's a fun experience, but to show them the complexities and the dynamics and the business aspect of it. And some of that is coming across here this afternoon. Captain, same question for you. How early do you start and what role does technology play in your organization?
3: Yeah, well, it's always an evolving process for us. As I said, if an idea comes to mind, it's been noted, and it's just when it's going to be implemented. Now, obviously, we have to focus at the task at hand in getting Carnival completed at a high quality, that at the end, people are satisfied and that they're ready for the following year. But because everything is done in-house by John and I, you know, we have to start to plan early. And having the theme well in advance, start to brainstorm in how we're going to put everything together, you know, color charts, you know, fabrics, you know, the concepts, mm-hmm, that has to be done early, because once Carnival finished, there's no break for us, you know. We are in production mode. A lot of times, you know, what people don't understand, when you and your partner is in a business together, you know, sometimes it's challenging, Bobby, because, mm-hmm, I have to critique our work and say, babes, mm-hmm, I'm not feeling this one.
1: Right.
3: You know, it can be hard, uh-huh, but, you know, I think we have been able to overcome you know, that side where she understand that I'm trying to push her to be her best, mm-hmm. and that, you know, I want her to be the top designer out there that can rank with any designer in the region. Mm-hmm. I think because of her desire to learn and to improve, she has definitely, I mean, so for example, Anjali made mention that Shandy designed for him. Shandy actually was our first designer.
1: Is that right?
3: The first year we went on the road, 2014, sorry, Shandy was our designer. And I think 2 years after that, Jana has been the only designer, mm-hmm. head designer, producing all these costumes. Now, we have had other designers that partner with us, but in terms of, you know, primary design, putting out all those costumes, that's Jana. That's one little blonde hair lady you see, Bobby, putting out all that. And, you know, I when I speak with pride because I've seen her growth. Mm-hmm. It's just like the other day we were looking at some pictures and I was like, babes, you know, this is how you looked, this is how your work looked 10 years ago. And look how it looks today. Mm-hmm. You know, so we're happy for that. Technology has played a big role. From now, you can put a costume on a mannequin, mm-hmm. and then ask AI to put it on a body before you even model.
1: Right.
3: So this is how technology, and this is why I said earlier, you have to find ways to understand as a business how the world around you is evolving with your market. So now we can put a mannequin, we can design a costume. When we finish, we can say, AI, put this on a body, and we can see how it's going to look on a body. Let's say, for example, we had a design and we didn't get a chance to model it for whatever reason. You know, you can't go back into studio. We can actually know, Diana can now design that piece, sew it. And by the way, she sewed most of her pieces too. For prototype, mm-hmm. and then we put it on a mannequin, and then we can put it on a body, and it behaves as if, well, it was in a studio.
1: Okay, great.
3: And then we do social media. We do a social media launch, so everything is done prior, and then we go into studio. We shoot our videos. I must say kudos to Jams and his team. He has elevated the quality of that product, because there's one thing about designing, but there's also the next element of showcasing a high quality standard in the videos and the photography along with our models. So yeah, technology has caused us to improve and make things easier, more accessible, and it continues to evolve.
1: Wonderful. I'll share a funny story with Jada on Carnival Tuesday. She's such a professional about it, right, that when we're broadcasting and you guys come to our broadcast group, wherever she's at, she's just sashay right on over for us to get an interview.
3: Right. She knows where you at.
1: Yeah. And the folks are always like, hey, Bobby, how did that happen? I'm just like, she just knows what she's doing when she's on. So let me jump back over to Anjali. Anjali, you heard Leonard spoke about some of the challenges and how he handled it. You don't have the challenge of having your associates being your life partner. But how do you guys manage those differences and those perspectives and opinions? How do you resolve? Because everyone has different opinions, different perspective. How do your management team go about handling those issues?
2: We're human being. We may cut throat sometimes, but we do apologize, you know, and steer you in the right direction. Mm-hmm. But every critique is a good critique. Yeah,
1: yeah, right.
2: You know, everybody can have the best opinions on how things are supposed to be done. We definitely work as a team. We do not approve everything that one has. Like, we definitely listen, and we give suggestions on how you can better whatever it is that you want to put forward. We do have, the only partner that's on the team is Marlon and his wife.
1: Okay. So that minimizes it.
2: Marlon and his wife. So so we do have that. But everyone else on the team, we're just all fellow teammates working together. But we do have differences at times, and we just try our best to be professional at it and let each other know, look, this is not how it looks, this is not what it should be, and provide suggestions in trying to fix it. But it's not a bed of roses over here either. We have our spot.
1: I was just going to add that I duly admire you guys, because that final product on Monday and Tuesday on the road seems to be so smooth in operation, especially from folks like Miss and Insane. While you guys are here, you guys run such professional organization for professional presentation. It looks so smooth, but I know behind the scenes there got to be some significant challenges in terms. So how about you guys go about making this happen? I'm going to stick with you, Angelou. What advice would you give to aspiring individuals who want to become managers, a part of a management team for Mass Camp, or those who are trying to get started? Is there any advice you would share with the younger ones coming up or new to the program?
2: Who would like to become managers or band owners?
1: You're part of a management structure there. How someone wants to become a part of that, what advice will you share with them?
2: You have to have a broad back.
1: Okay.
2: I think you just need to be optimistic of when you come into something new, something as heavy as this, that your ideas may be positive, but it may not go in the direction that it needs to go. So being optimistic of critiques should apply. Anybody who wants to have a mass band, you have to definitely have some serious financial backing, because as Lenroy explained earlier, it is not easy. It is definitely not easy. But yeah, you definitely need to come with that optimistic mindset that it's hard work. It is a lot. It looks pretty in the final product, but it is a lot of hard work. And it does take a lot of time from your personal life.
4: Mm-hmm.
2: My husband knows once it hits carnival time that he's not going to be seeing me much. He's not going to be hearing me much. I disappear, you know? And you just have to be able to be strong. You have to have a strong backing, family backing with that too, because we know in real life, everything doesn't seem to be a bed of roses where your partner is going to be happy with you being out in the mass camp. Mm-hmm. Lucky for Lenroy and Jana, they're partners, so they get to see each other every day
1: right.
2: That, you know. But for the others of us, we have to be able to learn a life balance. If you want to go into this kind of business, that it does take a lot of your time.
1: Great. Now, Lenroy, Angela just mentioned there about the business aspect of it there in terms of having your cash flow, etc. You need financing up front to make sure that this stuff works. Speak to me about some of those little integral aspects of getting that going on a yearly basis.
3: Well, I normally say if you don't have cash to blow, stay away from the mass business. No, serious. Because your fixed costs.
4: Mm-hmm.
3: You know, I remember the first year we did Juve. Remember, I said we started the boot camp, and then that year we did Juve. Our truck was $10,000, but I barely had 50 people on the road.
1: Okay.
3: So I didn't even have the cost to cover my truck.
4: Mm.
3: So you first have to have finance, or have someone that will be able to finance you through the difficult years while you build that brand. You must have a passion for it. It can't look like it's a glowing business and you say you could try it. Because when you get into it, if you're in it for the wrong reasons, you're gonna be found out very early that if you don't have the passion, when the challenge comes, you're gonna give up easy. But for us, it's really a livelihood. It's our lifeline, for want of a better word. And no matter what, we have to find a way to make it work. You have to have a strong team. You have to have people who respect you, appreciate you as a leader, and want to follow you. If you have people who are going to, upstage you, undermine your authority and so forth, you know, you can't have those people around you. And then you have to be good with people. Most importantly, if you're in the people business, you have to be good with people. You must be able to humble yourself. Mm-hmm. Anjali spoke about costume collecting. That is one of the most humbling experience that you can have as an individual. When somebody comes and you don't meet their satisfaction, uh-huh. and you know, people pay a lot of monies and they're gonna come and they're gonna their satisfaction, uh-huh. and you know, people pay a lot of monies and they're gonna come and they're gonna talk, they're gonna embarrass you in front of everybody. Mm-hmm. But it's

0: financial resources to do so, and then you have the passion. And once you can, you know, hunker in, apply yourself, have a good team, it will grow. You know, the mass industry, the mass business, mm-hmm. is always a growing business. Because I give you a typical example. Grenada had a good carnival last year, and now you can't even find flights or accommodation in Grenada. Mm-hmm. Because something happened down there where it exploded. Mm-hmm. I mean, I'm sure our time is going to come where, whether it be our marketing or something hit here in Antigua, mm-hmm. and, you know, there is a huge demand for this industry. So there is room. Mm-hmm. There's always room. What separates you is what you offer. And, you know, I think it's an evolving business. And once you're ready for it, mm-hmm. I think once you have the preservation, you will see the rewards.
1: Yeah, you mentioned Grenada, and I was duly surprised because, you know, Grenada has carnival, and probably I'm a novice to this stuff. Didn't really think much of it. But over the past year, they just exploded. Everything is Grenada. And you're right, something clicked, and none of us knew exactly what it was, why they became such a prominent feature on the carnival agenda. But hopefully, Antigua, we get to that point. I'm going to jump over back again to Angeli.
0: And Bobby, just a minute before you jump over to Angeli. Yeah. You see the point that you made a while ago? This is what we need to do as a carnival entity. Understand what happened down there.
1: Right.
0: And how we can mimic it here.
1: Well, you're absolutely correct, because I personally am trying to figure that out. And I'm doing my little research, and none of us know exactly what it is. Mm-hmm. I was just duly surprised in the growth and the popularity. Because I've seen a lot of, not only influence, just average Joes, who I thought would have never said they're going to Grenada for carnival, going. So something happened. We need to figure that out. So I'm going to jump back over to Angeli. Angeli, we spoke about the explosion there in Grenada. What impact has social media had on carnival and marketing?
2: Can you repeat that? Sorry, I didn't get that.
1: Yeah, I'm sorry. No, we were just speaking about the explosion we experienced with Grenada's carnival. So I'm trying to ask you, Found, what impact has social media had on carnival marketing?
2: Well, for this year, I can say that it has a very huge impact because from the time that we launched our theme and costumes this year, registration from overseas came flying in, and it was very surprising to us. You know, normally you would get registrations in from, you know, March going down into April, but we launched pretty early this year. And the overwhelming support that we got from the overseas persons registering for this year's carnival was surprisingly exciting. So I think that we, as Antiguan and Barbuda, we are definitely doing something. I'm sure Lenroy had the same sentiment when he launched his sections this year. He probably, because within a few days, I saw he was like 50, 70% sold out with some of his sections. Yeah. And he's already explained that, you know, most of his band is international. So we are definitely doing something, but we definitely need to find out what Grenada is doing so we can get that bomb effect. So next season, that, you know, there's no accommodation in Antigua. We are sold out.
1: Yeah, gotcha. Great. Folks, guys, we are quickly running out of time. So, Angeli, before we leave the airways, what are some of your final parting words of focus saying, hey, you need to come and play with Miss Carnival this year. You need to come to Antigua for Carnival. What is it you would say to someone who's never been there before?
2: It's Miss Carnival. It's good carnival. There's better carnival. And then there's Miss Carnival. I'll see you 2026.
1: I like that. You guys are a lot of fun. Captain, before we leave, what it is you'd like to share with our listeners? Because I know, as Angelique mentioned, you have a large international market like most folks, but you tend to do pretty well on that as well. What would you like to share with our listening audience here before we leave the airways this afternoon?
0: Well, I'd like to thank you first, Bobby, for accommodating us today. I would like to thank Angeli, Cuz, Shandy, Khan, the entire panel for their contribution, because a lot of times we don't understand the history, we don't understand the dynamics, and this

0: program today surely brought that out. And I hope that this program, you know, people can be able to watch it or listen it after and learn as to what we do here. I would just say to our troopers, you know, get ready, get fit, learn the music, because we have a lot. And our tagline says, expect anything. I want to thank our major sponsor, INET. Thank them for the investment. I'd like to thank Jana and her team and all of our team members for, you know, what they do to make Insane Carnival, you know, what it is. And to our troopers who have made the investment in coming to support, that we don't, you know, take anything for granted. And we are looking to put an unforgettable package and experience on the road for Antigua's Carnival 2026.
1: Great. And I personally like to thank both of you, because I know it was a challenge for you to be here, Captain, and also Angela. I know you got involved in the last minute. I want to say thank you guys for the time you spent here this afternoon. And I know we achieved some of the goals we set out when we decided to do a program about the mass camps and culture in Antigua, to give folks another avenue of understanding the complexities and the importance of the business operation. Because today's discussion has demonstrated that Antigua Carnival is much more than a festival. It is a celebration of our culture, creativity, entrepreneurship, and I want to stress that, the entrepreneurship, the business aspect of running a mass camp, the music, the artistry, and the national pride. Guys, thank you so much for being with us on behalf of Radio ZDK. And to the point, we thank our distinguished guests and our listeners around the world for joining us each and every Saturday at 1 p.m. for To The Point. And we really appreciate the international audience. One of the reasons why this program got extended for another half an hour is that we found the international audience were crying for To The Point to go much longer. Thank Frenchie and the entire team back there in ZDK in Antigua for saying, hey, Bobby, you just got to go to 3 o'clock. We got to give the people what it is that they want. Thank you so much. Folks, have a wonderful afternoon. Lenroy and Angela, you guys have a wonderful weekend. Until next Saturday, have a wonderful weekend. Bye for now.
0: All right, bye, Bobby.
2: Take care. Thanks for having us. Bye.
1: Bye-bye.

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1: That sounds a lot better.
2: Does that mean I'm not gonna die?
1: Not as far as I can see. But I am gonna recommend some bed rest. You need to take it easy for a while.
2: That's okay with me, especially now, Doc, that I'm qualified to receive sickness benefit.
1: Excellent, because you really can't recover properly if you're stressing over finances.
3: Social Security pays a sickness benefit to an insured person who is absent from work because of a certified non-work-related illness. 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The Antigua and Barbuda Social Security Board, growing to provide for you.

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0: Yes, sir. Anyway, good afternoon, Antigan Barbuda. Thank you, Snevis Monserrat. Good afternoon to you. Barbados, Trinidad, Jamaica, the Virgin Islands, what's up? Good afternoon.
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0: West Indies, Guadeloupe, Martinique, Saint Martin, Dominique, Saint Lucie, bon après-midi. Dang, di, dang, dan, dan. Dan, dan, dan, dan, dan, dan. The USA, the UK, what's up? Good afternoon.

Let's see now, 15 minutes past the hour of 2 o'clock. Yes, I'm in a very good mood today. Frenchie, I'm going to behave myself today, all right? I'm in a very, very good mood today, so I'm going to behave myself today. Frenchie, you're going to be a nice boy. Oh, yeah.

Yes, once again, good afternoon to you, Wagwan. What's up with you? Everything is A-OK with you. Everything is good. Yep. Yeah, man. Saturday afternoon. Link up cool business and so, you know, things set up, right? Link up cool Saturday afternoon.

Yes, Big Bobby, big program, you know, big program as usual, you know, everything nice up. Yes, yes, carnival time, we done this and that and that and that and that and that and that. All right, okay. Carnival is just around the corner.

yes, I get some good rest today, this afternoon, so I'm feeling fantastic. Wow! Feeling good, good today. French, you're going to be a nice, nice boy today. Yes, I'm going to be on. Me will be a nice boy. Yes, nice boy. Yeah, yeah, yeah, yeah, yeah, yeah, yeah, yeah, yeah. Nice, nice gentleman.

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I say, okay, I'm going to behave myself today. You see? I'm going to be a nice boy. All right? Okay? Good.

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Yes, man. What you mean? Feel like eating some corned beef and macaroni and cheese. Yeah, boy. What you mean? Hey!

0: just get up, me no yam nothing tall now, lad.
1: Come on, everybody, let me do the dance.
0: I was sleeping. Just get up.
1: Do the dance. Come on, everybody.
0: Just get up, Jack, lad.

0: and trust me, my crew is downstairs already waiting. Yeah, my crew downstairs. Yeah, then you already know. Yeah, the downstairs. Lord.
1: Morning, noon, and night,
0: they can't wait for Frenchie to come, Jack. Lord. My crew down there. Yeah, for a VIP to come up there now. So for now, you have to have VIP to come and Frenchie show. Yeah.
1: We getting on, man. We getting on, man.
0: So for now, I therefore have VIP to come on for me show. Oh, yeah.
1: Man, we get
0: VIP.
1: Man, we getting on.
0: Yeah.
1: Man, when we hear that

0: the man from St. Lucia. You know, make joke tall, boy. That security is that decay. You know, make joke tall.
1: We getting on.
0: Yes. I'm next. Security downstairs. Is that decay?
1: We getting on.
0: From next month, VIP. No, everybody who don't have VIP can come up upstairs. Yeah. I know he's going to do his job. I know. Have we had no good now? Aye, aye, aye.

me since 12 minutes moving up to the hour of 4 o'clock. Yeah, man. What's going on with you? Maybe you're on your job right now. Good afternoon to you. Wherever you are, big up yourself big time. Maybe you're driving, drive carefully, take it easy. Just can't resist your energy. It's weekend. Can't you see? You fulfill all my fun. No, they have some crazy driver outside, so be careful, alright? Okay?

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I know you want. To me belly do grok grok grok grok grok grok grok. Tall. Now go work out ya. Tall. I know you

0: I you get in a decent inside of the jam. I looking for a bar.
1: Not like me hungry bad now.
0: You kid and
1: not me hungry bad Jack. Me not like boy.
0: Want a wine farm?
1: For me belly retire. Wah!
0: She in love with this.
1: My belly retire. You want food? Ay, ay, ay.

I looking for a maid. I need a maid for come and cook. Give me yes, man. Just cook now. Nothing else. Cook. Just cook and go about your business. Yeah. I'm looking for a maid for come and cook. Give me.

0: bad boy.
1: What the wine from?
0: President, good afternoon. You're bad boy.
2: Good afternoon, boss.
0: What's going on with you?
2: Why me there? Oh, they had like a mental.
0: Oh, yes, man.
2: My bone like a ginger.
0: Yes, that is that. You know what happened?
2: What?
0: You know what happened? How come the place had so?
2: What?
0: For me sinner, for you sin now.
2: You hear me tell you all the blood together?
0: Me tell you, boy.
2: But I got to change our ways now.
0: But for you sin more bigger than for me.
2: No tago so. All sins for the same sin. No tago so.
3: Hey.
2: You understand? Mine will greater than for you one. What's a sin a sin?
0: Maybe you do more than me.
2: Don't tell go so boss. You hear me tell you? What's a sin? You sin. All sins spell the same how.
0: Okay. My father, I was saying that.
2: All sins spell the same how.
0: Me say all the time, me say they have small and
2: no,
0: big, medium.
2: No
0: sin.
2: Small and big sin. And like, no, here, yeah.
0: No
2: small, no medium, no large, no extra large, no 3X and so. All sin spell the same sin.
0: Jesus, father.
2: Okay.
0: Hey, look.
2: But oh, they hot.
0: Father, have mercy on us.
2: And somebody come yet.
0: Have mercy on us.
2: The 21st come yet.
0: Mm-hmm.
2: When the 21st, so I'm June come, and boss, I'll help broke loose.
0: Okay, when you come here, when you see some me glad now.
2: Yeah.
0: Me glad when sun hot now.
2: Yeah. Why?
0: Me glad.
2: Oh Lord.
0: Because when I come here, I take off a light, they close.
2: Boss, have a chubiness.
0: I come with a brazier.
2: Me go start to walk. I'm new from down a bird ward. For we don't yard.
0: No. When you left your yard, put up your clothes.
2: Yeah.
0: But when you climb up the stairs,
2: take off my clothes.
0: When you reach your last steps. Come up, take off the clothes.
2: Bas matapu chupuni.
0: Yes, me wafu si brazier.
2: Yeah, me no wey brazier no.
0: Okay, me wafu si bobi bunko dung buko dung.
2: Me no bobi no.
0: You no bobi?
2: A pancake me got.
0: Yeah, me wafu si the pancake. I so flatty me.
2: What?
0: Oh my God.
2: Bas a pancake me got no.
0: Me wafu si when you walk me here.
2: Clap,
0: plop.
2: A plop your ear no.
0: Plop. Old Bobby.
2: Yeah.
0: 70 years old Bobby.
2: 70 years old Bobby. Me the Bobby boss.
0: I tell you now. Them Bobby did them good now.
2: And who?
0: Ah, yes. Them Bobby are the better than young Bobby and them now.
2: But step what you mean.
0: Oh, yeah, me tell you, boy.
2: Hey.
0: Boy, I remember the last time me when she suck on Bobby like that. Hey, look.
2: Hey.
0: When me done me, I punt up the wall.
2: But you know, it's also a pacifier. Pacifier like a rise.
0: Oh my.
2: You understand?
0: Yeah.
2: They make real pancake. You know, they find pancake, try pancake, long they find pan.
0: And make it worse again, me love pancake. Me love pancake. Banana pancake.
2: Hey.
0: Banana pancake. Yeah.
2: Oh, yeah. This is a pumpkin pancake.
0: Yeah, me love that. Yeah. Make me punt up the world.
2: Oh, God.
0: Oh, my God. President, what's going on with you?
2: Boy, I'm the man. I'm the water. More than flower, but you know, me till you take it light.
0: Thanks, God, for life. The most important thing when you are alive. When you get up in the morning, you see the sun shine.
2: Hey, boss, me not lie.
0: Okay, then.
2: The amount of senior citizens out there bad right now.
0: Okay.
2: Me feel so sorry for them.
0: All right.
2: You understand? But I can just tell them, for try to protect themselves the best way they know how. Now, we were supposed to wear, although our house is supposed to wear them, right now, we can't wear them.
0: All right.
2: Because I put our life in danger.
0: Okay.
2: Because me know a few for this week. So, I just want to tell you guys, me sorry for you. Me know how you feel. So maybe, guys, just be safe.
0: Well, listen to me. This well, me not expect nothing better from this well now. Because this well gone already. So me not expect nothing better. Trust me. To be honest with you.
2: You can say it again.
0: Right. I didn't expect nothing from that. The Bible now lie.
2: The Bible fulfilled.
0: Everything I fulfilled. So yeah. God now lie. So me not question God.
2: Understand?
0: So when things happen, me say, boy, father, please help them.
2: We just want to tell them to take care of themselves and so on. And just so we don't, if you have any goal, let's try and stack them away for right now.
0: Yeah.
2: Because right now, you know, so safe.
0: Me have, see for me goal?
2: Okay, then. Me, boss, me want that, you know.
0: Huh?
2: Me want
0: you
2: that.
0: You see for me goal?
2: Me want one.
0: Igwe.
2: Igwe. me want one, Jack. Me want one for me right now.
0: Me go somewhere last night.
2: Yeah.
0: And people say, boy, the Frenchman, Igwe, come in. Yes, man. I have some good time last night.
2: Boss, me want one. And you see, you could invite me. You could invite me.
0: No, you don't go out night time, man. You don't go out night time.
2: When
0: you go up night, then you have to tell me you have to go cook that for picnic.
2: No.
0: Cook for grandchildren.
2: No, boss, see what happened. No, me have big grandchildren,
0: right,
2: man.
0: You tap your grandchildren and them. Yeah, right. You tap there with them. But because me don't want me tell you, mommy don't want me tell you, let's go. You tell me, Frenchie, me have to go buy chicken now for me gun picnic. Me have to manage that one day. Tap your gun picnic, see?
2: Boss.
0: All right. Talk to me now.
2: Me calibs attend to open last night,
0: yes,
2: too.
0: Yes, and tonight, too.
2: And tonight. But yes. Last night. And me good tall.
0: No, me good.
2: Mm-mm.
0: Because they have that. They so.
2: They say about 10 calibs when I sing last night.
0: 10 of them.
2: 10. And bars for the years that me know that me go represent Calypsonian. Not ever in Antigua and Barbuda. One night at 10 Calypso and sing.
0: Talking about Calypso, my sweetheart top day.
2: Ever.
0: No.
2: Who that?
0: Come on, man. Tell the Eggman me go take with my queen up there, man.
2: Queen Altea, you talking?
0: Yes, man.
2: I don't think she's singing this year.
0: She's not singing this year. Okay, all right.
2: So you know, me okay. And I say last night, let me go.
0: She take a little break.
2: Yeah.
0: Okay, good.
2: Last night, let me go tell.
0: Okay.
2: They say we'll tell them sing last night. I know what I'm to tonight.
0: I wish that place there be.
2: Up at Jack Idol.
0: That is where.
2: Up by Vivi, the stadium of the man.
0: All the way up there.
2: Yeah.
0: They should never take that the all the way up there, man. Make that like the
2: when he used
0: man.
2: To be at Julie's.
0: Yeah, that should
2: you
0: be.
2: You understand? He used to be nice. There was a country pan.
0: Then think they should be more closer to Tom,
2: yes,
0: man.
2: Yes, Jack. Somebody was saying, so here somebody was telling me.
0: Yeah.
2: Me ever go work for 11 o'clock in the night. Me get coming at Julie's here to Calypso and sing. And I left go work when I finish. But all the way to Jack Idol, he not go cut out for me. Mm-hmm. You understand? Me last and let me go tall.
0: For what going on right now in Antigua right now?
2: Right up
0: you
2: the too far.
0: Yeah, look too far to me.
2: It too far.
0: And I mean, I really saw much place
2: the venue inside there is nice now.
0: Yeah.
2: It's nice, but just that the place, it too far.
0: Yeah. If you could maybe mix it up, have some
2: right.
0: Day, have some in
2: so
0: the top.
2: So you understand,
0: mix
2: baby, one night up there, and one night there, they do
0: about,
2: this.
0: Talking about mix it up, they should have some in Julie's and some of
2: right.
0: Yeah, mix it up.
2: Mix
0: yeah.
2: Them up, you
0: so
2: understand?
0: If people listen to our way,
2: yeah.
0: Just next year, guys, whatever, mix it up, man.
2: They can make one change.
0: Make some people go up there,
2: right.
0: And some people in the tongue, make them tap in tongue, and tongue out there.
2: You don't have a Friday night up there,
0: and Saturday night in the town. Right.
2: Yeah.
0: So for the
2: Yeah. But they said last night, me bad. About 10 of them sing last night. So I don't know what this is going to look like.
0: Ten are plenty.
2: 10 are plenty?
0: Yeah, 10 are plenty, man.
2: Bass, all the years, I'm going to go Calypso 10 as a cheerleaders. Mm. 10 never sing another Calypso 10 no night.
0: How much?
2: It has more than that.
0: Okay, all right. Maybe they just a coming man.
2: There's a warm up.
0: They just a warm up, man. They just a warm up.
2: Election fever.
0: Yeah, give them a little break. They just a warm up.
2: But
0: you know?
2: Here what happened to Bass?
0: Mm-hmm.
2: When I came a little, I was a little scared.
0: Mm-hmm.
2: Quarterfinal soon, yeah.
0: Yeah,
2: soon,
0: yeah. Yeah.
2: You understand?
0: So, therefore.
2: So, they have to step up, then game.
0: They have to step up.
2: Yes, Jack.
0: They have to step up.
2: They have to step up, then game, man.
0: Yes, I step up. Yeah. Because quarterfinal coming up soon.
2: I can't hope I'm pretty not being better than last night.
0: I wonder if I should go quarterfinal. Me wonder if I should.
2: Bass, me not invite you.
0: Eh?
2: But me not invite you at all, no.
0: You not invite me?
2: No.
0: Oh, okay.
2: Because the last couple can't even invite you, you not come no way.
0: Oh.
2: The only that you turned out last year, are Eva.
0: So you not invite me at all?
2: Me not invite you at all.
0: Okay, you done with me?
2: Me done with that.
0: You wash your hand?
2: Me wash my hand for the one day.
0: All right, okay.
2: But I can't hope I'm pretty not being a good one for them.
0: So you go?
2: No.
0: Oh, you not go?
2: Not until next week.
0: You go until next week?
2: Next week, I spend life.
0: Oh, when I done warm up now?
2: When I done warm up for this weekend?
0: Uh-huh, you go next week?
2: Next week, me come out and show me colors.
0: Okay, all right.
2: You understand?
0: Beautiful.
2: So let me say good afternoon to you, Bass. You and DJ Fredo.
0: Yeah, go right ahead.
2: And to the Link Up crew, here and abroad. Let me talk base first in New York. To Brenda Lewis and family. To Emerald Harvey, Quentin Dunning. And Alicia Nathaniel, up there in New York. To Phyllis and Katrina in Georgia. And the children and grandchildren. And good afternoon to Avril over in New Jersey. To Big O. Good afternoon to Big O. That's Otis. To the Mighty Lion and to Mervyn Sleepyhead, it was good afternoon to you guys. Over in California, to my family over in California, William and Geraldine Francis, Angela Ezell Chapman and husband, I Tusi, to Gail and Mickey, and to Gwendolyn and Mario, and my goddaughter, Kiba Mills, and to the Nelson's family all over in California. To Avril over in New Jersey, Avril, good afternoon to you, hon. Down in St. Croix, to Pastor Durbin, to King Generic, and to Sandra and her husband, down in St. Croix as well. And Sandra, belated to you, hon. You celebrated yesterday and your daughter celebrated on the 4th. Happy belated to you guys down in St. Croix. Back in Antigua, to the Warrens over there, Quickside, Mr. Warren and his children, Desiree Allen, Marit and Sandra, to Travis and Trevin and Chelsea Warren, to my son Calvin Esdale, and to the friend Kaki, all over the Quickside. Over in Bowlands, to Sharon Simon, my sister Eileen, my brothers Ursula and Tephalos, all over in Bowlands. To my cousin Leona and Louise, good afternoon to you, cuz. To Julian and Lisa Murray, over in Julius and Ebenezer, and to Homeboy, good afternoon to you. And to Wanty and to Delroy, to Jenny Vivian, Sammy Tong, and to Bradford. Good afternoon to you guys over there in the southern side of the island. And to my friend there, John Cotton Claywood. Good afternoon to you, John. To my neighbors in Birdwood, Villa Bees and Catching China, Patricia Luby. Good afternoon to you guys over there in Birdwood. To my Jamaican cousin, Sharon Grant. To Mrs. Atlee, good afternoon to you. To Mean Machine, to Social, to Archie, to Weeks, to Connection, to Easy Voice, and belated to our friend they celebrated yesterday, no? Our Dominican friend.
0: Exclusive.
2: Belated to you, Exclusive. Up in Willie Kids now to Charlie Bondong. Good afternoon to Charlie. And to Idiot. And to Derry. And Shannon Filo and Willie Kids. Good afternoon to you guys. And to Angie Williams. And to Backshot. Good afternoon to you. To Bronx Stars and Sister Annette. And to Bronx Stars and good afternoon to you as well. To my cousin Denfield Bates Christopher and his madam Sylvany. Over in Tampa. And to Denfield cousin Sandy. And Denfield daughter Amel. Good afternoon to you. To Pastor Debbie, to King Generic, down in St. Croix, good afternoon to you as well. And to my Jamaican cousin, Sharon Grant, good afternoon to you, Sheshe. To Mrs. Ephraim, down in Grace Green. To Mary, and to Fiona, good afternoon to you guys, down in Grace Green. And to Annette in Five Island. And to Governor Slim and Molly, Governor, good afternoon to you, Hon Hopal, as well with you this afternoon. To Sean Bird, as well. To Yoko, good afternoon to you as well, too. To Jam, I'm a friend name. Hold on. I'm a friend name again now. Zukan and his mother. Good afternoon to you, Zukan. And to Lord of Mercy. The name is not coming right now. But good afternoon to each and everyone. And the link to over in City Grove, to Hilton and Gavelin, to Gary Llewellyn, to Dr. Love, to Janet Dublin, to Nereka Haywood, all over in City Grove, to Richie Francis. Ted Mandow, this Calypso Douglas, and good afternoon to Richie Francis and Dr. Solo. Good afternoon to you guys. And to Lipstick, wish you all the best for tonight. You won't be seeing me until next week for Saturday Gospel Live. So go tonight and enjoy yourself. Next week Gospel Live, you'll be seeing me. So to each and everyone, and the Link Up crew, good afternoon to you. Alex Walsh, Nicole Joseph, good afternoon to you as well. And to Olive Boland, to Big Eye, to Milton, the taxi driver, good afternoon to you guys as well. Mary, good afternoon to you, hon. Hope all is well with one of you guys this afternoon. I'm in with my boss, sitting in until 6 o'clock. And if I remember anybody, come and show. Oh, and it's my mama, Jenny, too, and Sako and Jamie. Good afternoon to you guys as well. Boss, I'm locked in with you.
0: Well,
2: until 6 o'clock.
0: Mm-hmm.
2: Yeah.
0: Yeah, you don't know everything nice, huh?
2: Oh, yes.
0: Okay, then. Mm. Yeah, man. Yeah.

0: thing.
1: Oh yes, oh yes, Let me take my first call for the morning. Morning, me not even know what morning now. Morning, afternoon, night. Me not even know what. Hello, good afternoon.
2: Good afternoon, Frenchie.
1: Yes, I.
2: Good afternoon, Mama Rose.
0: Good afternoon.
2: Well, then two boy with me here, they will fight for you, no? Taco and Jamie.
0: Oh God.
2: And Jamie love laugh bad, especially when they hear your voice.
0: Me don't see a laugh right now, no.
2: Yeah, come on. We don't know that too well, yeah, Mama Rose.
0: We don't see a laugh right now, Jack.
2: Yeah.
0: Good afternoon, Jamie. Good afternoon, hon. Mama Rose love you always.
2: Yeah, good afternoon, Frenchie. How are you?
1: Hey, yeah, girl, me, Anna.
2: Tell Brenda, Mr. Plenty Howdy.
1: Okay.
2: Good afternoon to Miss Atley. Good afternoon to Avril, Sheshe, and Mary, and Jean, Christian, Julian, and Lisa, my father in the homeboy. And everybody coming out, keep it. And good afternoon to Beige. But I keep back friends come out for your program very, very good here this afternoon.
0: All right,
2: and good afternoon to my adopted sister, Miss Bernadette Ephraim.
0: Yeah.
2: Okay, all the way.
0: All right, Tony, I'm longing to see you.
2: You're going to see me cool, guys. I'm going to take it easy. Oh, the back door, you see, I can't double the carry. I know, they babble.
0: Me tell you, Jack, right now, let me skip and walk by the street.
1: Yes, I.
2: Yeah, good afternoon to my father. The governor Slim, hope you feel a little better.
0: Yes, I hope so too.
2: Mama Johnny love you now. Me darling love you too.
0: Yeah.
2: Yeah, okay.
0: I right on.
1: Yes, I.
2: What you say?
1: Me,
2: you
1: know.
2: You hot like a mental.
1: Yeah.
2: You remind yourself where you go over there. I say you want porridge, you want soup and that kind of stuff. Somebody said I love, they were cooking here, but you love too much of soup.
1: Yes, President, when you yum soup, you get stronger.
0: Boss, me watch you this afternoon, you know.
1: Huh?
0: I watch you this afternoon, you walk go by the thing, but the restaurant here.
1: You was watching me?
0: Yeah, man.
1: What you see? What you see?
0: Me watch you good, and you look good for age, you know.
1: I joke you, man.
0: Yeah. Plenty of the young ones, oh, they can't look like they come old. Because they come, it's not a crime. You understand? It's not a bad things. They can't look so they come old.
1: You know what? Two lady called me last night?
0: Yeah.
1: Sexy Frenchie.
0: You look so for you now. Me watch them, tell me, I'm going to be a watchman right now. And you say about them, I can't watch because you're a French man. Come and think you go so dig so. Boss me watch me now, you look good for age. Even me young, I look like a boyfriend. They take your hand.
1: President.
0: Eh?
1: It no matter, man.
0: No, man. Boss, when you're young, you're young. How are you old, you're old.
1: Why? Why? Talk to me.
3: Hello.
1: Good afternoon. The radio. Load on your radio, please. I'll come out. Which part of your day? Come out. Whatever are you doing? Because me, I get, you know, feedback. Talk to me.
3: How are you?
1: Good afternoon, sir.
3: I see. Well, I'm used to keep those numbers to keep up.
1: You're breaking off.
0: Are you crazy, man?
1: Me not him, man.
3: You see, I'm so well, I'm usually to kick dust.
1: Yeah.
0: Hey.
3: But don't kick too much dust because me have more dust more than you.
1: Me not no problem. Somebody have to have more, somebody have to have more than somebody. You know,
0: yeah,
1: no,
0: yeah,
1: no.
0: That?
1: Of course, yeah.
3: So how are we doing this afternoon? How is everything with you this afternoon?
1: Mia.
3: Okay, well, listen to me now.
1: Mm-hmm.
3: Give me a little minute now. Let me say hello to certain people and so on.
1: Go right ahead.
3: Okay, I'm saying good afternoon to the Link Up crew. Pleasant good afternoon, Mehdi, Sharon from Boland, Sharon from Mama Rose's cousin, Miss Hartley, what's your name again?
0: Julian.
3: Case B.
0: Oh, Julie.
3: Julie, everybody. If okay, well, I don't call the real name, but what? Everything go to every one of them.
0: All right.
3: I love everybody.
0: Okay, me and Machine.
3: I love them too. Well, my bone in my back. And then listen to me, Frenchie.
1: Yeah.
3: You see Mama Rose?
0: Yeah.
3: I'm saying pleasant good afternoon to Mama Rose.
0: All right, oh, thank
3: Mama
0: you.
3: Mama Rose is a chocolate tea. And then I'm saying to you, this week is your week. Next week is my week. You can't bring she upstairs. Me keep she down by me.
1: Okay. All right.
3: And hey. Then I hope, okay, you don't upset with me because I keep she down by me.
1: Not at all. It's better for me.
3: Okay, then.
0: Hey.
3: And then I'm saying to every one of them, everybody, put love in your heart.
1: Mm-hmm.
3: Make a little joke. It's not time, man, so okay, to upset with anyone. If okay, this is certain things. out of the way that touch you. Let's live life together. Let's communicate together. Let's show them young teenagers that are coming. Give them love now. Give them love. Show them what the world all about. What we get and so on. We don't get hatred. We get love in our hearts. So then let's give them the love now. But only one thing me go have to say to you, Frenchie.
1: Yeah.
3: Be careful. Next week for me week.
1: Bana tech al.
3: No, me not take all. Me have to leave something for you.
1: Okay. All right. All right. Okay.
3: I'm good afternoon to everybody, and then often for everyone, and so that's deadly mean machine. Miss Hartley, you come from America, and so bring up I'm a towel for me now. Have a lovely one, and then take care of yourself.
0: Okay,
3: Mean
0: machine.
1: All right, good to go.
3: Zuki, good afternoon to you, Zuki, and how we doing, Zuki?
1: All right. Okay.
3: All right.
1: Okay. Good. Yes, President. That's the thing set up.
0: Yeah, man.
1: You feel she having he having you warm.
0: Yeah, be something there.
1: Having something.
0: Yeah, man.
1: When you having something, it had plenty now.
0: Ah, chief, you know, want to come upstairs, you know? You hold up on me long, say you want to come upstairs. Ah, chief, time about the turn that you today,
1: yeah. Yeah, right, okay.
0: You understand?
1: My phone is ringing red, then. All over, red. Well, now kill me today, now. You come me hungry. I come here hungry now.
0: But I joke,
1: me come here, for me belly do.
0: But I put you business, man.
1: Me not lie now. Me job sleep. And when we get up, we see,
0: come
1: at 2 o'clock.
0: Me notice to come a little late for you this afternoon.
1: Yeah. So what we do now, we get up, we jump up.
0: Whoa.
1: Oh, anyway, me not keep them people. Them I say me bad minded. See. Good afternoon.
4: Good afternoon.
0: Jamaican cousin. Good afternoon, Sheshe.
4: Hey.
0: Wagwan.
4: There. I look on lunch.
0: You look. Your boss and I was a lunch too.
4: Eh.
0: Your boss was a lunch. So you can work out.
4: But while lunch?
0: Yeah.
4: Then make me some porridge for him.
0: You need some porridge?
4: Hello.
0: So wrong number.
4: That's what call me porridge.
1: Me want, no, me no nyam.
0: So wrong number.
1: Me want pork, yeah, pork?
4: No, me no eat that.
1: Okay.
4: Me a rasta.
1: Oh, you a rasta?
0: You a rasta?
1: Okay.
4: Yeah.
0: What is rasta here?
4: You know, you understand, you don't have to be dreadlocked to be rasta.
0: All right then.
4: Yeah.
0: So what
4: good afternoon to the Link Up crew. Good afternoon to you and your boss there.
0: Good afternoon to me. I want to be president.
4: I know, so the president is President Sheshe is checking in.
1: I can't go and fight him out.
0: What the president?
4: You two there are so friendly.
1: Huh?
4: Because when it's Mama Rose that's the president, when it's me, say I'm the president. Because I'm mine, you know. It's two mountains.
0: Hey, you want to be president?
4: Without butter, you tell me, say me get the title already, you know.
0: Yeah?
4: Yeah.
0: A lie.
4: Well, you don't know. Don't tell me. Hey. Good afternoon to you and your family. An advance birthday to your granddaughter who celebrates tomorrow, like my son. My son celebrates his birthday tomorrow.
0: Tomorrow's so birthday?
4: You know, to him.
0: Sharon?
4: Hello?
0: Tomorrow's birthday?
4: Yeah, the 7th.
0: But in a good.
4: Yeah. And good. And to Judith in Liberta, Judith James, she has birthday today. Happy birthday to you, Judith. Hope you have a good day. And to good afternoon to Jolene and Lisa, to Bronx Stars and Sister Annette, to Maisie, to Mama Jenny's daughter Annette, who just called, and her two sons, Sako and Jamie. Good afternoon to them. To Avril and Sandra. And belated going out to Sandra, who celebrated her birthday yesterday. Belated going out to my friend in All Saints, Bibi. She celebrated yesterday too. Good afternoon to Brenda Lewis and family up there in New York. To Sweet G. To Les Scott and Winston, the homeboy, to Dave, to Mrs. Bernadette Ephraim and her family, Sharon Simon and Mr. Parker Wadi and Boland, to Karen and Valerie in All Saints, to Miss Elena Gillian, to Yoko D, to Governor Slim and Molly, to Julie from Cage Bay, to Shireen from Clear Hall, and my King Derby and King Generic in St. Croix, to Big Eye, to Weeks, to Mean Machine, and everyone, have a wonderful weekend.
1: He's still, you
0: forget Archie.
4: Oh, Archie, yeah. Good afternoon, Archie.
0: Archie, don't
4: He's still downstairs.
1: You still remember your king?
0: Yeah.
4: Yes, I still remember him.
1: Mm, okay, all right. Okay, good. All right. So the thing's set up. Miss your phone.
4: Yeah, have a good day.
1: Okay, good. All right. Hello, good afternoon.
5: Hey.
1: Hey, what
5: going on? Good afternoon.
1: Yes, I.
5: Me hear Mama Rosa say she may younger, she'd take you on. Mama Rosa joke you on me. You want a mean man there?
0: Eh? Hey?
5: A man you want for fiend? Frenchy mean like a all around.
0: Hey, Mary.
5: Hey.
0: Me not lie, me watch this afternoon, you look good now.
5: Look good?
0: Yeah. You look well for your age, man. Some of the young guys, oh, they can't look, so they have cuss by them.
5: Oh, okay.
1: That burn you?
5: that
1: burn you?
0: Hey.
5: you're gonna know what burn me.
1: Okay.
5: That man who just call and love everybody with all the marrow in his bone.
0: Oh, God.
5: That mean machine?
1: Yeah.
0: Mean machine.
5: Oh, well, mean machine, I thank you for loving me.
0: Okay.
5: I don't hear those things all the time. So
0: yeah,
5: I thank you for loving me.
0: Yeah.
5: What a thing. In your nene. Anyway, somebody, who this Sharon says somebody having birthday for her tomorrow.
0: Her son, Chez.
5: Oh, well, happy birthday in advance.
0: Yeah.
5: And Avril birthday list for tomorrow. And Mama Rose too for tomorrow.
0: Thank
5: and
0: you.
5: And Christian for tomorrow birthday list. Avril, good afternoon. Julian, Lisa, Auntie Spogo, love people. Juliet Kates Bay and her mom. Cheryl, Miss Atlee. Jean Christian and Mama Rose again. Annette.
0: And Johnny.
5: Sharon. Sharon Christopher and Sharon Grant. Shireen. And everyone under the sound of my voice. And Mean Machine, I love you too.
1: I was watching
5: the Hadid funeral.
1: Yeah.
5: It was so sad. Them people keep them face sad boy and serious.
0: Oh my.
5: You can see he was a nice
0: yeah,
5: man.
0: Yeah, he was. No, I wanted to go sad the funeral and Sunday funeral, maybe.
5: Mm-hmm.
0: I thought he only passed me, Jack, when I life for table. He was a good man.
5: Mm-hmm. Yeah. Yeah, what the people say about him.
0: He was a good man.
5: Yeah. Wow, so that's nice. Let people speak highly of you. He loves people.
0: Yeah, he was a good man, people. Man. Mm-hmm.
5: He like to see people hungry and
0: yeah.
5: So, you know, you're going as he will always give.
0: Yeah.
5: That's nice. I don't really know him.
0: Mm-hmm.
5: Well, I've heard of him and see him on TV. And so because, you know, he was the thing for down at the thing, so I don't see him on TV.
0: Right.
5: But to know him, I don't personally know him.
0: Back in the days, I'm so on when Altia used to start singing early.
5: Mm-hmm.
0: I just go to him for sponsor and so on. I just get sponsor for Altia.
5: Mm-hmm.
0: You're a very good man.
5: Yeah.
0: Yeah.
5: And that is nice.
0: But Suki went, and I think Popcorn and I went there too.
5: Okay.
0: Yeah.
5: Oh, my.
0: Mm-hmm.
5: And he wasn't sick for anybody to, like, go and hold his hand and...
0: Right.
5: He just... Oh, Lord.
0: You understand?
5: So it is so sad. When
0: yeah.
5: She do good, you know, do good. Because your people are dropped down dead fast.
0: Lady can sell
1: yeah, yeah, I'm a good man.
5: You have a good man?
1: Yeah.
5: Okay.
1: Yeah.
5: Anyway, well, everyone, have a great... What about Bongs? He's not there today?
0: No.
5: Big Barbie and Bong Stars, good afternoon.
0: Me French alone.
5: And all the security at ZDK.
1: I didn't see, he don't come down. I think I see Bong Stars and downstairs.
0: He left.
5: He left. Downstairs.
1: Oh, he got on a move.
5: Hot date.
0: He put on mission.
1: He put on mission, okay.
5: Hot date.
0: Mm.
5: Sharon Reach in the studio.
0: No, I'm just me French one now. Just me French alone here.
5: Well, my Bong's not going to meet you now.
1: Oh, are you a very good psychic or what?
0: I doubt it.
1: You're a very good psychic.
0: Sharon, even now, since the word, he gone for Clay Hall Road.
5: Oh, Clay Hall Road, he gone.
0: Yeah.
1: Oh. You know where he gone?
0: Me over there, say Clay Hall Road.
1: Oh, okay. Oh.
0: Ask me the machine.
1: You see how she know people business? you know she know people business? Ay, ay, ay. You talk about, since you talk about, not so. Clay Hall.
5: Yes.
1: All right, okay.
5: Yeah, man. Anyway.
0: Hey.
5: Good afternoon to you and everyone under the sound of my voice. What's the man? Shawnee, good afternoon to you, man.
1: Shawnee.
5: Hey,
1: Sean Bell say when you call, she's Shawnee, you feel good.
5: You feel good?
1: Yes.
5: Yeah, because that's my Shawnee.
0: Hey.
5: Anyway, take care. I'm locked in.
1: Yes, all right.
0: Okay.
1: All right. Hello, good afternoon.
6: Good afternoon. Good afternoon to the Link Up Crew, especially Sharon. And happy birthday when Sharon's son comes around. And this greeting is coming from Valerie and Karen.
7: Good afternoon. I'm sending out shout out to Sharon Grant and the Link Up Crew. It's coming from Karen over here in All Saints.
0: Wow. Good afternoon to you, Kay. Good afternoon to you, hon. Good afternoon.
1: Good afternoon. Oh, that song, President. Thank you. The Hello, hi.
7: Hi.
1: The president. The voice, they look, you sounding so sexy at my voice. You take me away. Oh my God. Now you take me away. You take me away. Away. I'm lost. Oh my God.
7: Thank you very much.
1: All right. Okay. All right. Hey. President. Oi. She voice take me away. Like, well, no. What a joke, yeah. Talk to me.
8: Hello, good afternoon. But think you say you're so hungry, you want canned beef and rice or canned beef and macaroni. And you chatter like a wind parrot. And you nyam parrot bottom.
1: And for you parrot bottom, me nyam.
8: Not for me parrot bottom, you couldn't go so dear.
1: Okay then.
8: But me hear one poop pass me and say you get married, me run gold, but when me look at you.
1: Oh, okay, good.
8: Me say you get married.
1: Hey. Oh, you're not mind for me business too.
0: Oh Lord.
8: Me mind anybody business, car people. Mind for me business.
1: Okay. Me not mind for how come me not mind? How come me not mind for you?
8: No mind for me business.
1: Me?
8: All
1: right, okay.
8: Okay, moving right along.
1: No, you're
8: good afternoon to each and everyone under the sound of my voice. Last year around this time, I was flying to New York to celebrate my birthday with my grandson and my daughter.
1: Today's your birthday too?
8: This year I won't be flying. I will be leaving my home on Monday evening to sleep over, to wake up Tuesday morning, whilst I have life, to celebrate my birthday.
1: When is your birthday?
8: So Tuesday is my birthday, I will be celebrating my birthday, wake up in some hotel room in Antigua.
1: How are you say?
8: Hello, I know your business, let me go. go look for me.
1: What?
8: Okay? I saw me move right about now.
0: Oh, what? Boy.
8: Okay?
1: Ay.
8: Life is short.
1: Mm-hmm.
0: Yo.
8: And when you work hard, you got to enjoy life.
0: Yeah,
8: okay?
0: Man.
1: So are you one in there?
8: When you're dead, you can't do nothing.
0: Nothing.
1: So are you one going to be in the hotel room?
8: Me and a friend. Oh. Not a man. Me and a friend. That's a woman friend.
1: So what I mean? Wait.
8: Me
1: so,
8: not going to be with a man.
1: So wait there. You turn the other side now.
8: And hello. No. That's what friends are for. That's how we roll.
0: Oh, boy.
1: So you left man now, I got to woman now.
8: Yes, you're right. It better so.
1: President.
8: Hey.
1: President.
8: Boy. Godwood.
1: Lord. You didn't hear that?
0: Nothing wrong with that.
1: Huh?
0: Nothing wrong with that, you know.
1: Oh, true?
0: Something better that way.
1: Oh. Nothing
8: wrong with that.
1: Okay.
8: And when you heard that, me get, I better take me turn to woman and not man.
0: And not man.
1: Lord.
0: Okay.
8: Me get born since me who 3 years old. Now me 60 and I move on. What make me must continue get born? I don't get you.
0: Okay then.
8: A drunk, you drunk?
0: In a cavalier room.
8: Oh.
1: Lord.
8: You better go drink one and I not get big foot.
0: No.
1: Me never
0: know. That room not go low.
1: Me never know.
8: When he needs to go drink, come and get up.
0: No, you can't find the room again. Say, you're the cavalier.
1: Boy, me get out. Boy, me get out, wake up.
8: And you have to see, have some kind of old room.
1: President.
0: Boy,
1: me get a wake up call this afternoon, yeah?
0: I broke no back.
1: A what?
0: What do wake up call me?
1: A what the joke, yeah?
8: Anyway,
0: see, woman, see with a woman friend.
1: Huh?
0: Nothing wrong with
8: moving
0: that.
8: Moving right along.
1: Yeah, go ahead, Papa. Go ahead.
8: Let me say, belated birthday to Sandra down there in St. Croix, who celebrate yesterday, and I think her granddaughter celebrate.
0: No, her daughter. Her daughter.
8: Her daughter celebrated the day before.
0: Yeah.
8: Something like that.
0: Mm.
8: And let me say, Sharon's son will be celebrating tomorrow. Related to you, to her son. And let me say good afternoon again now to Sharon on All Saints Road, Sharon in Bowlands, Mady, Mama Rose, to, good afternoon to you.
0: Good afternoon.
8: And good afternoon to Frenchie and his better half. Good afternoon, good afternoon. To Brung Taz and her sister, good afternoon. Me here, you say he gone, pan. Clear Hall, you say he gone?
0: Yeah, Clear Hall, Lord.
8: And what you doing, Clear Hall?
0: I don't know.
8: Yeah, it's Cypher. What is this, yeah? I want to hey. Maddie, you gonna look for Maddie. Clear Hall, you live.
0: Hey.
8: Help me out, the Frenchie.
1: Me, hey, keep me out. They keep me out.
8: Well, over there in Jersey. Good afternoon. Good afternoon to Paige. Good afternoon to Mama Jenny, daughter down there in Grace Green, Annette. And good afternoon to Homeboy. Good afternoon, Homeboy. Me a wait for you. Me not see you tall, but as me say, well, birdie, I better come here because me not go here. I'm not going to home, Homeboy. Okay? Hey. So don't show up. I won't be home.
0: Hey.
8: And if you can't miss out anybody, I'm not sure.
0: I think you miss out Nita over there in Old Road.
8: And good afternoon to Nita over there in Old Road. Good afternoon to Nita and her husband.
0: And
8: love
0: half.
8: You, girl.
0: Yeah.
8: And good afternoon to the man. Where is any mean machine?
0: Mean machine.
8: Tell he now go work for me. Mean machine now go work for me. Because in a for me days, no mean machine can't come across. Frenchie, when me young, see, and every week I for me birthday, no, me don't know how some of the man then can't get it. I so cool, yeah, be every week is my birthday.
1: You see, you see, you see, why you do, why
8: me get older now, me don't them foolish carry now and the man. Like, you know, you have to think life different, you know what I mean?
0: Hello, Julian, happy advance to you, my dear, when the time comes around, want to wish you all the best.
8: Yes.
0: Enjoy yourself to the fullest.
1: I'm
0: letting you down and celebrating grand style.
8: Exactly. Cock up my foot.
0: Yeah, man.
8: Go on the beat. I'm going to pack me like a suitcase, you know.
0: Do I have to do job?
8: Yeah, I'm going to pack, man.
0: Okay, then.
8: Yeah, man.
0: All right.
8: So, me, I'm a friend, you take that. And about you?
1: Me, I'm birthday. I have a birthday. Me, I'm birthday gift for you.
8: I'm so glad and I'm so proud of my daughter. I will not good me name make a term for chong way.
1: Me I'm birthday gift for you.
8: Me I want no gift for you. Good afternoon, Fred, my love. I want to see you in a real no Fred. Me no want to see you pano phone, pano picture, pano phone after AI go round. So I want to see you real Fred.
0: Will you come to America next time? When you go back up to the party and them, make sure you get the number and contact him.
8: Me no want no contact with Frenchie, you know. You
0: no.
8: Know what I mean? I don't want no contact with Frenchie. Because the man give Frenchie one money for give me, and he no give me, you know, Mama Rose. You tell me you talk about how you feel a joke being made. I'm not joking.
0: But
8: Frenchie,
0: no.
8: Me need the cash.
0: Hey.
8: I'm going to expose you next week. If God spare life, what I say?
0: Happy birthday to you in advance again, my dear.
8: Okay then, locked in.
0: All right, Tony.
8: And I will continue to listen.
0: Okay, hon. Take care.
8: Okay, Frenchie, bring me an ice cream. Woman raisin.
1: Huh?
8: I need...
1: No, I'm going to bring you... No. May I bring chocolate. Chocolate ice cream. Yes. Hey. What's his name? Michelle. Why woman raisin she tell me?
0: Huh?
1: I don't bring woman raisin.
0: Yeah, for woman raisin?
1: I don't like bring that for lady.
0: Why?
1: I bring chocolate.
0: Okay, she want woman raisin?
1: No, man. Me don't do that. No.
0: All right.
1: I bring chocolate.
0: Want chocolate?
1: Chocolate.
0: Strawberry.
1: No.
0: Or vanilla.
1: No. Brown.
0: What about vanilla?
1: Brown thing. Brown.
0: You like chocolate?
1: You don't like chocolate?
0: No.
1: Oh, you like...
0: You like vanilla or strawberry.
1: Strawberry.
0: Mm.
1: Oh, he's a sexy lady.
0: Yeah, man.
1: Okay, then.
0: Yeah.
1: Ay. Boy, hey, sometime you want to wish about me now. Oh.

0: an advanced birthday coming. Let me see now. Yes, Brenda say advanced birthday to Jolene and Fred also. All right, okay, Jolene. Fred say advanced birthday greetings to you. Also to Brenda say the same return to you. All right, okay. The rest of the link up crew. So Brenda say advanced birthday to you and also Fred. Okay, yes, let me see. I wish for the someday. Hey, how are you joking? Oh, he's right here. All right, okay. Good afternoon, talk to me.
1: Hello, my darling Jolene. How are you doing? I was dreaming about you last night on your birthday, you know, but I got tied up. So I heard you saying your birthday is on the way. So I always admire you, Jolene. You're the favorite girl, and I always admire you. I couldn't make it last week because I get tied up, you know, in a different island. But I'm here now, and your birthday is here, and I heard you got a reservation for the hotel. Well, I have a bottle of Dom Perignon and a bottle of Dom Perignon and a Chablis, and we're going to have caviar in the room, okay? And it'll be a cake. Say happy birthday, Jolene. Welcome back to a love world.
2: What?
1: And I'm the real man.
2: Uh-huh.
1: We're not eating no canned stuff.
2: Okay.
1: Okay? No canned herring. We're going to have room service, Jolene. We're drinking champagne.
2: Aye.
1: $1,967 champagne.
2: Okay, homie.
1: And caviar. So I'm taking you out for dinner, Jolene. So the hotel room is our response. I'll pay the cash bill. Mm-hmm. You know that? I'll pay it straight up. I have a credit card. Will pay for that.
2: All right.
1: So, Julian, you got a date, okay?
2: Okay, then.
1: Okay, that's about last week. But you got a date with me, baby girl. It's all good. And you know me, I'm married. You know me, single. So you know nobody can't trouble you. Okay? I'm from your house. I'm going to say nobody call me in. Nobody call me in.
2: All right, then.
1: The dog.
2: Okay.
1: And upstairs, I'll live now. Red curtain. Nobody can see
2: Okay.
1: Okay. And after that, then I'll go hotel.
2: All right, then.
1: Anyway, Bubla, I can't heard about you. What's going on with Bubla? I don't heard nothing about Bubla for a long time. What's going on?
2: I don't know. Haven't seen him either.
1: Yeah, who has nobody been licking up? Well, me know I talk to Sharon.
2: The last time I saw him,
1: I don't want to talk to Sharon. Sharon is a girl that I fell in love with one time, and actually got on a sink, right? Got found with fooly people. Real fooly people. And now go start and now come on to you. My next fooly man, go and get in the picture. Me go on to Sharon. Me don't want you girl. Me go on you woman. So me go find me and Julian go hang out.
2: All right.
1: So me go, I'm going to go back and cool out now because I'm just getting in the city. And I'm at the airport now going to get a car to go to my mansion in Jennings.
2: All right.
1: Yeah. So I'll see you guys when I get there.
0: I want thing with you now. You could dream bad now, boy. You have good dream, boy. You could dream, boy. You could dream, boy.
1: Tell me something last week. Julie, happy birthday, girl. That you don't tell them I'm here, you had a date. Then you tell them last week you had a date. We do have a date. So why are you going so far? But we can't have somebody do, because now one hand.
2: Okay, then.
1: We're living in a big house, upstairs and downstairs. How long are you? And Julie, you have a walk upstairs, man, like an elevator.
0: Yes, sir. What?
2: Hey.
0: President, you hear that?
2: Make over there, it's over.
1: And it's red. Everything is red.
2: Okay,
1: red.
2: Then.
1: Julie, when you come to this red curtain. Red Britney, red this, red, everything I red, Julian.
2: Okay,
1: red
2: then.
1: Red juicy, red rice plink, everything red, Julian.
2: What?
0: So you are red brief too?
1: Ah, you can deal with red brief now. Ah, that's crazy. I said, me 9 years with red brief.
2: Okay, homie.
1: And then I'm starting with juicing now.
0: What? How are you saying?
2: Hey.
1: Because, you know, it's a new thing now.
0: Oh, wow. That's good. Oh.
1: Yeah, so, you know, I got to keep up this struggle.
0: Yes, man. So when you start... So when you start strip up for Fushi and so you just start from head and start strip up your jean string.
1: Well, the French, it's not the way you make love like that. You got to start from the foot to the head.
0: Oh, I did know that.
1: Oh. Yeah, man, not the French style. But you didn't know the French style?
0: Oh, yes, that's from the foot to the head.
1: Yeah, from the foot to the head.
0: Oh, boy, yeah, boy, you put me on something.
1: You have had aisle to know. I have aisle down.
0: Oh, okay. Oh. I did know that. Oh, okay.
1: Yeah, man. Okay. Yeah, and then when you know the song, you have the cherry.
0: Oh, cherry too?
1: Yeah, with ice cream too.
0: Oh, okay. Oh, that's my. Oh, okay. Yeah. All right. Okay.
1: That's
0: cool.
1: The way I do it.
0: Oh, okay.
1: So, Julian, you get ready for us on your birthday.
0: Yes.
1: I have a cake. Say happy birthday to you, Julian.
0: Mm-hmm.
1: Oh, she be 20.
0: A million? I don't know.
1: You don't know?
0: Nope. Ask mama.
1: Julian and mama will change them age so fast, right? That man, sure Julian and mama will raise them. Then they change the age and the Sharon. Oh, Lord, every week of which your birthday.
2: Homie?
1: Yes, baby.
2: I think she's six. She's going to be 60.
1: She's 60?
2: Yeah.
1: Well, I'm only 8 years older than her, so Julie, we make a couple.
2: All right, then.
0: Wow.
1: A real couple.
0: Okay. Oh, my God.
1: I can cook, I can wash, I can clean, but no tin herring in my house. Okay?
2: Hey.
1: So I wish you guys the best. So I'll talk to you all later tomorrow. God,
2: all right,
1: I'm going to eat now. I'm real hungry, you know what I mean?
2: You take care.
1: Got it here. I have no good food.
2: Okay,
1: I'm
2: then you take
1: French
2: care.
1: Fry, all that kind of food. It's not my style in America. So I'm just come to have some really good food. And then I want to get some good loving from Julian on the birthday, you know what I mean?
2: All right,
1: so I'm ready for that.
0: All right, Papa. I wish you good luck.
1: All right, brother.
0: Okay. Oh, yes, President.
2: Hey.
0: So the thing set up.
2: Uh-huh.
0: Homeboy have good but good imagination.
2: You tell the boy?
0: You dream.
2: Okay then. You keep on dreaming.
0: Yeah.
2: You keep on dreaming.
0: You know when you sit down, you say, boy.
2: What?
0: Yeah man. Yeah man.
2: Look.
0: You just say wonder, you just say dream.
2: Yeah man, keep on dreaming, homie. No time I'm dreaming.
0: Good afternoon.
3: Good afternoon, Sanchi. How are you?
0: Not too bad.
3: Okay. First of all, I'll call to wish Julian happy birthday in advance, Tuesday. And then secondly, I call to say happy birthday to Sharon's son. Tomorrow? It's tomorrow?
0: Yes.
3: Am I right? Okay, thanks. And I call to say good afternoon to Nini, especially Neil Machine. Mama Rose, how are you this afternoon?
2: I'm good.
3: Yeah, sister was here, but she done gone home.
2: She got home, okay.
3: Yeah. You're going to the food, the wedding tomorrow?
2: Well, the rider banged me about some and said, no, me do, because she tell me that me come here to ride for Otis.
3: Oh.
2: But he just the bride.
3: Oh.
2: You understand?
3: Okay, yes,
2: so,
3: yes,
2: you know,
3: yes.
2: The ride go work out, yeah.
3: Okay, then. Anyway, so good afternoon to everybody on my son and my wife. Good afternoon, Mrs. Utley. I meet Mrs. Utley at the funeral. I'm happy to see Mrs. Utley. Good afternoon again. And thanks again to everybody.
0: Okay, and you take care of yourself.
3: Yeah, I will.
0: Okay,
3: thanks.
0: Beautiful. All right, okay. All right.

0: yes, I was just taking some refreshment. Me and my president, we are taking some refreshment. And now we go.
1: Every time you come to...
0: Yeah. Why do you want to come trust me? Before I did business, we all drink. I did too nosy. Every time you come... Yeah, for me, president, I'll take a little break and so on. Take a little refreshment. Yeah. Me one idea now, life sweet now. Me one idea now. Life is how you make it now. Life sweet now. You see how for me president, you out come there and take a little refreshment and nice and so. Yes, well, one thing for me belly me hungry now. And one thing for me belly hungry.

0: bam bam bam bam bam bam bam bam bam bam bam bam bam bam bam bam bam bam bam bam bam bam bam Chego, Junior Tabo Chego, President. She Tabo Chego, what the place name again? Hotel. A lie, then lie, no. Them they can't tell lie. Them they can't tell lie, pan radio, see? Hey! Look, if radio, if President, huh? If radio could talk and knock them one box, pata when they lie. When, hey. when people call and tell lie pan the radio, if the radio could come and they look, wash about, pow! Yeah.
1: Me believe she man.
0: Believe who?
1: She gonna lay pass.
0: Really?
1: I believe her.
0: Look on your face.
1: No.
0: Look on your face every
1: boss,
0: time.
1: I believe she for you, Jack, me not gonna lie.
0: Mm. President.
1: When me turn 60.
0: President.
1: When I turn 60.
0: You go day pass?
1: Yeah.
0: You want?
1: No.
0: Oh, you want who?
1: Me my daughter and them.
0: Oh, okay, okay. Mm. President.
1: Yo.
0: Me feel me can't take you for a day pass now.
1: Yeah?
0: You go come?
1: No, sir.
0: Hello, good afternoon. Hey!
2: Hello!
0: Yeah!
2: Yo!
0: Boy!
2: Let me tell you a little something, I'll take my liberty this with me, you understand?
0: Mm.
2: Anyway, for the past couple of birthdays, I've been sailing 7 days on a cruise, you understand? Catch one flight from here to Miami, and I go all around.
0: Wow!
2: You understand me?
0: Mm-hmm.
2: I saw me drop it on a minute round.
0: Wow!
2: You understand me?
0: Mm-hmm.
2: I saw me drop it on a minute. Me when me calling from the radio, me not calling and tell no lie. You understand? Mm-hmm.

0: Okay. But then, when she said that the quality, something hurt me, if me waist.
1: When I can inside?
0: Waistline.
1: When I can inside?
0: Open.
1: Boss, you are the one that say, you have to enjoy life.
0: Yes.
1: You understand?
0: Enjoy life.
1: So when you can enjoy your life, enjoy it. Because let me tell you, too, my promise to no one.
0: Yeah.
1: And when the birthday come, you can celebrate it in grand style. Mm. You do so in grand style. Mm-hmm. You understand?
0: President.
1: Yeah.
0: You know, for me boss.
1: Yeah.
0: Sean Bird.
1: Mm-hmm.
0: You know, he love Willie King now.
1: Yeah. Me realize that now.
0: You realize that?
1: Yeah.
0: Ah.
1: They me call the Willie United.
0: You see? They tell you by your company. Oh, the Bible.
1: By company keep shall be known.
0: You keep with Tarzan.
1: Yeah.
0: You keep with Tarzan.
1: Yeah.
0: And yeah.
1: By your company keep shall be known.
0: Boss man, Sean Bird. If you know what good for you.
1: All right.
0: President,
1: huh?
0: You can't send me no talk to for me boss.
1: Me not talk to you too.
0: Huh?
1: Me not talk to. So you better listen. Holy ear. Hear what I say?
0: Who can say? President.
1: Yo.
0: Who can hear?
1: We feel. But call me 3 times. Shawnee. What time we call him? 3 times. Listen.
0: Hey. Hey, he love Willie Key, but
1: yeah, bad.
0: Somebody call me and tell me that now.
1: You hear?
0: Somebody call me, Frenchie. Me say, what happened?
1: They wonder what carry on.
0: You know your boss, they, every time you see your boss come Willie Key, me say, what day?
1: Okay.
0: Me say, where they funeral? You say, no.
1: No.
0: Hmm. Where they with Tarzan?
1: Yeah.
0: Ha, yeah. Look. Hey.
1: No good.
0: Sean Bird, your career finished.
1: No good. Okay. Take one in. Okay.
0: Hey!
1: Take one in.
0: Sean!
1: Yeah.
0: Sean Bird! I'm talking to my boss.
1: Yeah.
0: President, what do you think?
1: Me no idea, no.
0: Okay, let me up.
1: Neck again.
0: Sean Bird!
1: Neck again. Again.
0: Tal!
1: Oh. Me broken, okay.
0: Hey! Sean Bird! I warning you! Boss! President, one he too.
1: Okay, Shawnee.
0: Mm-hmm.
1: Shawnee. What time calling him?
0: You see, the last time when I tell him they want to sell the cattle, I want you so much of time. He don't listen.
1: They listen.
0: Okay.
1: They're a thief.
0: So,
1: them.
0: Okay. So you see, I want Sean Bird now.
1: Can you say?
0: Okay then.
1: Okay then.
0: So you see, I want Sean Bird right now.
1: Okay.
0: Okay. All right.
1: Shawnee.
0: Yes.
1: What time calling him?
0: Okay.
1: Holy ear.
0: All right.
1: And listen.
0: Mm.
1: Okay.
0: Hmm.
1: The one there?
0: Hey!
1: The bite me ear long is that noon.
0: Okay, hey, they call me now.
1: The wrong Sazan.
0: Bassman!
1: You know that, Funchy?
0: Huh?
1: In the bite of me long in the this afternoon.
0: What you say?
1: Yeah.
0: Why you come attack secret?
1: No, because me chat say certain things.
0: Mm.
1: But you know have me ear.
0: Wow!
1: Yeah.
0: Okay then.
1: Me done with it, me try away.
0: Okay. Good afternoon.
2: Oi!
0: Yeah.
2: You, what you tell the boy there? Shawnee, I know Christian. Shawnee is a child of God.
0: He's
2: a Christian. I lead the man down the right pathway because you talk to him concerning life. So who will think that the other way around?
0: What
2: all of that?
0: Who will lead? Wait, President, where you talk? Who will lead who?
1: Who
0: will lead who?
1: Who will lead who?
0: It's your guitar.
2: I want ya. The man not tell you about Christianity.
1: Who that?
2: And how to go about dealing with what you deal with.
1: Who that, Julian? That book, Sazan.
2: Well, as you say, who not here will feel.
1: Okay.
2: Pick me now. Listen, one woman said, drink pepper water.
1: Lime and salt. Right? Okay.
2: Are you?
1: Yeah.
2: Uh-huh. So, what you can do, you talk to him and all, so you just wish you all the best.
1: All right, then.
2: So okay. When he get what he get, he want to talk with him, and so?
1: No, you see? Because he a bird, you go feel him.
2: Oh.
1: Come love the bird and them.
2: Oh, well.
1: We love them bad.
2: If he backslide, he will get what he want, and so?
1: Well, me no, go the wrong part.
2: No, well, a Frenchy, remember Frenchy work, because Frenchy no good either.
1: No. Mm,
0: all right.
2: Then all the people then will work around here. Lungu no better than Lungu. So what you expect from him? From the head?
1: Oh boy.

0: Answer me. Talk to me now.
1: But you want to pass me a second while?
2: I'm drinking.
1: Pass me a stud up. What kind of hoe?
0: Yeah, you don't look good either.
2: I'm
0: not talking about people, but some go no better than a lungo. Are you?
1: Hey.
2: Okay, then.
0: Mega homeboy, me hear you loud and clear. And to all who send greetings early and bright, thanks. They're pretty. Send me eat little rice, spinach rice and fish, yeah.
1: Oh. That sound good.
2: Okay.
0: Yeah,
1: at least in a sardine.
2: I tell life on food and all.
1: At least in a sardine.
0: But say rice and fish, me and yam.
1: Okay. Rice and fish, it sound good.
2: Okay, then.
0: Rice and fish, me now say eat. Rice and fish, me and yam.
2: Okay.
0: Rice and
1: fish.
2: What kind of fish? What kind of fish it be?
0: Wahine.
2: Oh.
1: Not rice and sardine.
0: Let me tell you, son, when me call in from the radio, you think I lie me tell? You want to come at me house, Frenchie?
2: Of course.
0: You want to come at me lip?
2: Yeah.
0: You can't come when me live and spend a weekend. You're a drunk tazz and can't come.
2: Who?
0: Who? Who? You in a one room and me in a for me room.
2: Which drunk tazz?
0: Hey,
2: wait. President. Hold on. President.
0: Come when me live.
1: Hey.
2: President.
0: You tell me not a lie.
1: Brother.
2: President.
1: Hey.
0: Brother man.
2: All right.
0: You need to have me rice and fish before my fish get cold.
2: All right. Okay, go ahead. All right.
1: You yeah. Are Bronx Stars and what's in the one room?
2: President,
1: hey.
2: Why you say me and who?
1: You're Bronx Stars and.
2: Hey, when you come to that, Bronx Stars and go ahead.
1: No. Come here, ask you. She a bunk bed? Because here happened. You he can't even see a bed.
2: Anyway, in a really matter.
1: You understand?
2: But President, in a really matter because. Thousand really dead, so it don't really matter.
1: Oh,
2: so she's right. Me and Thousand can't come, yeah.
1: Oh,
2: yeah. Me do all the work and Thousand really that they done dead already. So me can't come and do the work. Yeah.
1: Oh,
2: yeah. You know, remember that Sunday? What that Sunday come and do I will do the work?
1: What,
2: yeah. Remember that Sunday?
1: Which one?
2: Oh, man sang a sing. I can't remember that Sunday. He will do the work. Yeah, I will come and do the work for you. What Tarzan?
1: Come here, ask your question.
2: Yes, President, go right ahead. Ask me any question.
1: Bed?
2: Huh?
1: She a bunk bed?
2: Well, me no. Me no.
1: Because you can't see me see a bed bunk, Tarzan. You can't see me see a bed.
2: Tal!
1: Not you he.
2: We have to go on the floor.
1: You understand? Okay.
2: Oh, my God. Yes, sir. So, Shanbad, you can't see me no me warn you. Bossman, you can't say French, you know me warn you. Ay. Where you get your tech? I'm talking about that, President. We have to say, our name again, Governor Slim.
1: Yeah, let me say good afternoon to him.
2: Governor Slim, yes.
1: I hope he's doing well this afternoon.
2: Mm-hmm.
1: So I want to wish him all the best. I'm a long time way back friend.
2: Yeah.
1: For so many decades, you know, I met him over 30 years ago.
2: Mm-hmm.
1: Just want to wish him all the best, man.
2: Wish him all the best.
1: Yeah, to the Hadid family, condolences to the Hadid family.
2: Mm-hmm.
1: And the person of Mr. Aziz Hadid, who's the tourist today.
2: Okay. Today?
1: Yes, today.
2: Okay, all right. But anyway, President, me like don't come for me bed this afternoon, yeah.
1: Yeah.
2: And something come for me mind now.
1: What that?
2: Me say, this is a governor's team secret, a good time for me to take you on now.
1: Yeah?
2: Good time for the race.
1: You see me the one that type for the race? You understand? You see me the one that type for the race with all the time you want it?
2: Hey, President,
1: oi.
2: A good time you want me on the race right
1: no,
2: now.
1: No, you can't do that. Don't try to murder.
2: President. Hey.
1: They will charge you for murder.
2: Governor Slim, me want the race right
1: that
2: now.
1: Baz, that the possible?
2: Eh? Hey?
1: That the possible?
2: What you mean?
1: You can't challenge a sick man. You talk and go so.
2: Hey.
1: A personal well, you can't challenge them.
2: Hey.
1: You understand?
2: Ah.
1: You actually commit murder right this or so.
2: And now me want it.
1: No, you can't have it. Because I'm going to defend it this time. When you fully polyphenic, you can challenge him.
2: Uh-huh.
1: But not right now.
2: Oh, my God. Good afternoon.
0: Hey, Frenchie.
2: Yeah.
0: Let me tell you, son, you're not listening to what I say.
2: Mm.
0: I said, if you're wrong, Tarzan, come. You have your own bedroom. Brown Tarzan have his own bedroom.
2: Oh.
0: And me in a for me room.
2: But what me check?
0: A solid bed me have in a for me house. Me not just stripping this from me, go man.
2: But what me check? What me check for show you?
0: What I'm saying?
2: President, what me check for show she?
0: Me half for in a then way and then half for me now for me way.
2: But you, but what me check for show you?
0: Go no bong better for picking here, man. I'm not picking here.
2: You're not listening now.
1: Two bedroom difference, you understand?
2: What me check for show?
1: What I'm saying, if it's a bunk bed, because both of us have the same bed.
0: No, he don't have for you one room. Bunk tiles and have for you one room. I mean, for me one
1: that
0: room.
1: Is, no, me understand.
0: And me not have for in that work. I mean, I have to wait until when one come out of them bathroom for me go in. Me and me own bathroom, then they had them own spare.
1: No, me understand what you're saying.
0: Understand. So, I know, no problem. I know what happened to Governor Slim now. Hope on a sudden when them walk a drink for that furlong, you know. Because they have some sort of drink for furlong. Look at them are going for horse race. Hello?
2: Me no know about that one.
1: Can we answer that?
0: One of them never walk a drink, you know, because them a look speed.
1: Boss?
2: But
0: and you have to the man of them right about now. A lot of them are good on because of the furlong where them a drink.
1: Boss, hold up your lip. Hold up your lip, boss. Hold your lip. Boss, hold your lip.
2: President, tell me.
1: Hold your lip.
0: What one of that have a $50 drink, huh?
2: Yes.
1: Hold your lip.
0: Mind your heart.
1: Hey, boss, watch me. Do some.
2: Hey, see you, Baba.
0: Frenchie.
2: Yeah.
0: You want all a drink, huh?
1: Bad yes. Holy lip.
2: Me want, you know what me want you do? Hey.
0: What?
2: Me want, when me come by you buy your buckle, give me.
1: Holy lip, boss.
0: Not me. You might go dead. Hello. You will dead, you know? Because boss. We have heart like our stone.
1: Boss, do so.
0: You can't buy a man drink, because drink come before you read.
2: All right.
1: Boss, holy lip.
2: Me, I hold my lips.
0: You're dead out there.
2: Okay.
0: I'm going to pick you up. I'm going to come out.
2: Okay, all right. Okay.
0: All right.
2: Okay. Yes, sir. President,
1: huh?
2: You tell me hold my mouth.
1: Lip.
2: Okay, so nothing, nothing?
1: No.
2: Okay. All right.
1: Okay, when you say in the back, I say something. So you hold up a Philip, see? Let's do so. Watch me.
2: Yes, me see.
1: Hold the lip.
2: I see. Yes. You see? Me want a long time now. I want Governor Slim about, what the buckle him again?
1: Good boy.
2: He want to be governance. Want to be a good boy. Yeah. He want to be a good boy.
1: I mean, hold the lip.
2: Huh?
1: Hold the lip until that shot.
2: Okay. Me done. I'm president. Remember me say I'm going to be a nice boy today now. Remember me say I'm going to be a nice boy today.
1: Boss.
2: Yeah. The devil bad now.
1: Get saved now.
2: Get saved. Hey! Yeah, I want to be with in the Lord.
1: Tell the Holy
2: Lip. I want to be, yes, okay.
1: Holy Lip,
2: okay.
1: Until that shot.
2: Okay, say nothing.
1: No.
2: Case, come off on that day.
1: Case closed.
2: Okay,
1: right. Holy Lip.
2: Okay, all right. Okay, so.
1: But ask me ask a question.
2: Yeah.
1: You believe me too old to be a police officer?
2: Eh?
1: You think me too old to be a police officer?
2: Not at all.
1: You want me a police officer?
2: You want to be a police officer?
1: Yeah.
2: You want me set you up?
1: Yeah, man.
2: Oh, you sure?
1: How you mean?
2: Oh, president.
1: Eh?
2: From Monday.
1: Yes, Jack.
2: Listen to me. Mm. A matter of fact, from since me, when we done work here,
1: yeah.
2: I'm going to make some calls.
1: Yeah.
2: And by Monday, look for a call. They will call you.
1: All right.
2: You go training.
1: Okay.
2: You have to go training now.
1: Yeah.
2: Yeah, your boots.
1: How you mean?
2: Okay, all right.
1: My boss, me ready for since they rob me now. Because they rob me ready for be a police officer, the boss.
2: So president,
1: hey.
2: As since they rob you,
1: yeah.
2: And you know nothing for them rob you again, so you free now, you could go anywhere in Antigua now.
1: Boy, boss, right now, so see.
2: Hey.
1: Boss, right now, free for walk.
2: Hey. Boss,
1: me walk and look back.
2: Hey, if they rob me once, whatever they take upon me, they rob me. That mean me not nothing again.
1: Boss, watch, you know.
2: Uh-huh.
1: Since me know myself.
2: Mm.
1: I live not as 52 years now.
2: Mm-hmm.
1: 52 years, I say no.
2: Mm-hmm.
1: I live not as bars.
2: Yeah.
1: And the first time in my entire life living in Atas,
2: mm-hmm.
1: I afraid to walk on the street high daytime.
2: Mm-hmm.
1: Because they rob me high daytime.
2: Okay, President,
1: mm-hmm.
2: you want, see, I'm looking for a job.
1: Boss.
2: Me look for you want me be a
1: bodyguard.
2: Bodyguard.
1: No.
2: You know no bodyguard.
1: Police have to come and fight for myself.
2: Oh, you want to fight for yourself?
1: Yes, job.
2: Okay, all right. So for Monday, when you go home this afternoon,
1: yeah.
2: Pack up your little
1: Like a George Bungle.
2: Yeah. I get your boots ready.
1: Hey.
2: Yeah.
1: Boss, me ready like a Freddy.
2: Okay.
1: Me not lie.
2: All right. So when me done work here. I'm going to make some calls.
1: Yes, Jack.
2: And me by Monday.
1: Yeah.
2: They call you.
1: I want to join the force.
2: Okay, good. All right. Good.
1: You want me too old?
2: No. You're never old, too old for nothing.
1: I same to me, be no bad.
2: Yeah, right.
1: You don't think me too old?
2: No.
1: Okay, once I say something, I believe you.
2: You can't go another cemetery again.
1: All right, then. Okay.
2: You hear me?
1: Okay, then.
2: Okay, good.
1: I believe you.
2: All right. Yes, man. Blessing upon you, man. You're going another cemetery again,
1: all
2: man.
1: All right.
2: You hear me tell you?
1: Okay, then.
2: You're going another cemetery again.
1: Okay.
2: Okay.

0: Oh yes, boy. Talk to me. Good afternoon.
1: Everybody have a safe weekend because I'm going to do some work now.
0: What, I call you?
1: Yes, man.
0: Are you going to do some work at your home? Which one?
1: At my home.
0: At your home? Oh, sorry. President, you hear that?
2: Yeah, give Ches my love.
1: Yes.
2: And happy advance to him.
1: Yeah, I'll do that.
2: Okay.
0: President,
2: she
0: going to do some work.
2: Yeah, man.
0: Take it easy. Hey, take it easy now.
1: Yeah, man. Make good.
0: You sure? Take it easy. All
1: yeah,
0: right.
1: And to Jolene. Advance work to Jolene. Enjoy yourself.
0: Mm-hmm.
1: And better you get somebody, a male, to go with. Because I mean, I think the female too sound too right.
0: Okay. Tell she that.
1: Yes. Get a male.
0: Okay.
1: All right.
0: I'm available.
1: No, that's
0: you. Huh?
1: I would recommend you.
0: Oh, wow. Oh, okay.
2: Me too.
1: You too?
2: Yeah.
0: What?
2: Yeah, man.
0: President, you turn against me now.
2: No, me say, I you know, she said she gonna recommend you for go. With she? Me too.
0: Oh, okay. Oh,
2: yeah.
0: Oh, okay, good. Yeah.
2: Yeah.
0: Me say, now we come and okay,
2: no.
0: Okay.
2: She gonna recommend you for go. With she? Me and I recommend you too.
1: She a kid. She want preserve the word. No matter with her.
0: No, oh, okay.
1: Two more tea, because you want the president work.
0: So you go.
2: Me too, sell for you, no. Go and do a massaging job. Go and do a job if the president work. Okay.
0: Okay. Oh, my Lord. Yes, sir.

0: yes, but President, you know, Carnival just around the corner right now.
1: Yeah.
0: Everything done start. Fete meeting, fete start this month, all kind of fete start from next week. Jumpcana start next week, Saturday.
1: Yeah.
0: By Joe Mike, yes, next week, Saturday.
1: Jumpcana begin.
0: Jumpcana, yes, man, okay. Next week, Saturday. So you don't know everything nice. Sup?
1: Mm-hmm.
0: Everything nice. Sup?
1: Okay.
0: You want, President, you want to go Jumpcana?
1: Well, what more I have to do? Mm. Me, you for go?
0: Mm-hmm.
1: Breakfast fete.
0: Breakfast fete?
1: Yeah, man.
0: So you organize that?
1: Boss, that's a nice fete for go.
0: Mm-hmm.
1: Boss, enjoy yourself from start to finish.
0: A joke you make?
1: You hear me say? Boss, you can't drink off your money.
0: Mm-hmm.
1: You can't yam off your money.
0: Mm-hmm.
1: Let me tell you.
0: So, President.
1: Yo.
0: You say you go, you invite me?
1: Yes, Jack.
0: So when you invite me, that means you have to buy a ticket?
1: Boss, I will go breakfast fete.
0: Oh, so you invite your boss.
1: Here what happened.
0: So you and your boss go breakfast fete.
1: When my 70th birthday come,
0: mm-hmm.
1: right, I'm Johnny again.
0: Mm-hmm.
1: I'm enjoy it to the fullest, one kind of how.
0: Mm-hmm.
1: So my plan now for go
0: for enjoy fete to enjoy it.
1: Yes, Jack.
0: You and your boss.
1: Boss, I will go a breakfast fete.
0: Okay, then.
1: Okay.
0: And Cigan Bob, do you hear that? Because me no skin tit now.
1: Boss, the last breakfast fete me go last year.
0: Uh-huh.
1: Me can tell you, me a grand time.
0: Grand time.
1: A great time.
0: Great time.
1: You understand?
0: Mm-hmm.
1: Boss, me enjoy myself to the fullest.
0: Mm-hmm.
1: Because here what happened.
0: Yeah.
1: You can never drink off.
0: Mm-hmm.
1: You can never knew off your money.
0: Mm-hmm.
1: You understand?
0: Yeah.
1: Make sure you go there.
0: Mm-hmm.
1: You know, go in the night when you reach warm.
0: Go, your belly empty.
1: Go your belly empty.
0: Mm-hmm.
1: Come when you're done,
0: mm-hmm.
1: and you go back home, you know, it's not time to wash your skin.
0: Okay, so that night they may go pray and fasting.
1: Yes, Jack.
0: Go pray and fast. Me go pray fast and fasting.
1: Boss, you get so me go a big thing for Nyam Day.
0: Okay.
1: You get corn.
0: Mm-hmm.
1: You get crab.
0: Yeah.
1: You get lobster.
0: Uh-huh.
1: Everything you can think about that they have for, and the top of the drinks and them.
0: Uh-huh.
1: Let me tell you.
0: So, you're inviting me now? You invite me?
1: Jack?
0: Yeah.
1: Dr. Baba Twaits?
0: So get ready.
1: Yes, man.
0: Okay.
1: Dr. Baba Twaits.
0: Mm-hmm.
1: He doing a great job with the breakfast fete.
0: Okay.
1: Boss, drinks never run out.
0: Okay.
1: You drink Johnny Walker Black.
0: Mm-hmm.
1: You drink Cavalier.
0: Mm-hmm.
1: You drink his anything you need.
0: Anything you want.
1: You just name on.
0: Okay.
1: You understand?
0: Okay.
1: Me not the first time I go there with lipstick.
0: Mm.
1: Then time that she manager.
0: Mm-hmm.
1: And me go down, boss.
0: I'm talking about that now. What come now? She throw you out as you chose
1: well,
0: she out?
1: No, she don't throw me out.
0: Mm.
1: I believe she find somebody else, but it's okay.
0: So that means you didn't do the job properly.
1: Boss, I was a good manager.
0: You sure?
1: Yes.
0: Uh-huh.
1: Me can tell you that
0: so
1: much.
0: So what happened? She bad minded or what?
1: Me don't know what go on, but you know, I'm kind of a
0: mix so, up.
1: I'm mix up. Yes.
0: So the manager she get now that she
1: they can't better than me.
0: She batak you.
1: They can't better than me.
0: So she batak you.
1: Me know if I share with he.
0: Mm.
1: But let me tell you something. Mm-hmm. It gonna be 4 long before she run back and come and call me.
0: Okay.
1: You understand?
0: So if she come back and call you now, you go.
1: Me no sure. Boss, me no sure.
0: Oh my God. Hey!
1: But boss, me not like the first time I go breakfast fete with she.
0: But you see, President.
1: Yeah.
0: Me don't know if you remember. Me warn you about she now.
1: Yeah. Couple years ago.
0: Me warn you now.
1: Yeah, man.
0: Me warn you now.
1: Boss.
0: Oh, you tell me, manager, Missy yes, manager. Jack. All right. You see?
1: Yeah, man.
0: You see what happened?
1: Yeah, me tell you.
0: Okay. All right. Okay.
1: But the first time me go breakfast fete with our she.
0: Mm-hmm.
1: And boss, me not let me have grand time.
0: Okay.
1: One good time.
0: All right.
1: We went back a year before that.
0: So this year you go with your boss?
1: Go back last year again.
0: Mm, with she?
1: No, with Altia.
0: Your daughter?
1: So yes, Jack, we went the year after that, after she the first year.
0: Mm-hmm.
1: We went with Altia again the year before.
0: Mm.
1: And Altia last year. You understand? No, this year. Okay?
0: Mm-hmm.
1: We go, boss.
0: Me and you?
1: But it's a matter of fact, here happened.
0: Mm-hmm.
1: But talk to my Jamaican cousin.
0: Mm-hmm.
1: I'm going to tell she.
0: Mm-hmm.
1: Right? Prepare yourself. Get a little change. Because I will go breakfast fete.
0: Hey, me not gonna
1: you with change you. Your mind?
0: Me change my mind. Boss,
1: you see the boy face, you know?
0: Hey, hey. Ah, president. Me change my mind.
1: But time me say Jamaica cousin. Cause you saw look up as a face. Was so look like a shit. Boss.
0: Hey. Ah.
1: Hey.
0: This the way.
1: Look at why you smile now.
0: Yeah.
1: Because it's too deep. It's too deep.
0: Yeah, because
1: me. I say, Mr. Jamaica cause a deep God.
0: Me no love. Me no love too much. I got me love go. When you see me pan out dead, me pan out dead. Me no want too much of people and some and so. No, me no love that.
1: Boss, me not lie.
0: No. When me and you pan out dead, I pan out dead. Right. Me no want you bring no extra baggage. No, me no want that. Me no want no extra baggage. Me no want no extra baggage, Jack.
1: Watch your face.
0: Hey.
1: You feel like a sour shit.
0: Oh my God. So the thing set up like it or not. On a beautiful Saturday afternoon. Yes, man.

0: could take the lunch right now. You know how long me didn't tell me go president. You know how long me didn't tell me for go by this place and so on, collect lunch and so on and so.
1: But you never go.
0: Huh?
1: You never go.
0: Me go?
1: You go?
0: Yeah. I went.
1: But you know what it made? She no bluff.
0: She bluff me.
1: Yeah?
0: Yeah, she bluff. Well, if she never bluff nobody, well, she bluff me.
1: When
0: me
1: well?
0: Yes. When me go and me tell the man, look, me come, me want lobster. And Nadine go into page. She say, who name Nadine? Me say, you know.
1: Boss, the maid that I know, she no bluff.
0: You feel she bad play me now?
1: Me no believe so.
0: You sure?
1: Me tell you straight.
0: Yeah. Boy, me directly bad lucky president.
1: I don't believe she no bluff, Jack.
0: Oh my God. So how the man tell me?
1: Me no know.
0: Yeah, she tell me.
1: Maybe a misunderstanding.
0: Huh?
1: Maybe it's a misunderstanding when he made it. I know she don't.
0: I hate people send me places and so on, tell me go collect things and so on. Me tell them president send me, tell me who name president.
1: When you happen,
0: yeah.
1: Me na send you me walk you go breakfast for it.
0: Oh, you know.
1: Me na send you I will go together. You understand? So you can go say president send you. Me you go to the same gate the breakfast for together.
0: Mm-hmm.
1: Okay.
0: Mm.
1: All right.
0: Ah, father.
1: Okay.
0: Ay, ay, ay. Me go nyam and drink. God spare me life.
1: You hear me say?
0: Ay, ay, ay.
1: Okay.
0: Ay. Ay. Yes, I detect that.
1: Okay, then.
0: That bone I did?
1: Yeah, that bone then.
0: That bone I did. Yes. Hey. Somebody call me and they see for me, president, my president going to take me to breakfast fed.
1: Breakfast fed?
0: Yeah, breakfast fed. That's coming. When that, president? July?
1: August. Yes, man.
0: That is my birthday month.
1: So here what happened?
0: That is my birthday month again.
1: Yes. When it's the night for Calypso competition.
0: Calypso.
1: I see him Sunday. A breakfast fed.
0: Uh huh.
1: No. So come on up.
0: So come on up.
1: Yes.
0: So
1: come on up. The same Sunday for Soka Mona,
0: uh-huh.
1: And the same Sunday for with breakfast fair.
0: So when Soka Mona done?
1: When breakfast fair done, straight to Soka Mona.
0: Ah, so you go?
1: Yes, man.
0: Oh!
1: So the sudden set up.
0: Oh!
1: I saw the sudden set up.
0: Oh!
1: Okay.
0: So, President, me not understand that one day. Help me out again, because...
1: Listen to me.
0: Yeah, so come on.
1: The same Sunday.
0: Yes.
1: We saw come on up.
0: Uh-huh.
1: At the same Sunday, breakfast fair.
0: But what time?
1: But breakfast fair starts at 5 o'clock in the morning.
0: Oh, in the morning.
1: In the morning.
0: Sunday morning, 5 o'clock.
1: In the morning.
0: Yeah, uh-huh.
1: You understand?
0: Yeah.
1: So, when you left breakfast for the 6 o'clock,
0: uh-huh.
1: And whenever you're done, you go straight to the recreation and go for party mona.
0: Oh.
1: Okay?
0: No, me complain there.
1: Right, so when me left there, me go home. Come have in, me have in. Come go and go sleep. You understand?
0: So, you now go soak come on up?
1: No.
0: Oh, okay.
1: Okay.
0: Okay, all right.
1: So, at the same time, you soak come on up? I say it's only breakfast for it.
0: Okay.
1: Beautiful.
0: Hi. Why? Oh my God. Oh, wow. Yeah. Wagwan. Oh, wagwan, yeah, no. Okay.

0: wa wanyan say you got to live right.
1: You got to live right. You got to live right. Live it up. Live right. Live it up. Enjoy yourself.
0: Oh, President, you hear that? You hear what Onion say? You got to live right.
2: Yeah.
0: Me wanna feel live right. President, hey. You know sometimes some people tell you things. They tell you things now, but then they do better now.
2: Oh boy.
0: Yeah, they may tell you things. Onion say live right.
2: Hey. Oh Lord, at least he encourage you though.
0: Huh?
2: At least encourage you.
0: Yeah, Onion say you got to live right.
2: All right.
0: But me wonder if you live right.
2: He said, I live it, he encourage you for do it.
0: Don't kill me, ah. Ooh, Big Bobby. Oh, no, boy. That's the old time song. Bobby just text me at Big Bobby. He say, Onion, you know, that's the old time song.
2: Okay, then.
0: You know, that guy said, them people, they don't release early. I don't know what is wrong with them people there. But they don't release, they tap long for release.
2: The worst
0: burning flame, all them, they'll tap long for
2: the
0: release.
2: The worst 10 season me ever come across.
0: Mm-hmm.
2: Right? When we hear this, somebody tell me last night, only 10 calories were singing the first night, the 10. That's bad, that's really bad.
0: That is bad.
2: Bad, bad, bad.
0: Yes.
2: You understand?
0: Good afternoon. Hello, good afternoon. Okay, great president.
2: Yeah, bad man. Ten somebody.
0: Californian. Oh, so what happened to the West and then?
2: I don't know.
0: Okay. Right.
2: Because bass normally on 40-something at night, they sing on 10. You understand?
0: Maybe they're going to sing on different places and
2: bass,
0: so.
2: Bass, no. Something, you just, sure? Something just not right.
0: Okay, then. Good afternoon.
3: Happy grass.
0: Ah, hey. Look, my president, look at your friend.
3: Happy grass.
2: Hey, Mary. Mary, how you doing on?
0: Yeah.
3: Right? Yes, they are right.
2: Okay.
0: How are you going? Happy grass.
3: Hey.
0: Wait, don't me want to smoke some right now.
3: A problem now.
0: Hey.
2: You have a dome inside the house.
0: Right.
3: Yeah, me have a panel.
0: Me want a pipe.
2: Hey.
0: I need a pipe.
2: You want a chalice.
3: You want a chalice.
0: Yeah.
2: Hey.
3: He can't come now. Before time, you could have said, free up. No, free up.
0: Okay, all right.
3: Yeah, but hey.
0: So you not chalice I can lend me by you?
3: Oh Lord, what kind of chalice?
2: Chalice is singing a song. Say, policeman BT. Just yeah. One chalice.
3: Empty chalice. So I can't bring an empty chalice, girl.
0: Yes.
2: Hey.
0: So what go on?
3: Why we have plenty of milk for you, the most?
0: But me, yeah, girl, me, yeah, now.
3: Well, you say you went away.
0: Yes, I went away, but I come back.
3: Oh, you went away and come back.
0: Yeah.
3: So you enjoy yourself?
0: Oh, yes.
3: Okay. Well, you know me, I always put up on you.
0: Yeah, girl, me enjoy myself until me piss up on me.
3: Oh, I'm weak.
0: Yeah.
2: Oh, boy.
0: Yes.
2: Yes, son.
3: All right.
2: But now complain, tell honey.
3: You're complete. Just give God the glory.
2: Yes, Jack.
3: All right. And don't worry about the quittances and then the crickets and then the piano.
2: No.
3: You throw them back behind your back.
2: Yes, son.
3: Right.
2: Yeah.
3: So, plenty me just come in. I hear the talking. And then I hear Mama Rose and me say, Tal, let me tune in.
0: Yes, all man. Right, what do you mean? So the thing set up?
3: Yes, I'm lucky, right?
0: Okay, good to go.
2: Okay, then.
0: All right, baby. All right. Yes, maybe long time. A long time, maybe say you go bring a chalice, give me now. Boy, Tal. President,
2: hey.
0: We know like when people promise me things and so, they not deliver now.
2: Okay.
0: When you tell me you're going to give me something,
2: all right.
0: Bring it to me.
2: Okay, then.
0: A couple of years, she tell me she want a chalice for me.
2: You know?
0: I'm here waiting for the chalice.
2: Okay, then.
0: Me want when me go home.
2: Yeah.
0: Me take off me all me clothes. And me sit down.
2: Well, here what happened? The chalice is a policeman BT.
0: Yeah.
2: Just without chalice.
0: Yeah.
2: The chalice be empty.
0: Yeah.
2: And he had a tampi.
0: Hey, hey, President. Oh, yeah, you want me lie down in for me house?
2: Yeah.
0: And me watch for me like an African movie.
2: Ah.
0: And me have me like a drink side me there.
2: Yeah.
0: And me have me Charlie with me.
2: But I saw how drinks I tell about a pool Charlie. You know that that's right?
0: Yeah.
2: Too much now. You drink at till a bone, that's right, boss. That's wrong.
0: Me want to do that kind of President.
2: That's too much.
0: That's what me want to do.
2: But that's too much. Let me knock you out.
0: Hey, President. What? On time me go a place and me see you. They invite me up. On time they invite me somewhere.
2: Yeah.
0: And me go. And me see some guy someone a blow Charlie and so.
2: You okay, man?
0: And me see you on tall skinny one come. And he pass some key. And he, for time he do that. He sit down now. And he do that. And he let go.
2: He jump go.
0: President, you know me take off. Come police now come and tell me come witness and so me take off now.
2: Hey! Boss, that is wrong.
0: Me take off. Tal! Hey! Tal! When me see the man do? And when me, about 2 minutes after me see, me hear black attack. Me say what? Up the road. Down the road. Me gone. Hey!
2: Hey!
0: Tal!
2: Brother! Boss, I never smoke. I never pull lock me tal.
0: But me, unless someone be me surprised.
2: Me never try that. Me never try that son that tall from younger days.
0: Oh my God.
2: But maybe body me weak, man.
0: Yeah?
2: Maybe body me weak.
0: Maybe you know me yum.
2: Yeah.
0: Yeah. Because unless someone be. You choke your tall. For the time demand, President. For the time demand, me sit down me watch, you know? And he come big boss, he come boss.
2: Murder!
0: Hey, pass the thing, man. Wow, I not give me nothing, pass the thing, man.
2: Oh, God.
0: So he sit down. And he do that.
2: What he do?
0: Yeah, so he do.
2: He jump on his head?
0: No, he pull up first. He pull up the chalice like that. So me say, wow. So me say, pass me, right? How professional he be? Professional what? 2 minutes after me hear bukutuk. Say what? Tal! Hey! Up the road, me take off!
2: Wait!
0: Hey! President!
2: Hey!
0: Me out bag with grocery. Me left the bag with grocery. Me take off! Tal! Hey, good afternoon!
2: Brother!
4: Why you say French? You won't leave your car?
0: Why? Hey!
4: Don't you remember your car?
0: Tal!
4: Why? You won't leave your car?
0: Me no want no police come and ask me witness and so me not me take off. Flip, go down the road. Tal.
4: Tal, not even motor car could catch you.
0: You know here? Tal.
2: My lad.
0: Me? What me have with that?
2: Hey.
0: President.
4: Hey. Yo, happy grass.
2: In the river, back ahead.
0: Me here, puku tuku, me see the man foot start, like, kick up. Me say, what? Tal. Hey, me take off. Not me. Me no able.
2: Better.
4: So, punk, Tal, don't get a shower in the reach yet?
2: Nobody, Tal. And the bass is why no shower, right? How good?
0: It starts and gang got massage.
4: Nobody in old power world. Anybody in old power world?
2: You have plenty of massage you can do.
0: Yeah.
2: You're a big one for massage.
4: Some new pumps, don't you have enough? Wrong, Tarzan.
0: Carlina,
4: let us know where you are.
0: Menin. Mama was telling me something just a while ago.
4: Mm.
0: She said she don't like what you do me now.
4: I'm going to do you.
0: Me go places and so you send me places and so on and tell me, he said, they know that name there.
4: No. Where me, you know, go where I send you.
2: Mary, I said to him that Mary a good person. And if Mary send it there.
4: But you have to let me know when he going there, I can't go and carry the money.
2: All right then, thank you.
4: You can't just go so, come in the trust now.
2: All right then.
4: If you call, you say, Mary, I'm going so today. Carry the money before. That when you go now and you say, Mary, they say, oh, yes, she left
2: okay then, thank you. All right.
4: Mm-hmm.
2: Boss, you mess up now. You mess up now, boss.
0: You're
2: I'm like, tell Mary, and I kind of person, me like, tell you so now.
0: President.
2: Yo.
0: She not catch me again.
4: No, but you have to let me know where you're going.
0: Hey.
4: If you go by Spliff, you let me know.
2: Mm-hmm. All right,
4: if
2: then.
4: If you go by what?
2: By Latoya.
4: No, I'm not so familiar with Latoya. She
2: okay, then.
4: Latoya, you know me.
0: Ademi, go now.
2: You see, go to the wrong place.
4: Latoya, you go to the wrong place. She don't know me.
0: Oh, you see? Ademi, go now.
4: If you go with my send it, then they give you and call me.
0: Oh.
2: You go to the wrong place, man.
4: Let me know. Landing Strip, because they know me up there.
2: Yeah.
4: And, and spliff, but spliff, my thing spliff not go out now because the well water. Well, the water is so rough. No, I must ask him.
2: Okay then.
4: Mm. But now let me know. And me can run camera money quick.
2: Okay then.
4: And you get set up, man.
2: Oh, all right.
0: All right. President, you're here again.
2: Yes.
4: Tell me how you got to do
2: that. Go to the right, please.
0: Hey.
2: Go the right, please. Yes.
0: President, use my... President.
4: She's a mad woman, Dad.
0: President, you use my witness.
2: Yes. Okay. Go to the right, please. Not the wrong, please.
4: Okay. Place, because she must have said a mad woman, Dad.
0: No.
4: That's why I'm not mad. He went the wrong place.
2: All right.
4: But me curious, you know, where Big Bobby and Sharon gone so lobby. Where Sharon?
0: Not Big Bobby, Tarzan.
4: Bronx Tarzan.
0: Yeah.
4: And Sharon.
0: Mm-hmm.
2: Sharon, how do she massage in work?
4: Okay.
2: Yeah. You want me to see Bronx Tarzan who is after because he on date?
4: Mm-hmm. He have to tell her where he went.
2: Yeah, he on date.
4: Okay, well, everyone, take care.
2: All right, Tony, have a great weekend, hon.
0: All right, okay. Yes, sir. President, that's what the thing said. I'm saying,
2: yeah,
0: me not able. Lord! Hey! Hey! Ay, ay, ay, ay, ay, ay, ay, ay. Boy! Murder!

0: Hey, talk to me.
1: Hey, Frankie.
0: Why?
1: Hey, hey. You make me laugh like one until what I come out of me eye. I want the one left the people there.
0: What?
1: And that man, maybe he never do it before. Cause me a woman and me pull chalice and nothing ever happened to me. Only thing ever knocked me out, Frenchie, to be honest with you, this afternoon is the sugar cake.
0: Okay.
1: Yes, I mean, I know how to eat the sugar cake. And the first time I eat the sugar cake, but me eat a mouth like when me eat a regular sugar cake. Understand?
0: Yeah.
1: And Frenchie, me tell him, I couldn't catch myself. So, fantastic. You know, take a chance, but me continue with the smoking, because the smoking not doing nothing, because me smoke long time.
0: Okay.
1: But me done with the smoking now, man.
0: Yeah, but President, what me see them, is a young somebody now, a man, he smoke already.
2: Maybe
1: now custom to the chalice.
0: Oh, okay. Oh, well, I don't know.
1: Maybe you know for pull the chalice.
0: Oh, maybe that. Oh, maybe.
1: Yeah, maybe you know for pull the chalice, man. Maybe body kind of weak, you know.
2: I never pull chalice.
1: Well, don't run left, man.
2: I never pull cigarettes.
1: You should run. You should have turned up.
0: Huh?
1: You should have turned up.
0: Turn.
2: For what?
1: Look at why you make me laugh. Look at why I kill me too.
2: Where you turn up for?
1: You want to jump up.
2: Turn for the what?
0: President, President, listen to me, President.
1: Mama was with a life, we try the sugar cake.
2: Not me.
1: Yeah, he's nice, man.
2: Who is that?
1: He's nice, but you have to know how to eat it.
2: Not me, Julian.
1: You must try it, man.
2: No, let me drink my rum.
1: Frankie, you want to try it, me and you together.
2: Boss, nobody got.
0: What I say?
1: Me and you together with the sugar cake.
0: Yes, man, what you mean?
2: Boss.
1: Hey, yes, me and you try it, man.
0: Yes,
1: yes.
0: Listen to me. Me want me and you in a womb, I'll lock up the womb clean.
1: That's what me tell you.
0: Yeah.
1: Next week if I'm in the bar, we go talk about that.
0: Right? Okay, good. Yes, man.
1: I come to a close. Good afternoon to each and everyone. Have a blessed and wonderful Saturday evening going to Sunday. All the best. Bye-bye. Love everyone.
2: Love you too, Julian. Love you too, honey.
0: Bye-bye.
2: Happy advance to you as well.
1: Tomorrow you play your music
0: right.
1: As usual.
0: All right, good to go.
1: Okay, then, bye.
0: All right, bye-bye. Yes, what is the President?
2: Let me tell you something, right? She want to have a lot of sugar cake. You mad with that? You understand?
0: What make?
2: Just call you one for the money in Chinese, but you want for the sugar cake.
0: No, me not want for that, eh? And that she keep me a Mickey Shin inside, eh?
2: Boss.
0: Oh, no. Tal. Oh, no. Tal. And that she keep me a Mickey Shin inside, eh? Oh yeah, me not one from that day.
2: Better drink all the jolly water black as so. You come party on a Sunday.
0: Yeah.
2: Nothing go trip on your back. You understand?
0: Oh.
2: You let the chalice and sugar cake me alone. Okay then. Anyway, let me say advance again to Julian. Celebrating her birthday on Tuesday. Julian, come down and enjoy yourself to the fullest, honey. And to Sharon Sanchez, Ramsey celebrating the birthday tomorrow. All the best to your chairs from my mom Sharon. And all of Sharon's friend. You know, that is not alive. To wish you happy birthday, we'll do it for you, honey. Okay, father, that is not alive. So to all the Link Up crew, have a great weekend. Next week, guys, play life. Same time, same place.
0: Yeah. Oh, yeah. President, that's what the thing set up now.
2: Yeah, man.
0: That's what the thing set up.
2: Yeah, man.
0: Ah.
2: Oh, before you go back, let me say good afternoon to Dwight.
0: To who?
2: Dwight. Yeah.
0: Oh, Dwight.
2: Yeah, good afternoon to you, Dwight. Good afternoon to you, honey. Have a great weekend. Yeah. And to Archie again. And to Mean Machine. To Weeks. To Social. To Connection. And to Exclusive. Happy belated to you, my dear friend. Yes, thanks again for your time, hon.
0: Oh, yeah. Yep. President.
2: Roy.
0: Me no want you go now.
2: You don't want me go?
0: I want you to stay with me.
2: But hear what happened. When he hear from 6 o'clock,
0: me know that.
2: But why would you want?
0: You want one?
2: Because they have me high band in.
0: Yeah.
2: High man, they tear up a clothes out for me.
0: But President, you know nothing else again for them rub again for you day. Why you have the pan you rub?
2: The earring, me earring. I take it out. Boss, me not take him out all now.
0: Oh my God.
2: Me not take out this earring, go to me the tall boss. When they come for him, Jack. Come for them.
0: Yeah.
2: Yeah.
0: Okay then. Yes, sir. I saw the thing set up.
2: Confirm the for them, he be man.
0: Okay, then. Yeah.
2: Take the train. Come for the earring.
0: Okay, then.
2: Yeah.
0: All right.

0: Aïe, aïe, aïe, bam, bam, bim, bam, bam, talk to me, good afternoon.
1: Talk to me, bam, bam, bim, bam, bam.
0: Ah, you're late, man, you're late, man.
1: No, tell me what me late.
0: Why, you just wake up?
1: Yeah, me just wake up, me just what me dream.
0: Why you dream?
1: Dream about your life. Okay, now, me can't go, you know, me good for you, no? Let's go.
0: Oh, my.
1: Let me say, I'm advanced brother to my loving granddaughter in North Carolina, Kalisha Richardson. Tomorrow's her birthday, wishing all the best from her mom, Sharon, and her dad, Calvin, and from her three beautiful children, Amaya, Amaya, and Miley, and from her brothers and sisters, Odette, Kevin, and Shalon, and from her loving, caring, blessed grandmother, Mrs. Attlee.
0: Your radio, you're close back to your radio, I'm getting no feedback.
1: No, I'm gonna close back. Yeah, right now?
0: Yeah, go ahead.
1: Yes, and from her aunt, Blondell, Miss White, and her uncle, Eustace Thomas, a.k.a. Gussie, and all of other family too numerous to mention, because done late already.
0: Yes, you done late.
1: And have a blessed weekend, all of my dear friends, Miss Ephraim, Mama Rose, Sheshe, and Auntie Chris, and my friend, where you from? What's your name again? Mama Jenny, daughter. Annette.
0: Mm-hmm.
1: And to all of my dear friends who knew much to mention.
0: Mm-hmm.
1: Right? May you want to have a blessed and peaceful weekend.
0: Mm-hmm.
1: And make sure tomorrow you go to church.
0: Okay, and may I say they cut off your phone again.
1: Then don't cut off my phone.
0: May I say, then cut off your phone because me no hear nothing from you. So may
1: no,
0: say, hey.
1: But you know, today was Sir Aziz's funeral.
0: Oh yes.
1: You know, we have to
0: Yes. Yeah, right,
1: I know them enough. I know Joseph. You know when he come first in Antigua. I know Joseph. You know when he come first in Antigua. He got suitcase to walk on our way to us. And then you come out, one guy, there you.
0: Okay. All right.

0: Oh dear. Anyhow, let us all remember to pray for each other, and let us all continue to help one another as how he helped a lot of people in this country. You know, whether you have or have not, whether you're poor, dirty, or clean, and you got to eat, he stretched forth your hand, okay?
1: Okay.
0: So let us all continue to love each other and do what you have to do.
1: Okay.
0: And Frenchie?
1: Yeah.
0: Let me tell you something. All the beg you beg the demand for 1 to 3, and you want to go anywhere, you find up your money.
1: All right. Okay, no problem. Okay, cool.
0: No, wait a while.
1: Listen, no problem, cool.
0: Yeah, you have to pay money. You have to do that. Can you buy taffy that's smarter, you know? Can you know how to beg?
1: You know, me and Big Bobby, we are good buddy. We are friends.
0: What?
1: So he will set me up. Me don't tell if he set me up already, you know?
0: I don't get you.
1: Yeah.
0: I don't get you already?
1: Yeah, yeah. Mm-hmm.
0: When me tell you, boy.
1: No, soon. He tell me soon. He tell me carnival time. He will set me up for the carnival.
0: Oh, for the carnival again?
1: Yeah.
0: Hell, You feel terrible now.
1: All right, but my time is running out, so...
0: Yeah, I know that. And, how about your grandson?
1: Everybody is okay. Praise God.
0: Oh, he took his exam too?
1: Yes.
0: Oh, I hope he will be successful.
1: Yeah.
0: And all the candidates that went there... The young ones, I hope they will be successful, you know?
1: Yeah.
0: And Lord, you help them, and they will make their parents fall. And all them, and our young people want something in life, you know? Me warn you. Anyhow, all the best to each other, everybody. And tomorrow, I do wish my granddaughter a blessed day. And I know she's going to church tomorrow with her kids. You know? And I hope everything will go good for them in North Carolina and all those birthdays tomorrow and anniversary. Or if you're not supposed to not feeling well, you know, last loved one, let us all remember to look up, okay?
1: All right,
0: let's
1: okay.
0: Have more faith.
1: Okay,
0: have
1: beautiful.
0: Have a blessed evening.
1: You too, all
0: Mama
1: right.
0: Mama Rose, you know, I give a good friend to see you, bye.
1: Okay, bye-bye. All right, okay. Yes, I.

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